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0: leaders in prayer has made kings become beggars, and beggars are riding on horses. According to scripture, 1 Peter chapter 4 verse 7 says, the end of the world is coming soon. Therefore, be earnest and disciplined in prayer. For this reason, Freedom Time Praying Partner, FTPP, is inviting all to join this power-packed prayer program every Sunday, Monday, Tuesday, and Wednesday midnight, 12 p.m. on... This power-packed program is being led by Reverend Bernard Owusu Ansah.
1: Everything in you that attracts evil people,
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2: Amen.
0: Don't forget that the fervent prayer of a righteous man availeth much. Therefore, be part of this program. For any information, call 0244-115-618. Freedom!
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0: FTPP.
4: In 2022, God gave us a fruitful encounter. In 2023, He brought us the second touch. In 2024, He released the anointing to flourish. And now, in 2026, Banner of Grace Ministries presents Eagle Wings Conference 2026. 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Hosting this life-shifting gathering is the lead apostle, Emmanuel Franklin Ajiman, and our guest minister, Prophet Bernard Owusu Ansah, the convener of FTPP.
5: Freedom, the Lord has done it. Freedom, the Lord has done it. The Bible says to say, I believe that the grace of God, you are doing well. I'm also doing fantastic by the mercies of God. Number four, the Bible says to say, Yamia Dongyesa Eba Onubye Ewa Dowenya. Yes, but Dowenya, they said, yeah, 2 years ago, you're back on the one, a radiman sent when you can see it. This is your home, a man, a bro, a genie, and it is your son. Oh, Yamia Doma Busumi, yeah, 23rd, 24th, 25th, 26th. Yes, I ever to my freedom for Mobain, Asham, my committee 25, Gulf City, community 18, Pram Pram. Afinya, Gulf City, and I give you Majaiko, Michelle Camp, Baby Awobia, Yamiha Duma 23rd, Yeba Eye Dowenya, Tarazo Junction, Eye Banner of Greece, Asolo, Yesan Eba Hubie, Unyamia Basa Kesiemo, Esan Eba 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baby, I will be here for communion with Ebra. Now, with the Mitumino, and some age, maybe you jump up to a more Volta regional, Mota Fremi, Pastor Bernard, and then I'll be here, Yamia Duma 23rd, and Yabusumi Yaye, Wumiye, the 23rd, 24th, 25th, 26th, and you know, you know, if you had done a bay 26th, you know, and you've been a war night, I have brevi, now with the Mitumi, and the Yakasima, one more, the Yamuvia, Mumi, Nayensia, near Mompaye, and you know, so best at 6:30, not by 9:30 na yapon every one of them. 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Come, and the Lord will be God, and the devil will find his rightful place.
4: 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God is about to prove his faithfulness in your life. 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

0: your prayer leader, Pastor Bernard Oswansa. Praying time with your prayer leader, Pastor Bernard Oswansa.
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1: 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Yenko ya akola no operation osi freedom nya minti. 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Akola no 4 years. Akola 4 years. Stuff was design ka me ba angel. Angel kwa de say 5 years. Na ka so fi yekwa ko twitwa envelope. Your friend angel e be yi coin ya free ni yem. Osi ya de akola ni free baby o mo de na ba 37 hospital. Doctor su wo so too much for operation. O de amon fa no kwa ni yem hwe say 1 week na say ama. And then my operation. About an SMOBA operation being a bebem, yejina freedom yankupu to me. About call a janai, I'm an abba. I'm power was 3 days. And I didn't appear. The mom permanent pebby a wood yame. Onyama or Yama for Onyama was what?
2: Amen.
1: Mr. Onyama was what?
2: Amen.
1: Yes, Pabonasi. Ah, Jesus. I feel baby, I'll be a sorry. But quick, let me do this. Ebiana also what testimony. Number will be to me. I send it so a WhatsApp. A 0244 not Wabo 115618. 0244 115618. 0244 115 618. 0244 115 618. 0244 115 618. 0244 115 618. Bebacho, ubeti mi akwa WhatsApp. Na was send the ones over testimony and yamia ye. Edia mawo achre. About for 1 minute coins, 3 weeks, 21 days. I'm here in a coco, a friend say, 37, see a coco in operation. Or bad time, I say, yeah, you know, preaching, yeah. Who's a see a big channel? Yes, to demo, yeah, yeah, the general freedom, yeah, me demo. Or see, I did a hospital doctor say, I could have 4 years in the USA. Send me, you know, preaching. It would be a most unfounded corner here 1 week in here. Or bad time, I say, me see, yeah, you know, preaching. Freedom, yeah, me to me more. Or bell court. Ejanai, I'm an abba. I'm panso adienaba. Nyame, and it to me ye adiwe.
3: Papa Quest.
1: Was it?
3: 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Sa kola quest for 20 years from Nessi Nyame nya kola no ma papa no anu.
1: What is akola?
3: 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A dangerous ma kola.
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1: 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Yes, Rab Fatcha will radi ho. A radi awode boniche. 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Yes, that is going to be our prayer. Yes, that is going to be our prayer. Be a noble person, nobody for church. Be a noble part. Be a noble part. Be a noble part. Be a noble part. Come on now, somebody pray, pray, pray, pray, pray, pray, pray. Forgive us of our sins, O Lord. We are Rose Telebelocopa, the Parian Rabadabas, the Parian Rabadabas, the Fando Rabadabas, the Yanoba Pesna Bonifacha, Sabonifacha, the Family Fusso, the Achamia, every saint that I have committed. Oh Lord, my God, Yarabadabada, forgive me of all my sins. 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
2: Oh Lord, give me divine strength in my prayer tonight. Whenever you get yourself ready to pray like this, and when you don't have the grace of prayer, when you don't have the anointing of prayer, that is whereby the enemy always defeats you. That is whereby the enemy always destroys you. So we are going for the next prayer topic. You call the next prayer topic. You're the bonnet, den, pa. Thank you, Holy Ghost. Surrounded by my wording, and Pibo Mahwading, Pabu to me. Maybe I will be a piano bumper, Yan Yahwading. A Yahwading, I'll be to be a drop on the fossil. A Yahwading, I'll be to be a sub on the fugitive. A Yahwading, I'll be to be a dim for him. Pray for the strength of God. It is by the strength of God that you can defeat every enemy. It is by the strength of God that you can win every battle. Somebody lift your voice and pray. Rabadabaska, Rabadabadabada. So Rabadabada.
3: Yeah.
2: We want to go for the next prayer topic, and we are going it intensively. Yeah, but more than we'll say, oh Lord, do something in my life that I can never stop thanking you. We'll say, if you tell me yourself, nyami to me ye bibu abrabum, na unto me nyani din bonda. Sometimes the Lord can do something beautiful in your life that can make you always brag about your God. 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
1: Somebody lift your voice. Somebody lift your voice. Do something in my life that I can never stop bragging about you. Do something in my life that I can never stop talking about you. Do something in my life that I can never stop praising you. Everybody, you become my brother, my meat to me now with deep order. Everybody, you become my brother, my baby, I'm a group of two me host. Be a run of vampire. Everybody, you to me, I am telling you, I'm in Casa. Missy, over to me, I am telling you, Casa. Somebody, don't stop, don't stop, don't stop. If you are live on Facebook, share the link. Somebody, share the link, share the link, share the link. Somebody share the link, share the link, share the link, share the link. Ask the Lord to do something in your life that you can never stop thanking Him.
2: Thank you, Holy Ghost. Thank you, Holy Ghost. I feel you called the next prayer topic. And you have a bomb pie panty, Mr. Menyemre. Why? Sorry, near mom pie. This is Freedom Time Praying Partners. My name is Pastor Bernard Uswansan. I am your prayer leader, leading you to prayer tonight. We are live on Adom TV. We are live on Praise TV. We are live on GH1 TV and Ago TV. We are also live on Joy Prime TV. To be to me, if I will TV to her, catch will be no fan to her. Not ye mumu mumpire. I feel we are lifting up the next prayer topic. Ye bonu tututupa. The next prayer topic. Ye bonu tentententepa. And this is your next prayer topic. Also, oh Lord, every demonic assignment. Everybody. Yase obonifo nyu me bia yase etia me demonic assignment against my life adibia radi yase etia me adibia radi yase etia me every evil assignment against my life, against my destiny, against my business, against my career, let that evil assignment scatter by fire. Amen. Declare, say, every demonic assignment,
3: every demonic assignment
2: against my life,
3: against my life,
2: oh Lord, let it scatter. Every demonic assignment, every demonic assignment, evil assignment, satanic assignment against your life, oh Lord, every demonic assignment, every demonic assignment against my life. Every demonic assignment against my life. Lift up your voice. Lift up your voice. Lift up your voice. Lift up your voice. Somebody lift your voice. Oh Lord, every demonic assignment against my life, Maria Pataya, and my destiny, let it be scattered. You
1: say Holy Ghost! Holy Ghost!
2: Thank you, Holy Ghost. You are caught the next prayer topic. Put your hands on your head and let's quickly do something. Declare, see every demonic covenant that the enemy has with me. Erade upon Bonibia.
3: Erade upon Bonibia.
2: Upon the phone enemy war.
3: Upon the phone enemy war.
2: Let that covenant be broken.
3: Let that covenant be broken.
2: Yes, I call the next prayer. Every demonic covenant. Apam. Apam. Pony bia. Soon some fee be bay to me be no war. We are breaking that covenant. We are breaking that covenant by fire. Yes, say sapam no. Then neba. Afiti yamuni yangu declare. Say
3: every demonic covenant
2: that the enemy has with me.
3: That the enemy has with me.
2: Everybody upon money bia. Oboni fone me mawo.
3: Oboni fone me mawo.
2: Oni me yere wo.
3: Oni me yere wo.
2: Oni me kunu wo.
3: Oni me kunu wo.
2: Oni me yankasa wo.
3: Oni me yankasa wo.
2: Masapam no.
3: Masapam.
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1: Amen.
0: To be broken by fire.
1: Amen.
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1: Amen.
0: Let it be broken.
1: Amen.
0: Let it be broken.
1: Amen.
0: To declare, say, covenant of failure.
1: Covenant of failure.
0: Living with my life.
1: Living with my life.
0: Scatter. 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
0: Yesu dimu mesewu nyuma.
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0: Covenant of failure.
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0: Living with my life.
1: Living with my life.
0: Your time is up. What are you waiting for? Scatter. 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
1: Fire.
0: Thank you, Jesus. If we are live on Facebook, I beg you in the name of God, share the link for me. Let us help somebody to pray. Let us help a brother to pray. Come on, let's share the link. An empire born on war day. TMW will be moving to me, Mubi. 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May the Lord bless you as you are praying. And I pray that your prayer will work for you.
1: Yes.
0: May your prayer work for you.
1: Yes.
0: In the name of Jesus Christ. We are going for the next prayer topic. We see problems of my parents that has become my problem. You move be brown myself for and yema o papa fame, o mommy fame, it be an air war. One she ya boons or crowd the enemy was problems of my parents that is becoming my problem. You are a liar. 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
1: that has become my problem.
0: Hear the word of the Lord,
1: hear the word of

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Somebody lift your voice in prayer. 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
2: Holy Ghost.
1: Holy Ghost. Thank you, Jesus. After you caught the next prayer topic. Jerohopa. Medical choice and your bumpire. The Tigirohona men yamrekra, Mr. Wate. Na empire body and mekadibia say a ye. A ye.
3: Praying time with your prayer leader, Pastor Bernard Oswanson. Praying time with your prayer leader, Pastor Bernard Oswanson.

You call the next prayer topic. Quick one, let me remind you that when you meet Adam, you are away. You be sure will pass risk or spark in the song. There is a certain prayer topic here. When you meet Abasa, you more. And this is the prayer topic. Me can enra. Every unexpected problem that has come over my life. Oh, how be a min cabin shimo ababe dameso. Ye mu be bre wuni me be ya gene se. Ye wo oh how be a won cabin shimo. And ababe jeja. E wo abrabu mua e tetel. They are a certain unwanted and unexpected problem that you were not expecting. But right now you have found yourself in. It is only a prayer that can set you free. And that is exactly our topic that we are going to be praying. If God permit coming Thursday, watching it here, will pass race course park and so. You caught the next prayer topic, and this is your next prayer topic. Every satanic voice giving an instructions to attack me before the end of the year. Everybody, any biara yashenwo, any biara yashen se me on me to me susa asana fi we ya banabiye obuada.

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1: 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Every satanic voice.
2: Every satanic voice.
1: Giving an instruction.
2: Giving an instruction.
1: To attack me.
2: To attack me.
1: You are a liar.
2: You are a liar.
1: What are you waiting for?
2: What are you waiting for?
1: Giving an instruction to attack my children, to attack my business, to attack my health, to attack my life. You are a liar. You are a liar. Lift up your voice. Somebody pray harder. 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

0: 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The next prayer topic. Yeko na hard one. Yeko the next prayer topic hard one. Zero hupao. Nene umpai bono. Eye juma. Your prayer tonight is really working. Nyame ya domo next week. And then I watch you pepe ni yeko tema. 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Baby be as painters. Catch the woman in a se nyami ya duma Tuesday. Ya batema. 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Thursday, Friday. 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
0: 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We see every demonic animal that shall be sent to bite me. 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Mi di yesu mo je kuni free ho. Midi yesu moja kuni free ho. Afi temuni yoko declare say every demonic animal.
1: Every demonic animal.
0: That shall be sent to bite me.
1: That shall be sent to bite me.
0: You are a liar.
1: You are a liar.

I am the one who is the one who is the one who is the one who is the one who is the one who is the one who is the one who is the one who is the one who is the one who is the one who is the one who is the one who is the one who is the one who is the one who is the one who is the one who is the one who is the one who is the one who is the one who is the one who is the one who is the one who is the one who is the one who is the one who is the one who is the one who is the one who is the one who is the one who is the one who is the one who is the one who is the one who is the one who is the one who is the one who is the one who is the one who is the one who is the one who is the one who is the one who is the one who is the one who is the one who is the one who is the one who is the one who is the one who is the one who is the one who is the one who is the one who is the one who is the one who is the one who is the one who is the one who is the one who is the one who is the one who is the one who is the one who is the one who is the one who is the one who is the one who is the one who is the one who is the one who is the one who is the one who is the one who is the one who is the one who is the one who is the one who is the one who is the one who is the one who is the one who is the one who is the one who is the one who is the one who is the one who is the one who is the one who is the one who is

Abaya, Abaya, Abaya, Pandava, Pandava, Pandava, die by fight, die by fight, die by fight, die by fight, die by fight, die by fight, die by fight.

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0: 6 7. 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
0: 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Me bon number ni di chato kra antije. 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Yamishra no city. Yamishra. Me patro the second number we can. The number we. And also see 0244. 0244. Me patro bo 115. Nebo 618. 0244. 115. Me patro bo 618. 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Na wabo 618. Me sisi subiem 0244 115. Na wabo 618. And also Dina Bebania Bernard also answer. Bernard also answer Nebeba. Me bon number no sudi kato kra anti check is a wenya ni ya. A ye 0244. Na wabo 115. Na wabo 618. Aye 115 618. 0244 115 618 115 618. I feel me patrol. Your last number and we your Vodafone cash. Maybe I would then your Vodafone cash and I tell us me patrol Jim. And also see your 0506 0506. Me patrol about 35. Now what about 82 92? Me say Bobby 0506. Mwabo 3 5. 8 2 9 2. Me say Bobby 0506. Na fi waba bebo 3 5 8 2 9 2. And also dine beba niye Bernardo Swansa. Bernardo Swansa ne beba. Okay, nyami ishira nu sitie. 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
0: 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Friday all night. It is Shannon Song. Yin Yin Shia Wahono, a bay two batch. 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And we are next week. Mamma Rim Fukra. 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
2: Let me do this last one.
0: 618 0244 115618. Me pa church second number we nso so. Me fa number ne ba kun je bi nso ka wona. O fre na bi aye busy a wa free we na ba. Eno so ye 0591. Aha. Pacho bo 36. Nebo 18 18. 36 18 18. 0591 36 18 18. Mrs. Susubiem 0591 36 18 18. Yes, Obo 36 1818. I've been part of the third number no. And also so 0591 0591 be part of Obo 36 number 1819. It will be 0591 no about 36 18 19. 36 18 19. I've been part of the last number no, and also so a year 0591 number 36 18 20. 36 18 20. 0591 36 18 20. Mebobiem 0591 36 18 20. Aha. Patch will beat me a friend number we move be even crack my program will baby now for a bachelor. Oh problem so afra you know the bumpire. Yami Adoma fear that we watch next fear day. All the branches will be meeting. Tema branch, move se shia. Last week me bad tema. Unin kupak, so for nen yeezy. It was very powerful, maka. This week is some se shia wa hontu wa tama ya brebi. And a kumase nso, yebi shia ewa Kasi Wood Village. 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JP Filling Station, Wana Ubusa say, Miko Freedom Asoloha, your bachelor. 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Baby a place be a solid and one. Ubon se freedom bana nebo ho ye boss to acha bio ho. And also so bra. Ebe ye powerful wusunyani fiada we. Ena eye takrade so so takrade so so eye takrade shama. Ye fre baby asem asa number 2. 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Nyami mawa daji e nye kwa. And I do nyami ma won nanye wood de. 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Ewu yesu de mo amen. Ochana jo 12 your message share with you so. Nyami Shira be bre. Baba.
2: In 2022, God gave us a fruitful encounter. In 2023, He brought us the second touch. In 2024, He released the anointing to flourish. And now, in 2026, Banner of Grace Ministry

0: night. 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Hosting this life-shifting gathering is the lead apostle, Emmanuel Franklin Ajiman, and our guest minister, Prophet Bernard Owusu-Anta, the convener of FTPP.
1: Freedom, the Lord has done it. Freedom, the Lord has done it. The Bible says to say, I believe that the grace of God, you are doing well. I'm also doing fantastic by the mercies of God. Gulf City Community 18 Pram Afienya Gulf City and I give you Mataiko Michelle Camp Babia Mubia Yamiya Doma 23rd Yeba Eye Dowenya Taranzo Jansen Eye Bana of Greece Asolo Yesan Eba Hubi Unyamiya Basa 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I am super excited. Come and the Lord will be God and the devil will find his rightful place.
0: Your season of stagnation is over. God is about to prove his faithfulness in your life. Don't forget, Friday will be an all-night set.

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We are Dana Entry Hamilton. 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

0: 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Lord has done it, and the Lord will continue to do. God Jesus say, "Meja egusu eye ejuma." 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
1: Your friend is so soft, Mammy Olivia. 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
0: Anna, we nickname you, say.
1: So, Jaman's wife.
0: That's right. And I am right, so for
2: every Bernard Omabo.
0: Bernard Omabo, and you know, Bernard Ocean Sound. Now you call,
3: yeah, Mr. Frame Apostle Conrad Bafwa Samoa.
0: Apostle Conrad Bafwa Samoa. But you're free, eh?
3: Every Manchester.
0: Manchester. I'm sorry, didn't say Manchester.
3: I'm sorry, didn't the Greater Triumph Christian Center.
0: Greater Triumph Christian Center. And the more Muti, our United Kingdom, you know, I was sorry about my friend. Greater Triumph Christian Center. Yeah, well, Manchester. Manchester area, Benno.
3: Manchester, you face with.
0: Face with. If I job be more Manchester, and I am on time, say, now I'm on my trying. Now, yeah, sorry back on the whole hunt here so far. But that no, they were adding them to be a sorry, no. Only ne Radia Duma, Yenene is a apostle Conrad Bafo Asamoa. The wife on so Manchester, I can say, Mama Esther Bafo Asamoa. Mama, you say, Utie, and the Yama watching, oh, Manchester, a chair poker and muscle, oh, US, na Germany forces, a chair woman now. The baby, I think, can be ano, and there, and a pay, the air can say, Mawaninji se wakaya huu Bise Bible se if you say nipa bom paye debi ya wombre man ought to pray without season. Isa nse omwani fono a intensified nyuma ewe ye mre muno nji Peter engumane kase mbi ya mse 1 Peter chapter 4 verse 7 you know. Ya mfiwa ninyo open scripture 1 Peter chapter 4 verse 7 you know. Empire and open scripture. Yeah, na me pe Kenneth na ina na so be o hura kwetana no.
1: Ah, baba Mike na.
0: Baba.
1: So jamansa.
0: So jamansa, so jamansa ne so ha. So jamans wife na so jamansa. Kenneth Obi.
4: Stop
0: time. Young Kwe.
4: 1 Peter chapter 4 verse number 7. But the end of all things is at hand.
0: What say ade nyina wie ye aben.
4: Therefore be serious and watchful in your prayers.
0: And dey mumo moni enna ho. Emma empire. What can say be serious on? Therefore be serious. Other version make say be watchful and I say be vigilant. And the mumo moni na ho no dey say be serious. Be
4: serious and watchful.
0: And watchful. Mumo moni mere na munya hwe yiye. 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
1: Oh yes.
0: 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Now God does not have the intention to prepare that hellfire for mankind. He prepared it for the devil and his angels, the fallen angels. 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
1: yeah.
0: And many people are working for the devil, and people are worshiping the devil.
2: That's right.
0: And I do ever butu butu butu.
1: Amen.
0: Praise God.
1: Yeah. Hallelujah.
0: Radi be favor ye.
1: Amen.
0: Radi be favor ye.
3: Amen.
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2: That's right.
0: Daily routine. It would then yani also if you catch a swa radi me that was se when yani me. And then pen yina no quick swa sorry. And from a chim water to circle it be your accident who walk on who feel a chim water air by circle. It be your accident a woo
1: and no cray
0: our claim.
1: And
0: I'm ready now. Rabbi, aid in the birthday. Now, ubi di pizza, brand new adoma. Ufi hatu ene eba. Wabedu traffic light. Wa branch abahano pine and a carbono. Scatter pizza ni na.
1: Wow.
0: Bubu da I rather than I.
1: Wow.
0: Ufi hatu. A car about emphasis 500 meters. 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A born a ship from the Rani Pry, Papa. The Rani Ba Fellowship for some time near Huno. A rabbi or Togusu. And I then was it when I'm quiet home. 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And the Papa break out bow more car ninina. 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
4: fine
0: and what djuma be do so the Psalm 107 verse 1
4: Psalm 107 verse number 1 oh give thanks to the Lord for he is good
0: oh Jesus Christ
4: for his mercy endures forever
0: amen
4: yeah. Amen
0: what say 107 where are you? Okay. Say, I am here. 107, verse 1. Say, Muna radiasi na oye na na doye ohoda. And was ma wana erade ajiwon enkasa wana wajon efri awunyehiyan fo ensem. Na wabu abu awon ano efri ensasi esuo. Efri a prayer, any atoye, a tiffin, any anaphon film. Moncassa, and when they call out, no, let us say my asaphon, the church, one a radia throne, a radia boabuana, no, every a tiffin atoye, a prayer for the call out together, the church. And he ought to ask was in my iron fear for anchor, and they are so full fear anchor. Mumay and the radias in way. Reverend Romabo, what would you say about this verse? Oh, yes. Give thanks to the Lord for his good, for his mercy endureth forever.
5: Yes. The mercies of the Lord is there for all of us. Bible says, when we were yet sinners, Christ died for the ungodly. Mm. And so, it is out of the mercies of the Lord that he even gave himself to share his life for humanity. Mm. Beyond that, on daily basis, there are times, there are things we don't even deserve. Mm. But out of the mercy of the Lord, he reaches out to us, delivers us from troubles that sometimes we create for ourselves.
0: Mm. Troubles that
5: we create for ourselves. Because it's not every trouble that somebody creates for you.
0: Sometimes we create it for ourselves.
5: Sometimes we create problems for ourselves. But in the midst of that, God still comes out. His mercies are extended to us. That's why we can go to bed and wake up in the morning. Maybe proud to go into bed, cry, you offended somebody. Yeah. You sinned against somebody. You robbed somebody. You did something woefully wrong against somebody. But in the midst of that, the mercies of the Lord is extended to you. He says his mercies are new every morning. Great is his faithfulness. The faithfulness of the Lord cannot be questioned.
3: Amen.
5: He is faithful. Bible says, while we remain unfaithful, he remains faithful. God is faithful 24/7. And so, it's for his mercies, it endures forever. It's not for a season. It's not for a week. It's not for a particular time. It is always there.
0: Always there.
5: Amen. Amen.
0: And for this reason, you must give thanks unto him.
5: That's right.
0: Every now and then, day by day, for his good. And Jesus of Mommy said, Babur Kase, when you go upon ya, Ubeka de Nafa.
1: Papa de Ameka, and
0: when you go upon ye.
1: Papa, Yami ye.
5: That's right.
1: And Yama be brain a radiant tragedy if you my young fire ni eunu. O coin yame country tragedy and work when you're singing emuno. Yam fire ni eunu. 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
0: Mama Afrakuma, Minim Se Uchi, Ewo, North Joru, Dimples, Side Ho. Mama, good morning. And yes, I have our penny, and I have our daughter, our church quotations. And here can someone who's 7, verse 1. Now, Ubet me a science so actual. Psalm 118 verse 29. I want us all give thanks to the Lord, for he is good, for his mercies endureth forever. And now I say so I can First Chronicles chapter 16 verse 34. Mama to wait me actually. Mama watch that Psalm 118 verse 29. And now First Chronicles chapter 16 verse 34. Yanonso say, oh, give thanks to the Lord, for he is good, for his mercies endureth forever. Na afi watchro first second Chronicles chapter 5 verse 13 to waye be kan ho na enwum bi ho na ya to sa anwum no so so boy
1: okay
0: and the suffer before came be ba no apostle
3: yeah.
0: Bible ka se Eurade ya Eurade ye so we don't have a cup of
3: daddy Eurade ye de em se enya de ye nka sa ye betumi aka bi bia fa na me a personal is asem we before me beba no a Friday prayer meeting when I'm there sorry
0: wow
3: now say a kasi yadina say a merade ye ntumi week number 2 no ka bi was has the Lord redeemed you then speak out Unyami ajo
0: ajo
3: enye kan see that sometimes near unyami ayama is see to me ka ema foforo etimi sha foforo so in crying now da bia me ka me madwuma me ye nti se me ko na me ba fie a na me say rade me dance because enye ne me tumi ye nti a me hu obi ganani bema wo kwa adwuma onam pavement so and a car called Cobono.
0: Oh, pavement, no,
3: pavement, no, so we see Quemo. So, money, these are some of the things that Unyamia Mayanga.
0: What do you call my dear Jesus?
3: Yamba Debia. That's a way to me and Fasa Damana.
0: So, with them, you know, Granny and Mofrano.
3: Your Mofrano. Oh, boy, you know, who buy? Debia, I'm becoming a catcher and wife say, may the main question obinsa. Obi, I won't name car can dan Makotana, I'm a China car, it's me. The emotion now to me be here.
1: Yeah.
3: To me crash your car. To me the bobby be here. To me answer that at any time. But when you're me, you're the cough for them. Call me by the beer. The beer me bumper because I'm ready. And then you're me to me. And then you experience beer me with
0: you.
3: And you're ready bumble. As I say, you're to me to me say. Unyame oye na unyame adomuno the son of daddy kind Lamentation 3 and one of my messenger me quotation me nije hopa Lamentation 3:22 no was it through the Lord's mercies
0: we are not consumed
3: because his compassion filleth not they are new
0: every morning
3: and a great is faithfulness and a pepe ya mesere bia unyame humo bro eye foforo maye anya sa to say ne ka nien ka yeye and near my yes, you so moon ye ye one ye ye di ye number one ye two ye kasa ye kan anka yen fata and anka yen se nanso so nyame and opebia o nyame and humo bro e ye fofro na do ye ye fofro it o nyame puta inti as a daddy the kid is one nyame asia na wa ye bunia ye
1: na yo tiafo
3: because
6: enyen ye to me yet,
0: and it to me,
6: and then ya hunting, ya quiet, but send a daddy kind, then the number in crying move, much of one enough, just anything could happen.
0: So for traffic, you know,
6: very serious.
0: Now we'll find Temu, the most we could cut and was
6: sound serious, very serious. But Nina Munus, when you made your court, not the bar, it chassis it to me, then you
5: have
6: your son. Your money goes to winning me through school,
5: hallelujah.
6: Acquire a mutremu. On Kalan Kram Rom to them, or Kran, you could tell home. No, but some didn't hear to
0: my Juma.
6: But winning in there, Muno, when you have put your hope. It's when you am here that I didn't yen to Minka.
5: Yeah,
6: Lord is so good.
5: So good.
6: Okay, I'm born here on the
0: edge.
6: I'm from so.
0: I'm from
6: so. And yes, I dear.
0: Radio,
6: radio.
0: Because what tells you about my abonnement?

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2: Wo jele ni nansan ya.
0: Wo ma jele no.
2: Nansan ya.
0: Ya wo ma yanti ai. Wo mu jele wo ma yanti. It must come to the public say. Such a tell person has been jail for so years. Wo wo prison ha. Ni a chair prison kwa wo no. Sometimes they will jail somebody but the person will not go to jail. They can jail somebody but you won't find the person at jail. Oh my woman, no,
1: Ghana for you.
0: You bet you made jail, but you find the person at jail. The entire prison cried in the
3: choir.
0: And was it Yamua? I was a radia, or your or so, and the assassin, the team. Amen.
1: Amen.
0: So for you, do a fair Second Chronicles 5:13. No, na Yantuni, and I will be a kahoo. And the Pacho Bebreno, Yanavradiasi, before we reach Second Chronicles 5:13, maybe I will be on Bianca and Yanavra. And some I can't hear where I can say Fabica one. And do bet him at the reason why you should thank God, no? We bet him at Reverend Ejo on Facebook. We bet him at Tro, now they have a comment session, no? Now they are back. Who pens are betting me at their fa, WhatsApp and answer a text message. Now, what they are back. Na yankin kai wonso so the reason why you should thank God say ya ka say enna no ya nya bibi akra na se be danyame ase nko akra say wuti ase wuti ase na danyame ase sa akra no a wa mbisa no no wa be bebre akra
3: that's right
0: bebre Thank you, Father. Thank you,
1: Jesus.
2: In the name of Jesus. We bless your name. Thank you for everything. We give you praise. Today, Lord, we come before you, God, and we bring our thanksgiving to you, God, for what you have done, for your spirit, your power, and your strength, my God, for giving us our sense, O God. Father, we thank you. We bless you, O Lord. We can thank you. Enough, my God. Oh Lord, my God, we give you praise. We give you praise. We give you praise, my God. Thank you, Lord God. Thank you. You are worthy. You are worthy to be praised, oh God. Thank you. Thank you. Thank you, God. Thank you, God. Thank you, oh Lord. Father, we thank you. We thank you. We thank you. Thank you for your mercies. Thank you that we are not consumed. Thank you, Lord, that your compassion filleth not. Thank you for every morning that your greatness. Lord, your faithfulness is new every morning. Thank you, Lord. You are our portion, and we bless your holy name. We give you all honor. We thank you.
0: We thank you. We thank you.
2: We thank you.
0: We thank you. We thank you. We thank
2: you. We thank you. We thank you. We thank you. We thank you. We thank you. We thank you. We thank you. We thank you. We thank you. We thank you. We thank you. We thank you. We thank you. We thank you. We thank you. We thank you. We thank you. We thank you. We thank you. We thank you. We thank you. We thank you. We thank you. We thank you. We thank you. We thank you. We thank you. We thank you. We thank you. We thank you. We thank you. We thank you. We thank you. We thank you. We thank you. We thank you. We thank you. We thank you. We thank you. We thank you. We thank you. We thank you. We thank you. We thank you. We thank you. We thank you. We thank you. We thank you. We thank you. We thank you. We thank you. We thank you. We thank you. We thank you. We thank you. We thank you. We thank you. We thank you. We thank you. We thank you. We thank you. We thank you. We thank you. We thank you. We thank you. We thank you. We thank you. We thank you. We thank you. We thank you. We thank you. We thank you. We thank you. We thank you. We thank you. We thank you. We thank you. We thank you. We thank you. We thank you. We thank you. We thank you. We thank you. We thank you. We thank you. We thank you. We th

Hallelujah.

0: Yeah, Second Chronicles chapter 5 verse 13 on the Nkai Co.
1: Second Chronicles 5:13. Mm-hmm. Second Chronicles.
0: Bless some woman at Tosum Yenu.
1: 5:13.
0: A carefree in Chemu, a dumias, a carefree barcona, a dadeva boy. Lenin Anna say, Solomon, we are so dynasty. And I fear utensils and the verses are ne papa, a boabo, no guho, or just saying in a deba, a sorry fio, when the upper mother canons to ABC ho, and I fear oboabo and to forno, say be ye radiae. Praise God.
2: Hallelujah.
0: But you can't fit in me.
1: Second Chronicles 5, verse number 13. Indeed, it came to pass when the trumpeters and singers were as one.
0: Na tutubento a shameful and the adjunct to four. No, a yes, sir, or barco four. Emma, what any barco?
1: To make one sound to be heard in praising and thanking the Lord.
0: Na what did ye a radi aye a dano?
1: And when they lifted up their voice, the trumpets and cymbals.
0: Now I did to Trubento and Neuro and Ensenko and Ma and Nesu a ye a radi aye say.
1: Saying, for he is good, for his mercy endures forever.
0: Oh, ye. Na na doye. Oh, na. I don't know if you.

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1: oh
0: by the worship nyame ni mo nyame sane ede ana ya na because ya na to da worship leaders no enipa ni lead worship no eh urade den say count no no atie si jomu no no ye di brand ye worship no yeah, worship now, worship leader. On what is your molly hands on comfort? So. The enemy and your worship, I've heard that deliverance leader. Yes, yeah, so I will say, when one more son of Radin, a Holy Ghost, you know, and a slaying, even the priest, I saw for Nina, was so and was running to know, was it on your good port in my year? The son of Radia. One you did the worship was Sanyar one. Now, oh, baby, and Kofa Uchano. Now, the name of Yamutunko for Mamua was someone. And now, what did worship leader? And what is the German for one who lay hands on was Muko Vogu?
1: What are you to me?
0: We are new to you. And one more bottle to Bento, so I can't wait to Bento. Hey, Bob, I'm going to make Frank of you.
1: I've been to you, and I'm going to
0: go. Oh, yeah, na mean, said Auntie Omasio. And then maybe was a see a Timichel, Yahoo. Now, yes, you say. Say, yeah, worship, would you was Yamini, sorry, no. Was it be a one emre?
1: Yeah,
0: what prayer time? I bomb pie, ye break your money, ye jaw money. You was your teaching style, my dear teachings.
1: Yeah.
0: And you were embra, yeah, worship. Say, I worship, put the Indian here, so they're ready. The one who didn't come here, so they're ready. I've heard again, I chase him now. What was some go for good? Hey, let me pass him, no, see. Was it Yamian Munyam with Sunny now? So for the point, you know, woman,
2: so strong,
0: so strong. Oh, yeah.
1: Now,

0: yeah, answer the better so so for young co
1: Facebook no bit me the was that any will comment no abba. Yeah, then I'm asking your Reverend Eja Owusu our Facebook. Reverend Eja Owusu, patience or say let God be God. Georgina Obingan San say good morning, Reverend and your team.
0: Good morning.
1: Esther Bafo Asamoah say let God be God.
0: Hey mama, how are you, wifey? Let's go from Manchester.
1: Yeah. Say let God be God. Mm. Glory be to God for another faithful deed. Mm. Reverend Ejewusu, on behalf of my family, I just want to say thank you so much. And God bless you for your love for my family. Greetings to your panel this morning.
0: Hallelujah.
1: God bless all your commitments.
0: Amen.
2: Amen. Mama, your future will be
1: bright. Georgina Bianca, I say God bless you all.
0: Amen. Thank you.
1: Victoria, I say good evening, Reverend Ejewusu.
0: Greetings.
1: Greetings to you from Bronx, New
0: Bronx,
1: York.
0: And the evening. Bronx, the evening. Sabino. Abobe.
1: Francisca Ekiabuache was say let God be God. Elizabeth Young was a good morning, Reverend Ezekiel.
0: Elizabeth, I don't know your birthday, Friday, you know. And the happy belated birthday to you, Elizabeth Young. Happy belated birthday.
1: Felicia was say amen. Abena Ajeman was a good morning, Reverend.
0: Abena, I want to say, no, I'm in Udin Kopo. Abena Ajeman, so, oh, yes. Abraham, oh yeah, dear. Very good.
1: Yvonne Okran, say good morning, family. Rajwa Sam, say good morning, Reverend Ujosu and the wonderful team.
0: Good morning.
1: Felicia Labi, say we thank God for the gift of life.
0: Hallelujah.
1: Georgina Obingan, say thank you, Jesus, for your goodness and your kindness. Bernard Jobing, I say thank you, Lord, for giving us this day.
0: Bernard, it is saying, Ben is what you say. Ben is my sister, it is saying, and I contact from Japan. Japan for the name, are you for the ball run? I'm saying, I'm about draw. Japan go to Panum, so I had the upper. Okay, now we support Japan, Momo Bono. Something go for one.
1: Bernard Jobing, I say.
0: Womu ya discipline so Japan for omu no mu kwa tournament ya. Womu upon wa baby omu kwa die no. Womu make sure so make clean when yina asan omu fido. The most disciplined, team Japan for. Baby omu kwa siye no. Womu make clean baby omu. Womu nya paper baku kwa wafum. In yao. Very disciplined. Very disciplined. Japan team. Okay, yanko.
1: Bernard Jobin was saying his divine protection is beyond understanding and explanation. Yvonne Okran was saying, God, I am forever grateful for all you do for me and my family. I said, God is so good to me and my family. Caroline Oye Newton, thank you, Jesus, for the gift of life. For me and my daughter in everything, glory be to God. Amen. Elizabeth Young was saying, thank you, Lord, for another day. Bing Pong. Ernest Kwame, I will always give thanks to the Almighty God for His unfailing love. Hallelujah, glory to God. Wallace Panford Queen, I say, let God be God. Thank you for your redeeming grace. Thank you for my family. Also, my family and I are grateful, oh God. Grace Boache, I say, thank you, Lord, for how far you have brought us. Glory be to you. Ejewusu, God bless you and your team.
0: Amen.
1: Watching from South Africa.
0: Mo Grace, I want to say, Michia Ejewa ene Efuani Ajua Dol. Enko.
1: Lucy Tonto.
0: Lucy Tonto. Mama Lu.
1: I say it's good to thank God for His protection and the benefits given to us. Lucy Tonto, Hanover, Germany. Also, let God be God. Esther Bafwa Samoa, I say we thank God for the gift of life and the free gift of breath. Lucy Tonto, I say God bless you and your wonderful team, especially us of Mami Olivia.
2: Amen.
1: Bing Pong, Ernest Kwame, I say He is so good. His faithful love endures forever. I am touched by the song. May God continue to bless us all in Jesus' name.
0: Solomon 24 numero no. Yankoy.
1: Eradua Sam also, thank you, Lord. Elizabeth Young, thank you, Reverend Jesus. God bless you richly. And Emilia,
0: Emilia Boyfew.
1: And the enemies of throne and crying. Shida aha you.
0: Shida aha Yehua. Asadanka Yehua.
1: Aha.
0: Shida aha.
1: Daniel, a free. I see a on your team. I'm watching you from Kufuridia.
0: Okay.
1: God bless you.
0: God bless you too.
1: Amen.
0: Amen.
1: If I don't want to be to me the word Abba, so I'll fabra, you can't say,
0: I'm not going to say, and yes, sir, rather said Mujama and Kasamaya, among fire. I rather want some any idea which will Mujadish in
1: the blast.
0: You and Duma, rather we are crunkun, what we tell you about when you shall money. We are crunkun to their son say, yeah, but when you are a radius, I want to see it. Yabo Jimbo, a radius, Mujan, a radius, and Kasamaya,
1: and anything that will make us fall short of your glory, we pray.
0: May the blood of Jesus may the blood of Jesus be an armor for us.
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0: Wase afemoma mu nya din, Awurade na ho di tumi mu. na mo se nyakopon ko die nyina na mo timi agina na ofun sam na de die si urade ma na ho de kan ho e kanya mi ho de na ho konkonro ho de konkonku mi wo se na konkonro no ba mo so a bo benya ho de de urade ho de en kan ho
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0: 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Amen.
2: Amen.
1: Amen. Yesu edin kunum na je so bonsam
0: yase.
1: Amen.
0: Amen.
1: Ano pe ya beko apostle Conrad Bafo Asamoho. Na amen yango fasem de ya so Bafo so. Pacho
2: yankoi. Okay. Amen.
0: Amen.
2: I'm saying last week no at the Napa Emma Eddie Luke 1:26 and 28. And yejina so eka unyami asem kakra na mse papa yese now change so yebetu aso now we're talking about favor. Hallelujah. Inti yebekin kain say hono ebiu Luke chapter 1:26 and 28 you know.
0: Okay.
2: Safo so obi eva me ana
0: wakaya mai Luke chapter 1 verse number 26.
2: Yes.
0: Luke 1 verse number 26. Now in the sixth month the angel Gabriel was sent by God to a city of Galilee named Nazareth. 27. To a virgin betrothed to a man whose name was Joseph of the house of David. The virgin's name was Mary. 28. And having come in, the angel said to her, "Rejoice, highly favored one.
2: Oh, hallelujah.
0: The Lord is with you. Blessed are you amongst women."
2: Hallelujah.
0: Amen.
2: Amen. I think me bomb pa yesa busumi ya yesi me yesi 6 months ya.
0: Oh God.
2: Onyanko pons my Gabriel Emma Oko. Obabu Maria ho. Nana sam no kind a very profound word. Asam no ye notify ami asama before say ubiye here ewa ya brabum. Hallelujah.
0: Amen.
2: Was saying you are highly favored.
1: And yes, more favor.
2: I get favor. Highly favored. I get favor. I get favor. Now you see, what can kind of other scripture now? Was saying she was in a small, in a village.
1: A village.
2: A village. Now, now I was looking into this. Now so when you make a so much favor, and your location.
1: Your location.
2: And your baby, I walk. And you say, walk chrome, no, nyame, ben, sabe, count.
0: Yes, Lord.
2: And mom, baby, I will shave ya.
0: Baby, I will shave ya.
2: Nyame, and do, and yam, kasa, beba, I will swa. She ain't seen the coin. Hallelujah. Yes, see, I feel, I will soon be in CMA. The 6 months, you know. I pray, said, the Lord favor, locate you wherever you are. I said, Gabriel greeted Mary by saying, "Thou art highly favored." Hallelujah. Mary's favor was not earned by worth. And yet, ni sika na o wonti no nyame hu ne mobom ana o nyame eyi nu baaye. She was not favored by her status. Ni dibia wo wo bebia na wadru. All power bebia tumi a wo wonti e no nyame e no nyame
1: ka project bi ba no president.
2: Oh, hallelujah. It was God's grace upon her life. And I pray, said, this month, 6 months of today,
3: yes, Lord,
2: the grace of God will locate you wherever you are. And you will have favor.
0: Yes, by Lord. Lord.
2: Hallelujah.
3: Amen.
2: It is just the grace of God that will locate you. The same God still extend his favor to his children today. And you're married, kwa, and see what Mary prays. And I say, I mean, what I mean is that the favor of God continues. Say, you won't yamie ni favor na. I can envy a movie crew and can
1: you?
2: Hallelujah.
0: Amen.
2: But the Lord favored us.
0: Yes, Lord.
2: But as I say, what Busu means here, Muntino, I'm saying is that it's going to be more. The favor of God is going to be more on us. It's going to be highly favored on us. It's not just normal favor.
1: Yeah.
2: Hallelujah.
0: Amen.
2: So, I do believe the Lord is with us.
1: Amen.
2: The Lord is, I said, the angel declared, the Lord is with you.
1: Oh, that is a car about Santa.
2: The Lord is
0: with you.
2: So, look at, what the mama share. Mary said, and now what's here? Amen.
3: Amen.
2: And your Osikani be baby. And then when your president be baby. Na and you will be a Osikabi. And you will be a now a woody. O baby, I was shaking. Baby, I say.
1: But both are locating.
2: The both are locating.
1: Jesus Christ.
2: Now, yes, we're locating the keke. Or buying, was it the Lord?
1: It's with you.
3: It's with you. You are not alone.
1: Yeah, no. And from we see what we chill him, and from we see what I challenges be.
2: Hallelujah.
1: God
2: still is with us. Baby, I will be a Yame Kao, and I won't be a wood to be a Yame known and them. Baby, I will be a say a mania mo, say your hear mo, say a problem be now come on, say ya or demo be Piao come piano with Yame Kao. Last Friday and Sunday, Namikas and Bible say, in all things give thanks to God. But wait, let's say, God
1: said, they don't refer Paul and his Salas. I was prison.
2: I did.
1: No, say, yeah, boom, but it was not a small beating. It was a severe
2: one.
1: Now, boy, see, it was in the midnight. No,
2: hallelujah.
1: Boy, see, moment is not only ready. Na na makada da se so bi boss trokra de nyame ase enji wo ko tu ye no am so o sa sma me kan na good pa so bi power ni so a wa de urade ase
2: ya
1: power ni so
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1: eya
2: wa ya famu ni ya sase ne ebubo nyame so bo
1: say that eyi ni nyane urade ka wo
2: ho na na nyame ka wo
1: glory
2: 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Now marry the idea. 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Oba for the bayonos. Hey Oba. When you nyamien
1: you are dumb. Aba.
2: And you're just adum kesibi. 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I'm assuming say ye rebu unyamin ya unyen ni mwa dum.
0: Amen.
2: Oyami mi adum kwebi maun.
0: Amen.
2: Bibi ya wo famu ni bebi bi ya wo. 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
3: Amen.
2: Hallelujah. Onyame enyi wo ma. The angel declared the Lord is with you. I love that.
3: Yes.
2: The Lord is with thee. This was the source of Mary's strength. Mary, would Timmy Gina yet? And the Lord is with you. So who say when you make a one? And Fahun your battle. And then Fahun your become. When did that so? And I said, your faith and Wakasa, Wahoo, Din, you know, say, O Biasha won't cry, say, O Yamenoa, or Bossrobas, I said, or Kao. That's the sign that you are, you shrubshe. Hallelujah. So, challenges, Beba. But you say, O Yamekao. Misunderstandings, Beba. Wa worry mu. We dream mu bi bia beba ba ti asese onyame ka ho and in difficulties e do maybe abrabo no betimi aye den e do maybe an e beti kura unya there's no money there's no food in the table won kwada esu ba ti asese se ne tie bia no you are favored by God onyame ka ho onyame be yi ne ho adi adi achro hallelujah.
0: Amen.
2: God's presence will sustain you onyame ne ho ne ni onyam and onyame the presence of God e be kuta. Because and then kuta Mary, God's greatest promise is not merely what He gave us, but that He is with us. And yet, no other man, name so kaya ho. Say, Obi di bibi ma una wan kanwa. You may finish it. Mm. But only another man on the count one, you will not lack because you know, say, be beer will never be on the same panel. Come on, some Sana Mijidi said, the man will be beer. The sources of what I gave to you, you know, to me, you saw master, but the sources coming from me, so maybe no one, be beer anywhere, I will be lacking.
0: Yes,
2: amen.
3: Even if you run out, I'll refill. More provision. Yes,
2: when I was coming, I was thinking about this. And Obia ne wadu si mi trimi ni papa bi efe no bedidom. Hallelujah. 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A on ke bi si mu. 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
4: si. 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
2: Adake e kunkum krofo. 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
2: Debi. 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Not know we said that of she did the matune new
0: yes,
2: oh my God.
0: Yes,
2: and in the Bible say the word is if you're born a pruno will pee you know and you be near unyamia pamadaka what you need to corny fee. The Bible say within 3 months. Oh my God. They started changing in his life. That is the favor of God. The favor of God will locate you. So we your city of Mary, I say, and yes, I'm sorry, yeah, no day, said you, Yam, come on, Mary. But because the heart of Mary was with God, the favor of God will touch you and locate you wherever you are.
0: Amen.
2: Hallelujah. We better than within 3 months, that man became rich. The fear in us, I say, Yeshua, the PH and David says, hey, Nasadi, and then I'll go for it. The Lord is with you.
0: Amen.
2: And you are favored.
0: Amen.
2: Because the Lord is with you.
0: Amen.
2: Blessed are those who trust God. So would you and Yamiti? That's all the claim in our shiny moa. Oh, Bible can't send you a Proverbs 3:5. No. But say, lean not unto your own understanding. In your ways, everywhere, all your ways, acknowledge him, and he will direct your path. First thing is trust God.
0: Trust him.
2: So, yeah, because the Bible say, and the 6 months the angel Gabriel was sent from God unto the city of Galilee. Esan say what we so mean see wenti. Mem paye ma wan no paye wutie yen say unyame favor and tawso.
0: Hallelujah.
2: Shi dia wo hwehwe wa brabo mu no unyame and famau.
0: Hallelujah.
2: O so me be kwa wie ye no. Ye jo nyame edim ahyen ahyen koma to wa brabo so say. Ne wo hwehwe bia no ebebem ahyen
3: Yesu demo.
2: Na ne me ka say an sinema ba wo so fa wre no akoma nyina ahye brade mu. Na ji tum say wo no nyame a oka ejina no. Na wo sha ebem no. Wo no na kan ko ade a ebebem ahyen de kronkron enuanyam. Sa passage way a so significant moment in the history of our time. Say God onyame do bofo Gabriel e ko young lady a na wo hunu be mata na wa siesiesi ade ne ba be ma ware. Hallelujah. Na onyame sia no say lady, my God, you are highly favored. This is very wonderful. You are highly favored. Not just favored, but you are highly favored.
0: Highly
2: favored. When no onyame no so
3: too much.
2: And I am not so. And you are who we are. So you are not young Toswa. And if I get out of who no, I can say why you shra.
3: Too much.
2: I mean, Elizabeth Krakai. So far, why you shra? I will memo. And she said, you are not young Bowswa. We ain't shra baby our. We ain't shra for fear. We ain't shra our bushemu. 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We ain't shra baby our kubia. Because when you are not young at Toswa, I pray.
1: Amen.
2: For you.
0: Amen.
2: That this 6 month of 2026, the Lord locates you with favor. 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
0: Amen. Amen.
1: Hallelujah. Praise be to the Lord.
0: Hallelujah.
1: Power. Hallelujah.
0: Amen.
1: 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Nursery or Manchester or United Kingdom Greater Triumphant Christian Ministry
2: and Center.
1: Greater Triumph Center. Okay. Greater Triumph Christian Center or Manchester. And the Anadri and then Ewa. Yeah, the Radiasi Amanasa Mondia Mae. The Radiasi Amanasa Mondia Mae. So for bedding kind, I mean, we are prepared prayer points. If you're not,
2: amen. See, I dear my friend, never mean you and nine and I'm the go. First of all, when you mean God knows where we are. When you mean
1: when the baby,
2: when the baby are warm,
1: and you may have been under prison, po.
2: When you mean him, no,
1: near under prison,
2: you mean him so
1: near under prison,
2: you mean him so daddy,
1: no, under prison,
2: you mean him so. When you mean him, baby, I will say, yeah, and baby, I'm a cousin. Onyamini wa address
1: ne anajua ne bibie ne okoda ye
2: onyamini mno
1: ne watu kwa ne nsenka ne papers ne wo soga
2: onyamini mno
1: asabe mpobia onye juma nye
2: onyamini mbebia
1: wo God is called betia ne bosumi ne rent
2: onyamini mbebia wo God knows onim mbebia yese onim amani aye komu onim nya ye hwehwe en onim nya ye pewo ya brabo so wa ye ba and then you may be a you will be a your bumper yes a you betting your train when you mean say I dear back one a deep pan or train see you knew a train won't home it's most at times on and suddenly start a crab about a knee anymore a son of a bano when you may prepare is now a day
1: for you
2: now you knew what because you're pent
1: wait about for a queen and marry I got down a boyfriend yet here now we are now my Joseph for what you
2: get now my Joseph
1: that's it Joseph when you know
2: Debbie
1: when I can marry, we are not going to be able to do
2: this. I can't born. Or shame on whom, baby, you will be.
1: I can marry, we are not going to be able to do this. What I am a fan of,
2: I can't stand a born.
1: Oh, Jesus.
2: Can't stand a born.
1: Or chain.
2: Or chain. Jesse and your chain will be because baby, I will be an Unyamini. Unyamonia mistake.
3: Not at all.
1: But for the parent camera, we are not going to do this.
2: Sanity.
1: Eja.
2: Sanity.
1: Yamina Shrawano. Remember, now we don't conjure. Remember, when you are M. Faunco, we see what you
3: are. But in Shranibe Faunco.
1: Make a matter of what that is for.
2: What's a Yamina Sambi or Second Chronicles chapter 16 and now say, for the eyes of the Lord. Run to and flow throughout the whole earth. Second Chronicles 16:9. Yeah, na yenya kwa nchini rade, basi yenya kwa nchini rade ya unyami nimbebia na
1: ubia. Oneni chini wa sasa hizo.
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2: Eni si na njumre bumpa, ubia ushebia bumpa hizo unyami unlocatino.
3: Amen.
2: Ewo Yesu de. Amen. The favor comes by grace. Unyami anu unyami na na favor no. If na madumsu neva.
3: Amen.
2: Huh? When says if we are saved by grace. Not of worth. And in see, adum no nyame di adum ye no. Ni favor no na madum no sene eba. So unye o nyame ni mu adum ha. Te send ya Mary ni a nyame ni mu adum no. And a ma.
1: Favor
2: no edan etone so. 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Ne tasumi as the Lord is with his people. O nyame ni ye oho.
1: Ke uradin kaye ho.
2: O nyame oni ye oho. 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Edu baby
1: I will never leave you no for
2: sake. Edu baby I need egusa sene rade. Ye nyina obi egusa bi. because of her money, because of her how,
1: why me?
2: Why somebody?
1: And
2: if it's not you, why somebody? Say, why na enkoye no? It will nyamini mo biara
1: opeso sonoche. Oh Lord, why me?
2: And it's a druwa.
1: Lord, why me?
2: Trenian chasye say, onyame enimye. God is with us. The Lord is with his people. It is any okomu biara. Say, any kaya no. Was say way friends, they give thanks to God in all circumstances. This is the will of God in Jesus Christ for you in Jesus Christ. To nyami ne pe wo yesu mono and I will come at that moment. Bibia will come bia wo reason tia. It do maybe I won't yes. But at the end, you know, it will make sense. Na unyami no nyentia or ma hun ye wunu. If you hold it say a dear. If you hold the soya GDMU, if you hold the main hun ye, when come my near munumpono, and on yamit me show at the banning chain. Etik man, baby, I will be ano, and so chas, yes, the Lord with you. Let us be, I say, those who trust and obey God are blessed. One more trust in yami, no mutin yami tumuno, or muni yisha.
5: Amen.
2: And everyone pay a yumre.
1: Amen. 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

0: 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We'll be our requirement. So for fire call.
1: Okay. There say a bomb pie. You may a bomb pie. A bomb pie so nyame favor. The send on yame any favor no ma merino. I say you are highly favored. Now your bomb pie say on yame and you yam and toy and so.
2: Amen.
1: Baby, you will be a. Sabre, eh, be a woo ni me. Be a boy, I can say ya, what damn passo. A dear bachin crab, a yaw hawa mau. Wouldn't him ni a macrabidi. Oh, June said, Nadia Betchy, Gradia, na meye. A bomb pie so would yammy and you yam and browse.
2: Amen.
1: You were saying, you know, bomb pie and a catch of a beer would be a yammy and some count, baby, I wish it be yesterday.
2: Amen.
1: God knows wherever you want, but I will be a Jawa Sharanis. So yammy a man and sat and toss.
2: Amen.
1: I wish it be a bomb pie,
2: no bomb pie, and the other pie with the baby. Biala was a baby, Biala will be a yammy abas and yakas. Yammy favor. And look at you, baby Biala, which are the top, a radinimo, Yami favor, Yami favor, Yami favor, the favor of God, and look at you, baby Biala, the favor of God, and look at you, Yami Shra and Powell, Yami High and Powell, baby Biala, which have a radisaver, a radisaver, the favor of God, the favor of God, the favor of God, the favor of God, and look at you, the favor of God, the blessing of God, a radisha. The favor of God, baby, I will be a baby, there are a radinimo, a good hour, and I would have a radinimo, the favor of God,
3: he does with your grace, say God, the blessed man of God, locate us with your favor, locate us with your favor, locate us with your favor, locate us with your favor, oh God, and God and Lord, come and outside. In a sick man, we declare that God, let your favor locate us. Let your favor locate us. Oh God, visit us in this man with your favor. 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Visit us with your favor. Oshen because the compendo sene the kabataya. 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
0: you. 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
0: Onyame ensan count, baby, I will be on. 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
0: Onyame befriz, ebe visit you.
2: Amen.
0: Baby, bia, we should be on.
2: Amen.
0: Se krasin na usho.
2: Oh, God.
0: Baby, I will show.
2: Oh, God.
0: Baby, any pain unu.
2: Yes, Lord.
0: When you are with the
2: amen.
0: Obiana or Che, when you are with the one who is here.
2: Amen.
0: Oh, God.
2: The Radia Bomb, higher with yesterday. The Radia Woman, and Che, when you are with the Piana Papa, and then it was the Rebecca. What's up, Papa? I'm not sure.
0: Yes, Lord. Highly favored one.
1: Wow, what do more pa?
0: Hallelujah.
1: What do more kasi pa?
0: Hey, my God. You want pay a movie? And pay. Some morning ye no yamia dumo.
2: Amen.
0: Eh, be a woo hoon ye. Stella, our money and we sell our own antimu, or sell our own. But ye shall cry, say, send a buff on a kind was a rejoice, highly favored one. Ye bump pay, baby, I would be a sissy out ye. What our own passo. You shall cry some
1: winning
0: ye. But that is how faith comes. Ujidia no extras say, and Nigidia Nyagin say, and ye see ye. That's when you make catch us and why you favor.
2: Amen.
0: Hallelujah.
2: Amen.
0: Vampire man, so was some man here, and he a vampire. Najitum say, baby, I want man, you be a woman be on. Or how be a woman be on. When you're not some catch us, say, you are highly favored.
2: Amen.
0: We used to do, we are
2: vampire.
1: I'm a vampire.
3: Yes,

0: God. Visit us, O God. In the name of Jesus, let us know that we are highly favored, my God. In the name of Jesus, that we are blessed, O God. No matter what the circumstances may be, no matter what the situation may be, right now we pray in the name of Jesus. We might not see it, my God, but that is how faith takes hold, O God. Those that are waiting on you, God, we that are waiting on your move, my God, we pray, O Lord, let your spirit, let your power, my God, locate us, O God. Let the favor locate us, O God. Let the favor turn our situation around, God. In the name of Jesus, whatever your eyes are set, O God, what we are looking for, O Lord, we will not be going through, God. We will not watch you, God. We are blessed, O God. We are weak, my God. I say, blessed are you among women.
1: Amen. Amen. Society.
0: Oh my God.
1: You are favored.
0: You are blessed. You are born pie. Eh, be a who is that? By a born pie, do nyamu kroko to me a pejao. No matter what to say. See, sometimes, yeah, they are who. Ye belittle ya
2: we have humble
0: fear. See, yeah, first, yeah. But yeah, yeah, no, the Lord that we serve is able to do all things. But say, exceedingly, abundantly, above what we think and ask. Mm-hmm. But a true baby, yeah, unisa. And you see, Amanika Krebia, you woman, no. Anyway, how Krebia, you woman, no. It takes the best out of us. And it's in there, I am red. And it's in there, you child, Joe. And it's in there, you punya misubo. And it's in there, to me, you're painting cassette. When you're men now afraid, or to me, you're my brody agents. You're a vampire. Baby, I will be, you are blessed.
2: Amen. Amen.
0: I say, behold, I'm doing new things.
3: A new thing.
0: You have not seen it yet. But it will come to pass.
2: That's our man.
0: On yame asewon ebebe.
2: Amen.
0: And it is me a vampire mubia. Bididia kofom. Mubia amania binti. All musa questions. We do that all the time.
2: Yeah.
0: I rather not day. I rather amen kwa. But and you may a shun cry. Pedal over for no bio catch a merry say. You are blessed among women. So you are blessed. Then they can adjure more. What you is that? Maybe your tongue when he, maybe our boss some power some. By free neck, we must somewhere be quite here, you know. Situation of best son.
2: Amen.
1: Best
0: son. Yeah, who come on a best son?
2: Amen.
0: Best son. A best son. Best son. I will show me see you. When you meet the above for me, you will be a bravo. You will begin to see them.
2: Amen.
0: Like, you have one prior movie, it was yesterday.
1: Father, we are praying for somebody who is worried. Anybody in anxiety,
0: I'm going to be a favor.
1: disappointed.
2: We are disappointed.
3: Amen. Oh God, Papa, what my eye in Shrapa? Baby, be our what's the end? And then you may be favor. Yeah, before me, the crab, a cadie. So for Kay and when I am Sierra Bompay, Tiabiniaco. Now, Yen Shay, your seven was some 106. Yen Shay, a walk of some one. Okay, no, fine, right?
1: Yeah,
3: the Pabot Show.

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1: Psalm 106 verse 4 and 5.
0: 4 and 5.
1: Okay.
2: Psalm 106 verse number 4 and verse number 5. Mm-hmm. Remember me, O Lord, with the favor you have toward your people. Oh, visit me with your salvation.
1: Oh, hallelujah.
0: Amen.
1: Wase Awurade wo man ho ani so no kai me. 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
0: Hallelujah.
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0: Very good.
1: Omo omo eni age omo e dey reset so
0: kan bro
1: funu ye
0: mi acho kan bro
2: verse 4 and 5 I say remember me O Lord
0: o se erade kai me
2: with
0: it anadwe nyame be kai wo amwachi nyame be kai wo wa wo ka wo krata nyame be kai wo ye wo mra so a wo pa ware anadwe nyame be kai wo obi mra so a ese oware obi wo adwuma wo due for promotion ye fama no and then nyame be kai wo obi awale or pe the fruit of the womb and then nyame be kai wo
2: remember me, O Lord, with the favor you have toward your people.
0: Oh God,
1: the favor you have toward
0: your people.
2: Oh, visit me with your salvation.
1: Visit me.
0: Oh God. And you are born piety. What we can say, Rade. Rade.
2: Rade.
0: When I will bomb me.
2: When I will bomb me.
0: Rade wouldn't need me.
2: Rade wouldn't need me.
0: When you must see me free. When you
2: must see me free.
0: Rade me young couple.
2: Rade me young couple.
0: But some in seeing me.
2: Some in seeing me.
0: Rade kai me.
2: Rade kai.
0: Now favor me.
2: Now favor.
0: Rade favor me.
2: Rade favor.
0: I wa worry mo.
2: I wa worry mo.
0: Acquaint you mo.
2: Acquaint you.
0: A woman.
2: A woman.
0: A juma mo.
2: A juma mo.
0: Rade me nyankopon me Olivia
1: me
0: erade kai me na favor me
2: na favor
0: me ehire bia la eye me dia osumi we mu
2: osumi we mu
0: bia ma no bom paya
2: na favor
0: no
2: na favor
0: and locate me me ne me ma
2: me
0: ne me busua
1: favor
0: no
1: favor
0: osumi we
2: osumi we
0: and locate me ye bia ya no bom paya ye bia ya no bom paya na ya me favor no and locate ye ya bom paya ka te rade te rade kai ye
1: I want your favor.
3: Hallelujah.
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0: 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quench you, the upper promotion where you mem, Yemi, and Mom Pius, the
1: Hello.
0: Overtaking is allowed.
1: Hello.
3: That's right.
0: Yeah.
1: Hello.
4: Hello.
1: Auntie Julie.
4: Papa.
1: Okay, Sinise.
4: Papa.
1: Amen. Hello. Obi Abazo. Hello. Hello.
5: Hello. There.
1: Yes, I do. Can you solve some more shyness?
5: Pastor, I believe you. My name is Bonpae.
1: Of course, and now can say free. Pastor, of course, and now can say free.
5: Pastor, from Joyce, me can say free. Bremai, Eskuma. Can say free. Bremai, Eskuma.
1: And the pay ben abe say no more. Okay, so far me bompe on so fa se su fruma so
0: ewrade ye bompa ye wo ye su din mu se ewrade kai wa ba wa ewrade kai wa ba wa for
1: the people obia wo obia wo so fa je sampa ye wo se
0: ewrade visit your server ewrade kai wa ba wa
1: o se su fruma so
0: the fruit of the womb, the fruit of the womb, the fruit of the womb, the fruit of the womb, ewrade kai ne ewrade visit no the fruit of the womb any omo obi bi odin sa to ne yem no pe the fruit of the womb ewrade favor no
1: Erade kaino.
6: Yeah, I want some assurance.
1: Okay, of course, and our case is the same.
6: Well, from Philomena Jackson.
1: Who's of course,
6: Philomena Jackson.
1: Philomena Jackson.
6: I'm a big man. What's your application at that? Which is a sank.
1: I ready favor and talk Obanison. Nan to be at our Ope Jumaso. Well, yes, Dinamo. I ready favor and talk Obanison.
6: Amen.
1: Ready favor and maybe an application. I could say, yes, we'll be there. Question table as here. Ready in P.
6: Amen.
1: I send a favor and locate you. Well, yes, Dinamo.
6: Well,
1: Ope, you may be a ready favor and locate you. Well, yes, Dinamo. Amen.
6: Amen. Madam,
1: I'm sure I'm fine. Okay. Hello. Hello. Hello. Hello. Hello. Hello. Hello. Hello. Hello. Hello. Hello. Hello. Hello.
7: Hello.
1: Hello. Hello.
7: Hello.
1: Hello. Hello. Hello. Hello. Hello. Hello. Hello. Hello.
7: Hello. Hello. Hello. Hello. Hello.
1: Hello. Hello. Hello.
7: Hello. Hello. Hello. Hello. Hello.
1: Hello. Hello. Hello.
7: Me patcho you now see your way or Ghana and Pia Mammy Ghana.
1: Medifo is one of the
7: way I me patcho, me some don't one won't pay boom. Me babema, baby, oh yeah, you must see him go to
1: see
7: a truck or buy me a
1: Pray for his son. The son is working at a place, but they are cheating him. So pray for him.
8: Father,
1: and
8: we
1: one, the daughter also has entered into marriage, but the fruit of the womb is not coming. So,
8: Father, we thank you for
7: Amen.
8: The life of this woman and her children.
3: Amen.
8: For the son, we pray, Lord, that you are the rewarder of those who diligently seek you.
3: Amen.
8: And
3: Amen.
8: As he works, Lord, may he be satisfied.
3: Amen.
8: May you satisfy him.
3: Amen.
8: Let him enjoy the fruit of his labor.
1: Yes, Lord.
8: In the name of Jesus.
3: Amen.
8: Compel his supervisors, his bosses, whoever is in charge over his business to compensate him adequately in the name of Jesus. And for the daughter, we are asking that you bless her with the fruit of the womb. Bless her with the fruit of the womb. If there be any physical challenge by reason of the anointing in this place, we come against it in the name of Jesus. And here by this time, may there be a testimony to your glory in Jesus' name. Amen.
1: Amen.
7: Amen.
1: The question is here, yeah, why?
7: Patrick.
1: Now, what's the way?
7: Patrick, I'm the president of Ghana. I'm sorry.
1: Hello.
9: Hello. Good morning.
1: Good morning. How are you?
9: Fine.
1: Your name and where are you calling from?
9: I'm Kasasi Kufuria. Ebenezer.
1: Kufuria.
9: I'm Ebenezer.
1: Ebenezer. Okay. Umpaya ya mama anasema.
9: Yare hami. Sikasem so hami.
1: Yare diskasem.
9: Yare bebre.
1: Yare bebre.
9: Yare sikasem and ejumasem.
1: Na kwa sore wey.
9: Methodist.
1: Ya kompa bo baby kakra kakra ka ho.
9: Fajere bi.
1: Yo, eh apostle.
10: What's your friend say? Ebenezer.
1: I did not be drawn.
10: Erade a bumpire and my wakwa Ebenezer.
11: Amen.
10: Zabria, Erade, what the name Hawaba with him?
11: Yes.
10: How no dosum? Now, so what's up for Erade? Be anywhere, here, dem, our Erade. Here, done a kuma so and ten, you may want to fray, Erade, maninya when you are dumb.
11: Amen.
10: If you be a rad, done a kuma so be a Erade Yamano.
11: Amen.
10: Yare, Erade, you free, so.
11: We yes, we see him.
10: Kasam, Erade, be a quite mano.
11: We yes, we see him.
10: Be a rad, and into a mouth fran, a GOTN. Erade mo nu nu hoso te anadwe. So when you nyam on a brabo.
11: Amen.
10: Beti no na Erade ye nya dance die efri nanum. 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So when you nyam on a brabo e wo Yesu di mo. Amen.
11: Amen.
1: Ebenezer nti Erade aye wati.
9: Erade.
1: Odu besi Erade du besi. 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So bi wo so a hello. Obuoso. 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Unya kwa anu akase o na ebi pe kwa unya kwa ngro. 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
12: Hello.
1: Ofro say.
12: Ona mu kufu kwa atin.
1: Kufu kwa atin. Wonti abo.
12: Ya shama atadeka.
1: Wonti abo.
12: Ya choka achim enchimi ni.
1: Kafra.
12: Ya da so wa mutu sham pa bo. Ang ya le wo mu ni ya fimu so. Oh, the demon of the temple.
1: So, you are Tedica?
12: I tell the New York.
1: No, Kana won't say.
12: I'm a
1: baby, I'm saying, won't say.
12: My friend, I'll be out on them.
1: A bomb pire among our radius, Dinamo. A radio will locate Mary, our Galilee, Kruby, your friend, and Nazareth. Erade on locate you ewa atadika.
11: Amen.
1: Erade Erade man bo for mesrawo.
11: Amen.
1: On fa fom so bi anche wo.
11: Amen.
1: On fa mo ja enyaro.
11: Amen.
1: O man man dampia mu tumi na nkasa ya samon.
11: Amen.
1: O Yesu dinu mu.
11: Amen.
1: So ku yare tumi bi atechi no bi je doje kuma boniti mu.
11: O Yesu dinu.
1: Beke tumi bi ara.
11: O Yesu.
1: Beke sa so bi ara.
11: O Yesu.
1: Beke tumi bi ara.
11: O Yesu.
1: Beke sa so bi ara.
11: O Yesu.
1: Beke tumi bi ara.
11: O Yesu.
1: Beke sa so bi ara.
11: O Yesu.
1: Hai fa wure de
11: tumi.
1: Yesu dinu mu nyaho.
11: Amen.
1: Radi Yesu di munya yare sa.
11: Amen.
1: Ya sanu efi yare di
10: Jesus
1: name. Ya pa fawo de di ato so.
10: Yes Lord.
1: Radi da wasi.
10: Da wasi.
1: Se wa je wa ko a.
10: Hallelujah.
1: Ewo Yesu di nemu.
10: Yesu di.
1: Amen.
10: Amen.
1: Radi de saka de number betu dwa di ana obetimi ana ofa number na wa kwa fre ne no. Yen follow why?
12: Yen
1: follow. Radi sa.
12: Amen come on.
1: Amen come on pastor. Okay. So for Ebia Babu. Hello.
13: Hello.
1: What I do more radio on our empire. And I've been pointed to say.
13: I just say, I have no any papa. I say, one less, I bought papa and my family. And they're all very organized. One woman is there.
1: I'm going to be able to get a little bit of a So for mommy, I'll bomb pie a mouse of mommy. So to the canoe. Edabimpon.
0: Edabimpon.
1: And there's Bimpon. Watch him, Kusi.
0: A radia bomb pie, Edwakua, Mr. Bimpon, Elder Bimpon, Eba Wenim. A radia sre, Wahuadin, Edemani Nipedria. Yes, Rapumudin de Mano. Nemaso, a creer, and Tiasienia, Missro, a moram of friending in Emu. A creer, ram of friending in our anthem. A radia debia, ye papia, coma swadia. A debia, Radiminko, poya man, and the Nijabe, ye pay. Or the Nehawaba when him, while far money paying him, the Radwasa said, be Vera and Yadema was suffer Radi, and Mrava Diaba when Radi would deem, but so many say me, Minister would be favor. Nawama or Jennifer would the Aya or Nenabusian in Adia near the Nasina Yama, yet that was the way you used to deem. Amen.
1: Amen. Ebiana Utia, dear Kenyan was say, a Radi, any chini, I was asking so, would be an acumidimon or the Denisha Abuano, Ebiana for you. Enye uwa nwa kira jenkwa Ese so fa Yesu Na erade wa beno Obeno wa obefeo Kase erade Yesu
0: Erade Yesu
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14: yo epacho say yeah mechia Greater Triumph Christian Center benyina ye we Germany so
1: Germany
14: so and I wa wo I wo crow I had Ghana house so and a Manchester baby I ye world you were faced with into omo e ben around wo old am wo neat heat wo Moston wo Droyston in United Center e wo faced with and into what the bus na air by bus number 76 and as a 52 is see I sorry dan and impepe e wo Lord Lane Manchester. It is a open biasma. Wait me a friend so ewo UK number I plus
1: 7414208 Mama Esa ya chair ubi o ewo Manchester mama Esa ba fasa mone busani nyina ya chair poku anzonso no ewo US ndi efia Doris unsuti ewo Covent ya chair na na ya adubia ya chair bebre Vanessa sofo Enoch ya chair ne busafo nyina mama Grace odu bebra da no anopeyi empire bobeko so ewo tema committee 9 nation nti brania mompa ento aso sa busumi nsenye eja wo ho na nyame bofo beba besra wo
14: amen
1: no be favor also a month of favor a month of visitation God will visit you and favor you anopeyi eno otwene fa ne ahase ne abom kusi duba ko ne fa bra be bobi na wo kina anopa so me ehia okutu be 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
0: Maybe I'm not too boot in
1: the world. Too boot on her. So for me, can you?
0: I may patch why you don't do what kind so. I would do any best say don't do what kind so. Baby, I'm not first too boot in the world. May patch why you want to do baby, I'm not first too boot in the world. Gas filling station can see a power hole. Your painting with yellow. Your gas in it. Patch why I don't pay you free.
1: I don't pay you free. I don't pay you
0: free. I don't pay you free. I don't pay you free. I don't pay you free. Or says ne wo se fie ya o mu ye adwuma gidigidi mpacho ye fri ya ye kwe ya ye ko trump ibo ne so
1: so for no money to jam na na
0: acho fa to the ja
2: the number of first of mamia binana is 020 57
1: so for no money for to jam na obi from person ko choro
14: me pacho aye plus 44 which is 0044 780
1: 711
14: 4208
1: okay and the Oko Social Greater Triumph Center okay so person can say between 0244 6949 7804 6949 78 Sunday a Father's Day and the Frau Papa you show Papa na kochia no ne pe bibi ko ma papa senu papa momu na ko sra papa nso na o papa enenye kakra
15: waida jini pocho nyine fremeso erati ehumi mabona wakai mio
1: uti apostle Conrad Bafo Asamoa from Manchester uti prophetess Olivia appear uti so for Kenneth appear and out here pass our marble and so the dear near Jesus me also for another for apostle that was be pray yes sorry I also for right animal ever be to us and also for you come and also for mommy a you come because if you did not I feel the even pa neighbor over that and I said Eric neighbor
14: Eric
1: neighbor okay and it is so for Eric ne so for you come and of mommy a you come let me say be pray so tea messiah chelp me dear near Jesus me also for another for from 0244 6949 7 8 8 8 8 8 8 8 8 8 8 8 8 8 8 8 8 8 8 8 8 8 8 8 8 8 8 8 8 8 8 8 8 8 8 8 8 8 8 8 8 8 8 8 8 8 8 8 8 8 8 8 8 8 8 8 8 8 8 8 8 8 8 8 8 8 8 8 8 8 8 8 8 8 8 8 8 8 8 8 8 8 8 8 8 8 8 8 8 8 8 8 8 8 8 8 8 8 8 8 8 8 8 8 8 8 8 8 8 8 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

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Where does my help come from? 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Baba Bishop. And I pay me the check as a pan and the mouth. Mingus Rana and Cosunia Cassiana, Ebi and Sosaya. So, Papa Bishop, who says a good morning once again. Mami Fa Quinia Cassiso and Chia, my general superintendent. Reverend Unison Wingham. Papa, good morning and happy Father's Day in advance. Reverend Michael Ayesu, good morning, happy Father's Day.
Reverend Hagan. So dear. Assembly of God Pastor Bakwa Timbia Nani Fidi Eda Adum 106.3 FM. 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
1: 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Na ye sori ahomache a. The first thing obe so de beto. Em se na wo joy o se dey. O de beto wo no we bi en ho wo nti e betie sa. Ah, kusa na me drum sa. Me maame papa we tie sa. La first thing shuna me shuro no. It was then I'm gather courage to be says, I don't want to be able to radio station back for nothing. I also for who's answer what we see. It's actually, I mean, she said, meet ye, what's them, it's you preaching, more bombire, because you're so much in the new bombire, the same thing. Did you want a medibini, a meco school in a mammy radio, or say, Fatu Hanum say, it's ya don't buy and no new frequency now say, I'm what is a local radio for some catching one. And see, me, you should station, Miss number, but see me, name, you should search it. Let me also have much in that. No, my searches are me. While I was at the chimney, who was the the next day. It's in less than a pressure, I never am too. I'm not sure that I'm searching, and I'm starting 17. See me, don't say I do my 106.3 for so many years. The story of my chair, the station, me, change it. It's a machine, one I ever saw here, but the better one, I'm a little one, but the better words see it preaching. Bia ni oso fu bi obi bia ke sha no pa no bi sam se ne wuti oso oso fu wusa sam se ai wo se se ye no ka na ye be bo abro bo ye ni se me re ko se sen obaka che mi so to wusa ansa to wusa na one sign of us to wusa ansa na se mo mi tie na be hu ye na be break it a gab na e hu na na me ne wo ma no no afele do be ye madam fo me su meni ye ma wo mai me hu se me ne me mai de bia do me fe and you say, me no relationship. And then church, I'll be here. Now, I can say, I'm so glad I was saying, I'm saying that I'm not going to do so. I say, it's talking no. Me no, sorry, yeah, obviously. Now, I found to open my mouth because I'm back with me. I park with the sisters, I park with the station because they are too in change. Me, mommy, introduce you, who, I buy my bra boom, and bet you will preach him. I bet me, yeah, oh, mama, Ben Christo.
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4: gbadima wani hunu nipa afim ewuradima wa sonsuti asemde.

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In Leviticus, he is our high priest. In Numbers, he is a pillar of cloud by day and a pillar of fire by night. In Deuteronomy, he is a prophet like

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In Esther, he is our Mordecai. In Job, he is our ever-living redeemer. In Psalms, he is our shepherd. In Proverbs and Ecclesiastes, he is our wisdom. In Song of Solomon, he is our loving bridegroom. In Isaiah, he is our prince of peace. In Jeremiah, he is our righteous branch. In Lamentations, he is our weeping prophet. In Ezekiel, he is a wonderful full-faced man. In Daniel, he is a fourth man in life fairly fairness. In Hosea, he is a faithful husband forever married to a black spiders. In Joel, he is the baptizer of Holy Ghost and fire. In Amos, he is our burden bearer. In Obadiah, he is ready to save. In Jonah, he is our great firm missionary. In Micah, he is the messenger of beautiful feet. In Nahum, he is our strength and shield. In Habakkuk, he is God evangelist crying, revive thy ways in the midst of the years. In Zephaniah, he is our savior. In Haggai, he is the restorer of God's lost heritage. In Zechariah, he is the fount and opening up to the house of David for our sins and uncleanness. In Malachi, he is the storm of righteousness rising with healing in his wings. Now in Matthew, Jesus Christ is the King of the Jews. In Mark, he is our servant. In Luke, he is the Son of Man feeling what we feel. In John, he is the Son of God. In Acts, he is the Savior of the world. In 1 Corinthians, he is the Rock, the Father of his who above. In 2 Corinthians, he is the triumphant one given.

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Name what did you do in a year, dear? I was also in the Trombia. I see at nine Tiasu. I see Nemo, one who did Tiasu. Said the old Sari, I would tear Nemo, one who did Tiasu. So, chain will be a. That Thomas Jesus Christ say in where the church. Smoke and say, Meura de Minyan Copon. It is Jesus Christ, Yagura de Say Yan Copon. On another pay. Manasu. I didn't need a tearful in a shinidian munyam. Daughters of glory of Jesus, they can say, Shiran Kennedy, Shian Kennedy, Ian Kennedy, Tom Kennedy, Ian, I had a man. So we want one. Chirenisi, Senya Pan, Uncle Nipanam Subet Nasi, Emum Asimbia Fi, Virginia Coupon, and no more ever. It's no decamp, Bissau, send some benefit and no more bay. Safe in Munguana, buddy. Sans seven between a boom and kind corner, my dash and Massaton, my brother. Papa bia wo tie mi bia ema bia wo tie mi fasi da maji nyankopon yo tumi ye wo dru ho wo ye ibia wani man nyan sama nim die ma na ho den tumi ye ano paul kan se ye di tumi ye di wo pe nyankopon a wo hun nipa mobo it's not to him that doeth is to him that willeth. That is God who shows mercy. Pay no one with Chilemo Bruno. Oh, here, my brother. 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Can there be, I say, it is not your smartness, your carefulness, that no doctors should talk to you. Such as if we be of a country. Yes, I have full sense. 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Yadi, domo eba. 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Yadi domoa and then number. Radia some say, or no, radiba bomb who bind, or be bomb who bind, and to one massa near Marina and Yedgeman.
And also, interest, the other day, I'm telling you, now, Jija, who's that? Show the end, William. Yo, Cassia. I didn't quapa. I see Encody. Should I encody? Hey, Encody. 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They're ready, I see. 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

0: 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Anase transmission fluid. 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
1: With Jesus Christ, you didn't want Shani and Wadene and Munyam and Nasini, a yin and Tun from your audience. And obey Sebusumi, a Jadamu Busumi, Mamma Busumi, your Pajam in Abba with him, your Pajam in Abba with him, and what he has shared with Jesus Christ in the deal with your Pajam in Nara, a power in who used to do Yakuma. 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
1: the integrity a track record.
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1: 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We hear Ghana ya. 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Hey, Shrama, a dear fire. If you are
2: your uncle, integrity, okay, that you will be an evil,
1: sir.
2: And you will
1: be about your new baby. You were here for me, a quacker. Say, I told you, I'm good to be.
2: Daddy, Yanton, and no buying out better than Eddie. I was sorry to make us so any pay, dear. 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
2: 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Yes, sorry,
1: Tim. I'm
2: sorry.
1: My brim.
2: Aha, when you can't be true, Han. And so you are trusting crew for the edge, maybe a show monster. And pay you for free, so. Yeah, my more, my gun, Amu. Utim was away, dear. Now, so. We do deny and say, see, from where the hammer. 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Our pair at the paddy agent, man, who nini manjam,
1: who nini manjam,
2: or she who said, dear Shannon, son,
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2: No,
1: Ejapa bia nyasa sunu eh yantong baby ya eh wona wose wo bwa pa yo shedase awose bitwa sa pebi tu omame ma na okana se bi aso kan to azo na mpese mbise yina ma kwa kuzimu bia na wose otin ni ni a onam ne pepe yemu obeyishira ne ma awonechi obeyishira. 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
2: Baba, to say, oh, Noah. Good. Ya, my friend, Noah, or Mom would deem the China quite a decade. Omoye, Noah, named Man and Hiremo,
1: sir,
2: is that they followed your father, and did they were saved?
1: Yes.
2: And the one blessing, pa, a jack. It's me, the Johnny Ma, and they say, Umbina, a Yansa, a Siegenaya, a ye papa.
1: A ye papa.
2: Ah, ne papa cry in you,
1: sir.
2: Into the Bia Papa no Kubia, Nakuma,
1: a
2: Tony Yem said, Mema Wimu, I know them. Mema Wimu. Because, Kwanya wet chat to one on. A Jabimo, a Fibuma Wu, who said, this family. They are known for that.
1: Yes.
2: This family, they are known for this. Into Wu Remoa. Obia fa kwan ba ku bi so a so mu wo ye different a o mfa sa kwan ne so enti insira pa me jitu mu se obia na jade insira bi agya no ana wan nante wo tren ye mu a ne saka e ye the ability to make wise decisions a e jini pa de ni drum pempen so obia o pese o dru o timi ye even na fofo kra timi influence no because of the ne papa
1: e
2: dia manu enti
1: It's not the Akano, the papa, the Janima, Madame, enough put me in for Zizi, enough of we pa in for Sinquade. Yes, if you do, I fear.
3: Eddie,
1: young queen. It's not well,
3: Eddie. It's not you, her, and your physical things are you. A year, dear, but we dear woman, money. Subaya what done a deal, my almost so a portrait, a wab one thing. And in Shrabro, because all will fear the Becassa, I will bow away. Who put the person was what to say a bow bedding or house, why in Shrab was so much joke, because never would they do any moon, a swab back, and never water. A in Shrab, because they all quite want to say, oh, but say, I'll try umbra, umbra. 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
4: Abuja,
1: 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All right, Abusia. And as I said, Utia, more and more Facebook, you know, that's pa, we are so grateful. Sabo Baye, any obey, you might just have any fireboy. 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Yamin Shrampa, say, Mutumi, a baye, a money, a baye. Now, what should I be, El Hormu, a 27th? 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We are the Juada. Now what you mean 14 days prayer and fasting. And I have a Papa Bishop Yahusa Media Booster. And across all Accra West Resurrection Power and Living Bread Ministries International Churches, no, in Media Booster no in Mbisa. I was here. And I'm Diamawi. Na and they papa baku when you free shia bakuma akumaku 91. And the birthday. And rather than the ba send him in the by a friend Christie. Christie says Sofu. My papa birthday. And Tiana Abumodia Papa was your friend saying. Mr. George Mante Labi. Your friend grandpa. Wait if you are about Christie. Say my happy birthday. Nyame shows no more by now on can. And in sa and ya kasia and fa and mao. Woman on anna muni nana, almost say yen fa mao. Sabi Korea, so, Josephine Akusia Chumwa, ya, owo, we are a blip kumasi. One on the birthday. Aha, so happy birthday. Nyame from Bishop Yahusu Ansa, ye papa, say, we are Dickness, Dickness Josephine Akusia Chumwa, Rebel Kumasi, from ye papa, Bishop Yahusu Ansa, was in the mission also more by one crown. Now, mount quatin, tintia, and what then come? Josephine Akusia Chumwa, from Bishop Yahusu Ansa, and all the team. I mean, Shamu, Shamu, Shamu, by Mirino Furiata, Fia Asamoa, and Anan Kwaju. Richard, I don't say I'm crazy. She said, "Ebo di anza ne bono idifi echiro niaba." And Ephraim, Bafo, me dey for later. Iowa 05, Mishra. What dey you call for 50 years run ten time? What dey you do on mo? Sammy, Mishra pa. You who abe show? I'm pass sorry. I'm happy. Hey, happy Father's Day in advance. Me dey for later. Mishra also na on count on mo. Wow. I'm sure Nanti Umudia with integrity. Fananti. Naya Brett. And Nanti Agana has a Kaye portals in every year. Kenya Mazukui. Adia Wigla woke a belt with Enyanwa. Is this as what was Yanwa? You see, I'm in the new Furiata. 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
0: 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Now, thanks to you, computer clinic. 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Dear sir. 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
1: this coach always have a say that whatever that doesn't kill you make us stronger, and he has that word because we know that our brother has been through a lot these days and we are always with him. We are always with him. He's one of our biggest star in our team, you know. But for that, we have to make sure we win the game for him as a family to make him happy, because he is with us from the first day that we started this campaign. And it's hard that playing a first game at this big stage and he's not part of with us. But we are giving him our word that we will make sure that he will be at the back of the TV and at the end of the 90 minutes, he will be happy.
0: Anti what say sir kwesisibo echremo no so hwe Thomas Sepeta onye ni paketwa wo black stars ni team na na kwankwa mo kwobo no wo chene na so pa awoye wo mo star wo suma kese e wo team ni mu nte ye 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
2: 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Aye, and then quit ye. One mark, I'm okay, can money, I don't know. Aye, and quit ye, Nansu. And that dear, what I receive, say, yen dear. Yako World Cup near Nessi Park, Super Papa, and couldn't be any deba. And ye, ne, Panama, I can see you. One more day before I was cycle there. Neotun Suto Moto, Neokata, and Yamasokata, was he was sorry. Now, what's not brandy, Eddie Blasters, a TV, and couldn't be any eba.
3: The best I can for me and first support and tablet. The case the idea for four HDR on her in the idea from the top on Friday here on my blaster. But so far as in the head, my friend, I don't mind here. We are my papa, I was in the idea support and it will be in the my channel. Will be a shiny blaster, Jason. In the first support, 11 o'clock there and I do better in the best sleeper. Every match, but I'm going to say, I'm a man. A chamach in the Ghana baby.
4: The best way, blaster. Omonche, Senia, Ivory Coast, Senia. Kivet, Senior Egypt, Omo first games, Senior Omo de Amkaka Kumuno, your best room, Mose, Omo yes, I be my because our first match, so we lose, let's all lose the match now. The Akani Nano, Masa, and the Elkoy, and the best room, Mose, your first match we did, Omo in my
5: idea, I decided about Kwame to a place in Enemy, Amunkum or Mobon, Bian Fabu French, any Uncle Japic, and so Bia Manakum, you're fine. No, I'm can't say I'm more born. I'm more my Ghana.
6: I dare back when here and pass Ghana for YDDD. I know Korea a better team. Let's see. Once I'm going to Canada and we're showing more Ghana. And you just show more to me who said Ghana team no money to home. See, I your hands here best support. So the American say my interest here could do some more. And I say Patambo. Obio Benya Kwenya Biano. On your silo, I saw a bubble body, but my dinko name. I think so. No, I'm a predecessor Bahamas. Yanya Kwe 2-1.
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7: Black Stars, let's support us here so we think we are on star. We prepare and get ourselves prepared into every particular game. Now, this particular one, and what we need to say, we have bought tournaments in war, Canada, US, and then Mexico. And your first match is Canada. It's in India, my first match echo Canada, man. But me pack a credit because Canada, man, you know, my coyote said, yes, me and you this test, let the draw for Canada. But yeah, executives, you know, we already, we Canadian visa. Mobilizing fans. Ghana for I walk Canada man for the match. China. It is same like I say. In Ghana, Joe, I need your money coin for a coin. But the majority, you know, you did win the palm majority in the second game. That Ghana England match. Same like I say. Yami ya domwa for Ghana England match. We are chosen by around 20th. You know, if we are.
0: Eti aprigu takapama ena atisa wakasaru na unse wamusi wa soo meje bimu kwa in yomu kwa kwa teche die naso wamusi nto kesie pa efa fiwe World Cup kwa soo ni die ye vise nya visa ninyo na ye dindi ya ma wamua nyasa mketua ena watese wakana na yintie inti musu wa diba ye efa visa no huso eni process no nise beyo wamusa bekano enusu hawa eti abesu wa wamu.
7: Oh, for now the challenges you know idea Ghana for you and in the challenge. The challenge is me exist at here and then one collecting a man Ghana for who you know. For now the then you are no very soon we'll show some better sit down over Canada man. But apart from visa issue you know, here, I'm not sure the challenge here.
0: Penya tesu wakasayi eye kasama for Ghana Supporters Union Abraham Nkansa dudu wanwa efeno aprigu takapama bavo
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1: What is it?
0: It is called Debrich University College of Mission. Do come.
1: Elizabeth, I've been looking for you. I wanted to show you something.
0: What is it?
1: It's something that I should have showed you earlier. 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They train people with digital skills and you can actually earn money online.
0: Earn money online?
1: Of course. 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
0: Really?
1: Of course.
0: Richard, where can I get this?
1: Come, let me show you. 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
0: Wow. That's so much. This is what real man does. If you continue like this, maybe love wouldn't be painful anymore.
1: I never stopped loving you.
0: They teach digital skills and can even earn money from it.
1: Oh.
0: Yes.
1: Interesting.
0: I'm sure. DebrichUniversity.com. Look, I know you've been going through a lot. And I think at this point, you need to give this a try.
1: Yeah, I'll try it.
0: You still have your certificates, but you don't have any job. I think this is the best job opportunity for you.
1: Thank you very much.
0: Don't forget to try it, okay? Yeah.
1: What's the name again?
0: DebrichUniversity.com. Don't forget.
1: Okay. Thank you.

0: tell me, what's that to come thing?
1: Why?
0: You people were there talking and I was just here, like I don't matter.
1: Well, I didn't even know you were here. Elizabeth showed it to me. She knows I'm struggling and she just wants to help. I believe when I start, things will change for us. Why you, why does it feel like you hate your own friend? It's like you envy him. Why?
0: What else do you want me to say again? I'm tired of all this, Walker.
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0: 17th of a year, June 2026. Yeda unyame asiso de ne. This very beautiful Wednesday morning, achaying. And I know, minimpa. Se empire akum from a nobby said I imagine, and easy. Is it the traditionalists, the Buddhists, the Ekankes, the Christian faith, the Pentecostal wave, Obia, gatekeepers, no, Obia, and the Ghana players, no, Obia, nai akunumu jenim, se born, ye monfa a tree, and then monfa sro da. Ain't it the expectation of the Ghanaian, they say, and ne, ibi wino, from na Black Stars, ikunim di aye dia. 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Yebeshe Croatia ana England. Na yakoka last four teams no plus Morocco. Ki Morocco, Ghana and the other two. Eno diye minim. But me very sure. Se Ghana for imenya that shock na yehwe ni mse intimacy no that surprise no mame mwachi na menkasa hi just on 7.106.3 FM aye fully loaded with aye Black Stars Akensia when be sitting there a doctor funyi na jitum uwe Dr. Dubuatin na fesu ene onun kwan kwa sneaker across still which when him won yes him the doctor onun kwan kwa Ghana jisa a different from me in idea no is it there doc there kura na enye kura bi na sa there na opa wa brabob doc is it adan oh brandy jacobo doc you want to be cool boy
1: yes oh why the five bot how much okay Nansen, the way I am about to see my born is here. I'm a Ghana for no, I know.
0: Yeah.
1: I'm like a Ghana, Ghana, your man.
0: Yeah.
1: Yeah. So, Kadi and Kenny Jones.
0: Yes.
1: You see me, yes, sir. Almost had the energy, no, na, as a moja, I'm going to Monas Barry, no, no, my debano. Na, Betty Pilimo. A general Monas was energy, no, na, it's Minyano. I hope say omo de say because once say oman eya ade ba ko pa the politics kura tension no arise so dey o
0: yeah
1: when politicians no
0: yeah
1: yeah you need to dey winning bi biara da the politics no rise o man ni mu kosoro se den a ade ba ko a itimi eji sa tension ni fi ho e ma MPP ni NDC ka o ho bo ah no dey enfa politics e ma football and to a mono a monkey no mwana for a very long time no a man yenye ni di ache
0: ache
1: oh yeah
0: ache
1: there were a lot of friends here over here Ghana board every day every day over here Ghana board at the oh yeah I'm touch of five men to book in here to be a
0: and then they catch you
1: and then not be a sorry of mine on my board I'll be a good I'll be a gumono and then you know we just upset
0: yeah we are hoping
1: which mommy I am which mommy care proud
0: well the Amakacha reformed the team for you now says say upu say upu may catch us a Black Stars last four teams for the World Cup omni Morocco two na kandi mini maka it you know we know Eda hodada. Menye prophet inti nebi ya oo chuchu hono ya fine. But, diya meka. Oh, se, Dr. Kranjis wadi benye wasi, wede kwa mama imu emu ure mga kra. Uwe Dr. Kranjis wadi benye
1: na. Uwe mga kra, but mama imu, hivya ya possible, hivya. Hivya ya possible.
0: Hey,
1: uwe, Spain.
0: Yeah.
1: Spain ne, Kivet.
0: Kivet, no. Yeah.
1: Uwe di si ya noa.
0: Me catch that
1: man.
0: Yes, because born and yeah, in the way in born away na way and a four times and a five times. Me say agroniform. It will be who I say na Ghana no. At the end I need nasi team with ye and your papa and a team with a mum monche and a team with quite any experience but and a team with a kuduse film and a party crown of Ankobo and a way a baby china fee. Sandy Mania Kodan Chena die.
1: This is possible.
0: Yeah.
1: My is possible.
0: Well, I never come back to Black Star. My father is the Omufa Omi any genuine we pay.
1: Oh, yes.
0: Because apart from say, yeah, core endpoint, Jamie had me fear that the memendum. na ya kohwe ya pom de nkomo na ya sama free health screening no na free ya sama eh lick and lick flicks as the idea there ifo ifo na dey aduane nkomo nkomo ne ba bisi gambe benki
1: flicky cred
0: flicky eh flicky for mo ti am dey dem say mo madaro ma
1: omo dwia na dey raw for mine
0: flicky say mo ti am madaro ma me dey me penentua ntua eye
1: Then I want me yes I did you know I do the only problem okay would the problem would the problem oh my almost yeah you know hampers for birthdays in fact I'm very good
0: okay
1: I'm gonna be sure I'm pa
0: okay
1: for a lot of maybe bia
0: okay
1: I'm gonna meet me breakfast I'm more baby I'm gonna breakfast the whole day I'm not paying we are not your okowa breakfast anything breakfast they do it
0: all right okay you and that's CP so Dr. Dubuatin refreshers my refresh fear that breben 5 o'clock near Jatumana.
1: Yo, yes, if you had that still no time near six.
0: But
1: depending on the number no AB on my baby before 6. You pan a door so before 6 yeah. And obviously you know you beat me actually here before 6 o'clock.
0: Okay.
1: So the last time you saw here 5 AM no. So you cock near who say yeah, by 4:30 na a doctor sini na ne head worker sini na nurse sini na no attention. Ne mo mje kwenye se bi a pressure no se nipano eba bibri before that time man. Eni yena yebiti na chance here before 6 AM.
0: Okay.
1: Iti aye Friday ene jumedi no e koso. Saturday yeche ebi a wa obeba obeba jumedi ni bi na obeba no na o yeche ne bi a wajuma. Because the MPC, here Father's Day, now here my name endpoint is now Juma and Concobal. Here Juma, here working day. We know say it's a working day, which is Friday. And it's all busa permission. Say be a oba be 30 minutes and now 1 hour be. Now we tofa ho. Now we hun say be a cha. And no one say yama uchit. Now we oko we Juma. Nemo Saturday dear. Not just say why day waba. Nemo muno say wa ma. On that 19th, you know, na se uba fresh on Saturday, ana Monday, ana Tuesday. Neche se sa test na yebe yew free, you know, kidney test, liver, ena prostate, bladder, urethra, check infection, na ya check sugar level, ni ya check hemoglobin level, ni ya check pressure, ne pulse. Anka o deba endpoint clinic ya. Sa test no is between 1,200 to 1,500. 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Ta na de bia wi a ntoko o mo ne be kono no. E ti ye sere wa on the 19th which is Friday no.
0: Ena
1: 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what the sexual weekend and one tunnel, ya give you a debay out or go through system in the moon and one tunnel. Sandy Panadia, ya then the sales screen, you crave being a BB or no one 12 dura, only problem. And one is over here and one, yes, yet in a parcel. Say your rice cooker, say your microwave, say your iron, say your rice, your fruit juicer, say your blender, me, you know, dear, yeah, dear man, or the cop, or not the or yeah, ubia. 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So to me, as I saw or twaso, so I did a dra on also so utimina paso nibi. A category, a yo more mobile, or may a freshest. On a day, I feel quite a big crowd play because on my station, you see, every blessed day, be a mini papa for a
0: fresh
1: element set. And let a first time or Tienka. Every blessed day, you may reprogram be a. And indeed, that tells me, sir, every day, be a there are new people. It's me a day, or mutimi in Hindian. And indeed, the question, and I say, if you're any panel, or no crowd, and Tionka, Yakasayan or Tienka, and over endpoint. Yem punishing it, yeah, but the question, and I say, you pursue whom you say, well, you serious, I say. This is the CM point, and you should say, you have a boy, my gun, a mamma, and what to warm, not a year with a man, or Sadi and a twerk, Yanni Mani, you know, pet, Sana Mepes, yes. Tabu, Yanni, you could an, you and one, Cabe, 1 month, 3 months, Nanya Coupon, or man of a set, a 4 million, naked, and I call down. Now say, I ever would not be 15 years, 20 years, no money, you go sell it yet. Fine, Sadi and on, and Pesse, M point, the IRC victim. And if it's any panel bad, we have
0: to make sure that day, you know, categories of a year and your ma, as I said, would this soon after you would be a self attack. Doc, you can say there's a meme down there out of place for Saturday because if you had no,
1: yes, I guess it will be our bar. Now, we ain't no bother to us, so the next day, and then meme da, say any panel now, why are they now our bar? If it's a meme da no crano. On se adu intimi maho memeneda. 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Inti Saturday ne the idea. 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You got a ketoacidosis here. 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
0: Wow.
1: End point to me particularly clinic, was Painters Road Cell Signboard, Tema Committee 22. Kumase Kronom Abwe Hina, Techiman Hensha. Yebe ye screening, you know, aye, can free screening, you know, on Friday, you know. Yebe, you know, all branches, Kumase, Takrade, Techiman, you know, we know, Okowa, that day, you know, screening, you know, will be free. 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Eye, Painters Branch, ena, Tema. Community 22. 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
0: 0244 86 70 68
1: 0244 86
0: 7068
1: 68.
0: I salute you this morning. Well, Dr. Dubois, you said that's a piece of a team near Dinkita.

0: 16 minutes after 7. Joshua Sam is a special edition because it's packed for the Black Stars and by the Vega time for as a Panacea Pharmacy. One other Roma Anasa, a Dre Abedjas, Kutia, Malaria, or Quansum, Kosukra, Dodon Kazari, Ofre, Panacea Pharmacy, or 0593-802-668 and 0274182917. Now, what you mean when I did guitar? Don't say endpoint is so Dr. Duarte, the only team in our say, Commander Pie, but on the 19th and 20th of June, they're traveling for unity. I showed that Auntie Mary's gripe mixture. I tell you, Emma Emofra, and who talk on Yipa, and Copibito is manufactured and distributed by NS Chemist. Emma Kwada on the CVV. Now, if you can show the Diana, what if you know a capuno if you're preoccupied at the mouth? Auntie Mary's gripe mixture. No, I can say a relief child is a happy child. You ever call Manasu quickly now. Media Relations Officer Gold Board Prince Kwame Minka Ewa Ahomanusu Enwada Ehunse Omasane Contrage Marco Marco Eye Minu Semiensa. And it's an interesting contract. Now the reason is that maybe Obon Nkomo Wea Namis Medi Mense Mbisa Mibu Sandiaman Prince Anope Dasina Bibia Boko Odie
1: Omayene Bibia Boko Na Enea Kwe Dapeya Black Stars of Ghana Ebabe ye omo no mana buama o mai gana yidi achita no amani jeni ehusi pa da abona imusaka enra wo nia esi o gold board no
0: yeah
1: o share public reactions na bibia che se amanfo afi na amanfo ani abo mo hunso se say you bit be ejina ye sika koko dwedie kwampa so na ya bua
0: well, another may observe say Masa and Krata Minu Bako with a year engineers, Mitre, Asoja for a far one day in Fididi Jumasun Konum and the Forestry Commission. Na a bit strange, say, na we the contract gold board and a forestry and a engineer soja for I go for the daughter.
1: Okay, simple, Ghana hodo, and a Ghana impuntu, into that, and on the ties are, and I'm on to an echi. Say, ye tia Ghana, na a man for Fakwa Bonin Shwa, essay your forest reserve in the name of the Omutu Efema Gudie, Ewa Kwa Bonin Shwa. Na, Obekaya, multimedia group, no, my stories are hodo, documentaries are hodo, I'm dying sadly and echi, eddy. And one clear example, the way I get degrading, you cannot name forest reserve. No? Now, anyone say, what's your good brother? You say, my name is Jumedi Mwa. And you cast a good woman. Then you say, you're penny, you see, or then you say, you say, you're pissing a cocoa. Now, oh my god, it's me, and you're fast with you, and you're free. Now, you're pissing a cocoa, behind you, yes, I'm so, man, why, yes, so. Adia bakwa eda ye penny akuma so ene se ye natural reserves na na se ye ecological system no ye ecosystem no eni hu kwan se do some pempens wona ede o se ye ede ebreye na that is the motivation tie sa partnership by your Ghana Armed Forces Forestry Commission akwa ene ye ka se yeah, baby, two and a more now. Yeah, reclaim, you know, close to 50 hectares of degraded areas and what turn on Nimri Forest Reserves.
0: But the point is that reclamation, the name say Ankrankra and Etusa and a mono a reclaim. But what has changed in Chiatri? Yeah, soldier for rather than Anabem. What has changed?
1: Oh, as there are stories and there are evidence to point to the fact that Ankran Krano type kwa sa reclamation say ya sa se ni ya kwa ya sa ya mo se si ya mnaba ni tibi ya pape muno ya na stories 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integrity, these are men omono omujumedie no eda via da di pefe se omasin kete so mo bebo ye man no ho ban enti who best can do this job than the Ghana Armed Forces through omo unita omo ewo eye 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
0: 50 hectares.
1: Sika yaribe shim around 35 million Ghana cedis. We don't mind all questions, but my main way is you're not into the specifics.
0: Fuck up, yo.
1: And set up by a man for Bunu Botaya is the initial. There's a broader commitment and has a bigger picture. And that's a bigger agenda tied with energy. Say a good board, your commitment to environmental stewardship, your frame B SDG, sustainable governance, and also can you say no home ever a year good board. Said by a ninja now, so you're between a dear chip pepe, nabuama, your ecosystem, no, a genagina penya, ebema, and munyam aba ama or my Ghana. And under the agreement, the good board ever fully. Funded your friends reclamation initiative no to set a mechanism you're executing phases across various parts of the country with compartment 161 of the Tano Nimri forest reserves and only one of the forest ecosystem while my ruby dance here based on documentary Ura Erastus Sasari don't go ya boa doom TV ya you join you tamafo bibrienu said yet you the extent of degradation and also it was not quite anymore. Now Ura Samijan see you see you bra or Casano Usini P say and one on another question or say again Tina yade yamwako bata a ye asrafwe campaign you know I'm crown on that a year yes I do it. But some of the I dance the P, dead the PC, say, I'm crying a year. A year now, if you pay it, send you a penal. But while you say, I'll for no so, Yentia or Moya, a Jew Moya, and they say, Obobo, yet mine, no, by no, mine, no, send you the discussion calls to our ecosystem, no, it's also part of a minor bambono. And I'll link this to near defense minister, deputy defense minister, Brigadier Jan Fikan, and say, yes, the woman say, yeah, quit ya. Illegal mining and I got to say man ya ya be ya dia si hu kwan ya be ya ya dia sen siesie ni aya sen no eno nsu ya dia ehia pa and one boy was say ya bra dwuma die no koso no o se empenifo ya pa wo mo 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
0: All right, Prince, the interesting aspect is mostly way a pilot, is that correct?
1: Way okay, what about finance a pilot but way a normal boa ye beye. But yeah, the Tano Nimri forest, no, and the shafts here. It's over Canada. I do. Obi teacher, but who is a pilot? Yeah, yeah. But as you say, Cassie, and you see your client and say a project I got come at your two years also say yeah, Cassie, yeah.
0: All right. I wish you all the best. Yeninsu Diachi, near her, how effective a bit me across in terms of Yeri Claimu, na Yasama, Yen Sassini, Bibiako, Kamakama, also Prince Kwame Minka, Media Relations Officer, Ma Gold Board, and Amontu, I wanted to know, and Menena Abo Hong Kong. Oh, Herbena, 26 minutes after 7, I'll be right back.

0: Right, right, right. Oh my, Mamma, me huakwaba. And I'm a buyer, and I'm in Kwan, and I'm many entourage, and I'm not quite yet. And I quite Black Stars Day, you know. Now, one of the vibrant groups in Ghana, a pretty good in it, Tim Nabedua. Efako, we move here from Dubai. Efako, Efaso Ahati, and then Omba Besrae. Omba Mamae Murakaka. Ahead of Ghana's game tonight at 11 p.m. Iti, Omba, read a message, German, Omba Makwaba.
1: They've been there for Ghana in times like this, until a brain to give them the fullest of support. Now, if it be this is not a surprise. It's a Ghana job, Ghana agenda. It must be in the last four teams. No, no, Makacho, Ghana, Morocco, and two others. Semi-final. Ghana, Morocco, and two others.
2: Ghana, Morocco,
1: and two others. In fact, Panama match, you come catch your, you both drew, you lose, you must say, you must say England, you say Croatia. Correct. Then we are in for the proper game. Do any day, yeah, the proper, where don't be my surprise you, everyone was surprised, that's not the match. The match is England and Croatia. England, because, no problem. The Croatia, they be three of us just like that. If a match is super Panama, and they say, normal. Farah, who say, yeah. They are
2: more so, director.
1: Bibia, I'm a cordial.
2: Pacho, Bibia.
1: Why are you, we are Chapao?
2: Pacho, pa.
1: Yeah. Why are they Pao? Yeah, why, but say,
2: such a passion.
1: A passion. Beyond passion. Oh my goodness, it's Jenny Bidi Nature. Even this is a convention. Remember, Sinye, just Obianya Quenyanchi Obi, Ebia of football, Ebia open as much as I start issuing with Nazi. Oh, players soon could be officer Jawidi. You won't hear. You also remember Kaguma Kirime. You won't hear. Oh, you remember. Missa Zifuzo. Okay, it was tutu. All right.
2: No. One said 43 unions now together.
1: Okay.
2: And Ghana supporters. Into your no
1: 43.
2: So one said 2014 Imbra Commission of Inquiry. No more advice. He says he be boya. It is was here Kanye Humbo. It in Kambum niyewo. Into your no awa boni dino. Your friend tutu.
1: Tutu.
2: Rose. Supporters.
1: Hero supporters. Wow. Tutu.
2: Tutu.
1: Yes. Well, light a lie. Tutu. What boy is saying in Kwaya Dimu? Hero supporters. Yes, sir.
3: Alaji Polo
1: 40-40. Alaji
3: Polo
1: 40-40. Ni ne
4: kase.
1: Omo Canada na se ko US na Mexico. Ah, be hey, two bro, open Canada. All right, to us, my yeah. It's you, Adarma.
5: Irene
1: in cancer, die hard supporters. Irene in cancer. Oh, we are back with the CP for that. Yeah,
3: me. Leader of New Day Supporters.
1: New Day Supporters. Nina Kasano. Yeah.
5: Joyce
1: Abuaji.
5: Supporters Union.
1: Ghana.
5: Grace
1: Supporters Union. Grace. Okay, good.
5: Yeah, me president, Mr. Van Dyke Usubrenya.
1: Mr. Van Dyke Usubrenya.
5: National organizer.
1: Yeah, that I don't know what Munasi only party the sun. Oh, my money between Munasa. But your body, body, from Gumaikwe, from Gumaikwe, win a bell, yeah.
4: But your friend, Awal Mohammed.
1: Awal Mohammed.
4: Yeah. New Day supported, you know.
1: You for supporters?
4: New Day.
1: New Day. Yeah. Yeah. Yeah. Assalamu alaikum.
4: Wa alaikum salam.
1: Good, good.
4: It is me present.
1: Oh, present. Yeah. All right, okay. You. When be.
6: Yeah, your friend Ebenezer Popolampo.
1: Ebenezer Popolampo.
6: Yeah. Die hard supporters, you know. Man.
1: Die hard supporters, you know.
6: Yeah.
1: Ebenezer right Popolampo.
6: Shepherd Light Academy.
1: Shepherd
6: teacher for
1: Light now. Academy.
6: Yes.
1: Big man.
6: Oh, New Legon.
1: What are my Monty born to kakra my. Hey, Shepherd Light, what do you know? More in for New Legon. It's Mujin Kuala from Age Bay.
6: From Crech to JSS.
1: It's a Kagum, take advantage and advertise. Yeah.
6: From Crech to JSS3.
1: Crech to JHS3.
6: Yeah, basics. A basic 9.
1: Okay.
6: Yeah, basic 9.
1: In the JHS3, oh, you know, train. Na, yen tongo, you man kakra. In you know, more a school fees more arrangement. They did try kakra kakra.
6: Mbacha.
1: How na interest ni wano?
6: Mbacha.
1: Wow, for ya, bro.
6: Mbacha.
1: It's a school, didn't say.
6: The Shepherd Light Academy.
1: The Shepherd Light Academy. Academy. New Legon.
6: Yeah, New Legon.
1: So more she share kama. From Crech to JHS.
6: Mbacha.
1: I call you a big man.
6: Yeah.
1: Okay, you. And that's it. Yes, sir.
7: You frame me Jacob Kessing, but do not frame me Dr. Apostle.
1: Dr. Apostle.
7: Uh-huh.
1: But between me, you know, the 18 years through the difference. Hey, move on to the Zomu Hemi. The 18 years through the. Nah, I don't know, sir. I believe you want to say me the. I don't.
7: Say, yes, sir. It's a Udru Ghana supporters, you know, so yeah. If you say Doctor Anna Apostola.
1: Doctor Anna Apostola.
7: Wow. Ubiya, mina wow. Drama.
1: Wow. Wow.
7: That drama group, no.
1: Thank you. Thank
7: Amika
1: you.
7: Alfonso supporters.
1: Thank you.
7: Sena Akunya na Abano, Michia, your president.
1: Thank
7: Kulu.
1: You. Thank you.
7: And in the leaders, you know, Omo organize Ghana supporters, senior.
1: Yeah, yeah, yeah.
7: And Ope, yes, in Chia and come home.
1: That's it. That's it. Yes, you do. Baby, I'll be a higher general. Baby, I'll be a general. Baby, I'll be a customer.
8: Yeah, Flemmy, Godfred Wodu.
1: Godfred Wodu?
8: Yeah. From Gritsu.
1: Gritsu?
8: Yeah, Gritsu.
1: Okay, okay. Godfred, umami or ba?
8: Baby, baby.
1: No problem. Yeah. No problem. No, I'm not your one. I just say in the crowd, they be named to be Daniel Moko.
8: Oh, yeah, my voice and Intino. Oh, yes, sir.
1: Yeah,
9: FM Emmanuel Ni Aikwe Kofi.
1: Emmanuel Ni Aikwe Kofi.
9: Kofi. Yeah.
1: Yeah.
9: Me a master drama. I was die supporters union.
1: Die hard supporters union.
9: Yes.
1: It what it means is that they say you need to change Obia under
2: yeah.
1: One umbrella.
2: But Obia in the meeting.
1: Obia in the meeting.
2: Yeah, yes, yeah, yeah, yeah.
1: Okay. All right.
2: Logo na Obia.
1: Okay. You.
2: Let's be free.
1: Okay. Okay. You. What are my? What's your?
10: But your friend me Mark Aye Gresu.
1: Gresu.
10: Yeah. Na, mi tia, mi present.
1: The late Agogo, who for you, Ebu Shemana?
10: Bacho Debi.
1: Ah, okay. Who ni Magogo? So ni Magogo?
10: Bacho Meni.
1: Oh.
10: Bacho.
1: But onusu wababu wapao.
10: Wababu
1: wapao. I see. Na ote?
10: Iti La Paz.
1: La Paz side, wey?
10: Bambolino.
1: Bauna Shamfuro. Okay, okay. Okay.
10: Bacho mi change mi present.
1: Yes. Alright.
10: Bandak, Osu Brinya.
1: Okay.
10: National organizer.
1: Wow.
10: Wow. Organizer
1: wow. Wow. Wow. We organizer. Very good. Very good. Very good. Very good. A manager, your mom, man, I'm affected. A mad dad, yeah, dear. And easy, sir. And easy. To what am I eating?
11: Bacho mi say, if I'm a foreign starter, you will to.
1: Florence Atta, oh, yes, Utino, what banana cap now, dash it. Bubble. Hey, now see, I'll see if a power. Wow. Oh, see, I'm going to Kudiba. And Pacho Chiawain.
11: Me, President Bakope.
1: Oh, President Bakope. You, Mr. Brinya. Good. Now, Mondi, I'm going to win a moon came. Me see me copper visage, my money. Maybe I'm going to read you. Na Bruno extra Mr. We all see how many days are you going to spend? So 17 10 plus no I said 1, 2, 3 Wow, you too.
11: Some your friend
0: Mami, the chair in the one.
12: Mrs. Mary.
0: And I'm
12: what? Mr. Jamra. Na Uba Diehada, me a national secretary.
0: National secretary.
12: Uba Ghana supporters, ya me a deputy woman organizer.
0: Wow.
12: Me didn't chair Emma, me a me boss, a Pirgu coach, a Pirgu Chakapama.
0: Anyway,
12: good,
0: good, good.
12: My idea, what it me, pa, oh, diehard supporters.
0: Emma, mommy, what is this?
12: I feel soon, no. Me friend chair can say, I'm a Miami Kunu James Ose Jamra.
0: Yeah.
12: The bill piano. Me appreciate no. Bibi obi a me appreciate.
0: Madam, says I never can hear the Miss Mijim Bere. Miss Mijim, yeah, Miss Mijim.
2: Yes, yes, yes.
0: Bibi obi a me appreciate no.
12: Yeah. I feel so. Me a me sister. Mrs. Amoa, the big beer will be a my film.
0: Good, good.
12: Mami, hmm.
0: Where do you church? Manichi Kebi. Manichi Kebi.
12: Mrs. Amoa, the beer will be a no. Kwesi family, ye na ye show.
0: Okay.
12: Ifa kwenye, unya Mary ene e boudin.
0: Obache, obache.
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0: Obache.
12: Players non sunu, Jordan, eni Baba Ramam, bibi biara mobiano.
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12: Yeah. Afi nsu, ye president, Polo, Alaji 40-40 bibi bia obi a me nyankopon on count ho.
0: Amen.
12: No money favor and we nim.
0: Amen. Amen.
12: Ghana supporters leaders in I see yeda wase na me sure bibi bia ra obi ana me chair ministry for penyifo ina e dina dina utimin ka ene bi chair mu ina o ministry na ni ene ye yankasa ye minister bi chair mu ina Nyamishra mwina Nejuma pa mwugu su eye.
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0: Yeah.
13: Na mfan kwa moka krambe tu. 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
0: Jina wana oni mye friend Yao.
13: Yao.
0: Do you know anybody by name Yao?
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12: Odi.
0: There's somebody ya oye closer to you. 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They call Mexico. 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Somebody very close to you.
13: I know something about Mexico. I mean it will be a deal.
0: Aha. Aha. Okay, what's your name?
13: What's your name?
0: Babako, Babako. I won't cut. Okay, any moment you go. Yes, yes.
2: Director. Yeni anum bin so nam kwanso ba. Millennium Supporters Union.
0: Okay.
2: Omo penyi yefeno Alaji Abu.
0: Okay.
2: Omo nam kwanso ba. 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
0: Okay.
2: Na mpuno ya na I'm some more dream, some best soyas.
0: Okay.
2: I'm talking about Stanbic Bank.
0: Stanbic. Stanbic.
2: Yewura. Mr. Kwamina Asumeni.
0: Okay. Kwamina Asumeni.
2: Fantastic. I dream power more womaye. Mr. Darwin. Any penny for yina. And I pay yet yamopa.
0: Okay.
2: And Munkoswa and so you. I dream power more woman Ghana supporters. Mungkoswa na amonye. Mefasa kwenye isu na Alhaji Polo 40-40 yin yina ye president.
0: Okay.
2: Alhaji Guntu wamu yina zisi wamu wa Canada.
0: Okay.
2: Wamu mobilize funds edi ama in the game. No.
0: Okay.
2: But ye pesi ye kache wamu se wamu nye juma wo. Yes, yebe ye juma wa.
0: Okay.
2: Sansu na blast stand so kunu mube ye din be wamu yiro wamu. Inde ye tiki taka wamu nke kura. Ye minse Panama from baby wamu free they are very stubborn.
0: Yeah.
2: Boom. A team onya kwani Brazil, Isiaka, Argentina, America, Mexico ni adieno. Obinya stubbornness kakra. But yes, you have a man who say yes.
0: Yes, you're Ghana.
2: Yes, you're Ghana. It in then no mun kwa kudin. Na mi nim set 3 points, you know. And to us 90 minutes bepa ni vie ye, not 3 points, you know. Yaje.
0: Okay. So floor ya mudia to say.
2: Yes,

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1: Aliwa.
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2: Black and white.
0: Aliwa.
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0: Well, Ebijina, grassroots same team na name na Yadamwasi. Na yaka se Stanley Kifonso Edamwasi. Na Ghana so Edamwasi for the continuous support. Ejuma na form sa o. 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You have no idea. We appreciate you so much for your time. Yeah, JD say after and then kunim di no, we have more of such encounters. 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After 18 year we yeah, smoothness level. 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But no shaky.
3: No shaky.
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0: Yebeko, ako.
3: Yes, yebeko yini.
0: Yebeko pao.
3: Yebeko
0: pao. Amo fonshe da nying yeba, yebeko pao.
3: Where your team be a, chese, they are hungry for sources.
0: Yeah, yebeko. Yebeko. Yebeko, yebeko, yebeko, yebeko, yebeko, yebeko, yebeko, yebeko, yebeko, yebeko, yebeko, yebeko, yebeko,
3: yebeko, yebeko, yebeko, yebeko, yebeko, yebeko, yebeko, yebeko, yebeko, yebeko, yebeko, yebeko, yebeko, yebeko, yebeko, yebeko, yebeko, yebeko, yebeko, yebeko, yebeko, yebeko, yebeko, yebeko, 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

right, some few minutes the top of their eight. But I'm for we quickly now. 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Makoswa Kaosa say, Wono Eyi, Eye Companies, Makumakumako, Ahani, Edungot, ADF, Eye Companies Registering. He said, Wono, no, no, maybe I want to, you know, and Shada, and Ne, or Shiseno, and Twasu Musa. Well, I'm assuming you say, you may quit, yeah, Mr. Wono published volume 40, of the ORC Companies Bulletin, dated on the 15th of May, 2026, in Jubitimi Akore. Now, if you want to be with the Hujuma, ABN Apache, OTSA Yinswa. 0308-249-841 and 059-9952-5277-4. Now what's home. Latest phone, cause you have a brother Yonko. 80 Mr. Latest phone. After 60 years, we've been with them for the past 60 years. It's what they catch us there. Cause we're not going to be able to talk about trusting from Bia Manikofa and Simbia and bro. Latest Foam continues to be our partner for life. And Krahanum say there 0302-231155 and Afi Kumasi 0302-202-9365. 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
1: Hey, who's that? Same one.
0: That is how we do it.
1: Hey, we are same one.
0: That's why they be behind him. Ah, they be behind him. That or not, that you cry. You,
1: they hear from you. You cry. Yeah. It's my the boys are poised for action. I'm so bit me man of my mind. We I'm for come on and Messi about hat trick. Hey, but bomb you know. Hey, now no Vinicius Shane there. It is an animal. Hey, Haaland as Shane there.
0: Seven
1: patrons seven young kan ho. Ronaldo bone mo kan ho. And that said in the now so you have a body no. Here say be jeje ho bia. It's an empire na edwa. Ever say na be si akọ live. It's live commentary. I want to 106.3 FM.
0: Atom,
1: yes, Adam, 11 p.m.
0: I don't know.
1: Meda ene when boys na kwari mani mani so ndam ana yakwa belinkwe yeah belinkwe
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0: kotoba
1: bi ya
2: oni mo
1: Blueprint Lounge
0: oh now he for onim
1: so yes awon
2: answer one say you that one kind of
1: one bro do no an kwa produce so ma me kwa ona yen share kotoba bi Blueprint Lounge wanna get a commentary about Ghana versus Panama. Also live on Adum TV. 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I'm also more chat here. So first you MTN yeah on points on that also found Jim Yakanibi. *530# *530# Now can be a sort of when you MTN Damoswan mini. 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
2: Damaswanako.
0: Okay. 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

0: 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Ghana, you were 3 points a year, they call. Fajidia Kase, amen, amen, amen, amen. 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Me, no, be dinko, but me, mo, be a prediction, sir. 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Until you be we near 3 points. Other into a prison ladies association. From a prelas on we mu chen the friend of prelas. Okay. It's woman you move bonko and mamma mesha. Oh yeah, what the asapa many wow Sana ye sana ye. But you're frozen.
1: Your friend Miss Pretendent Magdalene Uswadinch.
0: Hey, super. Correct. We be all correct, madam.
1: Correct, madam.
0: And you're correct, madam. But yes, fatu ye.
1: Admirable.
0: Yeah, the radio say. Must say events a prelas. That's nice. But yam predicting and sani abo mon komono. And Ghana ne Black Stars and Panama bono. If you're because saying.
1: That's a minujina the same way.
0: 2-1 now. Because I'm also catching it as a super kind. That's nice. Oh, okay. Super Aquaba.
1: Yeah,
0: yeah. FM Pacho, if you're saying.
2: First year from me, DSP Loretta Valentina Amor.
0: Oh, okay. 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
3: Your friend is Copra, Justine Mustafa.
0: Oh, okay. 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And then Pacho, me post in the bed. Super, and you wanna waho.
1: Super.
0: And then be a chief super. Yeah, mama kwaba. Na, diena mo dinam, prison ladies, diena mo ye.
1: Answer na weka san me fa kwenye so na yenchia weti efu ni na.
0: Okay.
1: 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And then all presidents of Ghana Prisons Ladies Association, national, regional, and then local presidents. Ya didn't chia kesi ya koma omuni na. 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Yewo annual general meeting started efi ochina.
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1: 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Nyame aduma Prison Ladies Association eti ikuo no. Yebedi 20 years this year.
0: Okay.
1: 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I say, Mema Eduma,
0: okay.
1: Me man, Quanti, Mani, Cobemusa, na I say, ye in Timano, a cool way, no, a qua, ye de bois bois, and banana, ye show moon cry, say, Mema, and bit me, and almost bit me, in see, and nano pay your hardy, and nay, yan rajin ran meeting, who in same seminar.
0: Oh, okay. It's a Brenner song. DSP, a DNA DN, said a wabble was to ya, and a yan rajin ran meeting. Activities be o kan wana
2: okay meeting kai aka team na this year di juma o EGM no when she leads the system heals women driving prison excellence that is a theme we are working with for this year's AGM ena jumedia ya shisha etwaswa ye dini afino echina the main AGM that is the 18th of June. And at Friday, AGM na.
0: Mm-hmm.
2: Friday, ye be pie kakra.
0: Way outing.
2: Yes, please.
0: Kochele.
2: Representatives Kochele. From all the regions, no.
0: Mm-hmm.
2: Ebe bana ye diomu pie kakra. Nene nyu mure no. Ye wo dinner.
0: Oh, okay.
2: Ye wo dinner ketsiye pa. Ewo, the same venue. Prison Officers Training School VIP Hall, Roman Rich.
0: Mm.
2: Na echina program ni ye 9 o'clock.
0: Anopa.
2: Pacho, anopa.
0: Okay.
2: 9 o'clock anopa. Ena, Friday no, after the outing in the morning, then in the evening we will have the dinner.
0: Okay.
2: That's the
0: because I go my kidding, my mentee. It's in the case, how many days?
2: from 18th to 20th. 20th near departure.
0: 2 days. Oh, okay. And you better pack pow.
2: Fully packed.
0: Fully packed. Na din an mongwa number kwa na yet me baby.
2: Oh, you invite you be ya.
0: Sa. Oh wow, that's nice. I like that. Into corpora. Dina o de betoso your mama y theme no this a modi be AGM no near what activities. Dina ewa.
3: Oh, dear Mecca, I can honey say, O BBRI, I trons our friend now. O BBRI, on my shiny trim will say, O BCR, dear, no sign, Jenny.
0: Okay.
2: Sound. Okay, mebo modi ay aka. Se oba, se yes oba.
0: Mm-hmm.
2: Edi bibi enimo a.
0: Yeah.
2: Edi akansi enimo a.
0: Mm-hmm.
2: Enyoma etito yi.
0: Inya hoto.
2: Yes.
0: Inya yarisa. Enkwabem. That's nice.
2: Ha, enti ena ya naru na ba se emma omwo prison service mo mm-hmm. Bo mo ho modi.
0: Yeah.
2: Yes.
0: Yeah, that's good. Eti don obibeka se efe die mi hu emani bi omse prison center die ni ade a ya na efe pa ebi obi wachi oyoba otwetwe ne ho e na prison si die me dan kwa yaduma experience let's say mama ye mama wo prison si mu. How is the experience?
4: Mama nka se
0: super ha.
4: Okay, a prison ejuma no. And that form so that form.
0: Okay.
4: And that form so that form San American.
0: Mm.
4: And now when you say man so they say ye de buta ABC and you so say ye beya.
0: Mm-hmm.
4: No matter what, e kwen bia so
0: ye beye.
4: Ye beye.
0: Yeah.
4: Into no me si so ashe young women. Mm-hmm. And I say
0: a man no mabuna mobano
4: mobane say. Omun fancy om when you so say prison age mano. Enye juma me mankuwa neye.
0: Mm-hmm.
4: Ube mankuwa dia, ube timi, aye bisenia. 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
0: mm-hmm.
4: The system heals. 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It doesn't matter the circumstance.
0: Yeah.
4: Ube timi ayana sa oba kwa ansu na unti minya Prisons Ladies Association.
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4: Ye waho that eno so kahubi eno kambuta ayana mwa Prisons Ladies Association.
0: Okay. 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
0: Wow.
4: Ye waho se yebe show mu kwa na ya buwom.
0: Okay.
4: So be biya waye register person join the prison service na kwenye biya ba.
0: Mfa hushimbi.
4: Mfa ni hushimbi.
0: Be da sisupu. 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
2: I think that me personally nimpo no na me was a phobia no from the onset and sana me join a juman.
0: Mm.
2: But some nana ye practicals ni baby a mimi ko pie ye no that was James Camp. That time nana ye ma ye ma ye ma me oye DGCC ya no na no ohwe sa
0: camp no
2: station
0: so. Oh, okay.
2: Uh-huh. And see, I think say hona mimi draw me courage ni me competence ni free ye.
0: Mm.
2: Na me hwe na me say ah mami bone ho modern nti. Say oh yes, the end mean so say me see my dream here.
0: Mm.
2: I can do it. Me I nearly gave up.
0: Oh okay. Yes. Ka wey agai.
2: Na ye room.
0: Yeah.
2: Uh-huh. And so na I said me yet
0: no leave him no sir.
2: Yeah, yeah. Mm. But I got a lot of encouragement. So say we come aka o Max TV da.
0: Oh okay.
2: E hona minya me crunch any free
0: motivation.
2: Yes, exactly. So I feel anybody out there or person or venture into desire and kwa there, don't kill it. You can do it. It's not tedious. Unya remwa ube who say un so ube timia.
0: Yeah. Yeah, that's it. Yes we okay, kwapra wa haon. Fabito swe na yu komono.
3: Dear me so meti me a kind chat to any say yeah ankasa yani yan share your home crying. sometimes no ebi wo ho ahu hu eni na wo fi se eye din but uvre mu a wo se oh
5: e da boko yeah
3: enti maye ma eni so no ma embo ye hu na emum ye nhye ye hu kunran na ye ntu anamo anamo ntu oni mu no ube hu se ni ede
5: it's here aha me da city e ma na e ma osa encouragement no bia woda that dreams of person be prison officer now your ba na the fact is so your ba you know and also your ba no etwetwe sign no on ye e wo super ha ye wo dsp ena ye sanso ewo eye kopra ewo ha ebi kra ranks ni bi sanso wanim ebi a rise ya babeye
4: director general
5: awo yo ba enti eye enough inspiration ni motivation de ma say nso betumi aye wate enti no
2: directors ni so
5: directors so e ma bebre wo mu oh enti say the man yo ba bi e o you are taking over taking over that's nice enti no ye be wi edie ne be kan chatso bra ye din ko bodie ni si no
4: Kaka make a chat when you say, ye in crying shan, ye dear my
5: home.
4: Say, and say, home cry, and my baby, I be we who be a position be I, the bema will be an. Far to it, him say, obey me, I have the can do spirit in you. Na position be a bema will be an, and tender, you know, na koko wenim na koko wenim so a obedi nkonim nti me hye yenina e hu nkra ma ni me ma titiru youth mebum no se yen yire ho na yen pre kokan na bibia e de ni besusu se ye beye bia no e betumi aye
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5: Miss Redas, say, meet you.
3: You, I say, me penny for na kenny na. 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
5: 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Okay.
4: Okay. Atun Safre representative from all regions. All the 16 regions of Ghana. Prison female prison officers. Into muni na be bakra.
5: Okay. Oh. Matias.
4: You we meeting na na Friday no yakoji eni ni ye di na ni we na Saturday no. Obi a.
5: Eni je di ye.
4: Eni je di.
5: 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Na one predict you na Ghana ne Panama.
3: Hey, me da madi can predict that 2-0.
5: 2-0. Oh, okay. That's nice.
2: Pensa sa that was the same prediction.
5: 2-0. Okay. It's 2-0 against 2-1. Yeah. 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
1: 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first game in the FIFA 2026 ye World Cup and the FN. When you be sir, say, and I'm sure you know, but apart from that, the four Black Stars, no, the cost of person who be on my radio, I'm a person in the T4H.
0: Okay, see, Black Stars, Timo, no, and right, yeah, who know the unfortunate news, sir, by your party, said that when they want to be joining, Mora, no, at the same, our camp war.
1: Well, I mean, I'm making me, I can't confirm, maybe I'm out, say, Mora, party, me assure, say, Mora, near the ball, a year, any other major tournament is a World Cup, many of us Black Stars of Ghana, I will any other problem be because if we, that team, the bone, the team, if you are my gun, Emma, Ebom, friendly against Wales, any PMO, Ewo, America, Hanuman, Muradi, and me assure, say, BBH, 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yadia upium ewoho and then penny for ADS and BFM breakfast lunch, you know, I had the told ya. And penny for a TT, if you mind Ghana, man, it could be more. I was a Gabon Arsenal, then yeah, Arsenal Kuma. Gabon, a baby, you know, of himself, now a Danakuma, so a day, and Chianin, Shasson, come, and come up Black South players now. And I'm saying, you may be another doors in tea, with two a year in the chairman, and then another Benhine, and my Omo Ekoi, the vice president of the Republic, and so yeah, they are. The Chief Justice of the Republic, and a Canada's ambassador to Ghana's ambassador to Canada. So Edimo Ekoya Penny for Titia who do be Brinano Ekosa Black Stars in Crancher Sem and this support of my Ghana near him Funina Ewo and Open So and this are high powered delegation at the comma Black Stars no a show moon crite or my Ghana Ayabia or more a tab Black Stars Nechi a cashew says so much Jinago Pamanso Asia Kaya Momon who so woman qua and the Jinago Pamanso then so I him for one who might see. Dear him for a tea, and in penny for a good war, whom Janagan and Nimet to crying, the Abba a turn to Abontenson, and you know, Black Stars next year, or my show moon crying, I'm a Black Stars, no, and yes, I'm so a Jina team.

0: your mother pet can for your tano. 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Come on, I any. Eh, press conference, and near tuni fusa papa, a dear woyan and yeno, a deno wakai. 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
1: Mm-hmm.
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1: But say situations in a different.
0: Hey, different.
1: Not a no, no, sentence.
0: Exactly.
1: Yeah.
0: Do you know why? Because Ghana buying a farmer quite so a sentence. No. Ah, mana meye the double thing say any panu ye pe ahuma di achichire no konwe kuno.
1: Me da se kofi.
0: That is the difference.
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1: afena mo huna na se anase sen
2: my position has been this for a long time.
1: Mm-hmm.
2: So for me I will use the state power in dealing with actors in the state that omu ni ye edi oma nisika akodi baby ya ese eji.
1: Mm-hmm.
2: Since Bruni Babaka chen mi se obi ya bome krono odi ni kwenye edi robo krono tifman ti tifman God know the best sa odi ni neye deal the smartest in every deal the smartest man wins.
1: Na se bebe na eba na ye romance kam unti de nye maja se
2: then ni romance kam sa bo fre den
1: se o beti na ha se na uye be ma na so de ubi be
2: ya
1: se
2: eye kwa hain then na upe o
1: and you make it appear se uye uyo ba na u de jen kwa futika
2: then na upe o hansa na ubi din o bafu fre dada u na upe de o what do you want there so why should I waste my time dealing with such issues
1: unti bujitu se mwa monsa nwe juma na ma ene kenaka USO Mujitum.
2: I don't know. How the defense went. Because Nipano so pe baby safe heaven. Papa so chuchaji ni huwa baby. He has been able to procure the best of lawyers to go and put cases or put a strong defense. And he said, who went to me and for the right informations? Anko Kantan on the defense, you know.
1: Mm-hmm.
2: E way out that is the lawyers to be answering this because the energy to which we are prosecuting or extraditing people in the name of romance camp, are we using the same energy in dealing with Omwa Omude

0: I no sika akodi baby. I was using the same energy. So it's a point of learning to everybody. To see say we need to focus on who misappropriate and misapply state funds more than a so-called romance scam.
1: It is the OSP and the Attorney General and the lead this extradition process, no? And then the results.
0: They should be answering to Ghanaians how it came. They should be answering to Ghanaians. Of course.
1: I don't want to say, Oma Felia, na.
0: Meaning, Oma Felia, say, Oma Felia, Ghana, for the best of Oma. Because you went on a certain road to secure a certain conviction for the people of Ghana. You're Ghana, see, Ghana, decoy.
1: Me too.
0: You are being paid by the taxpayer. You are using the taxpayer's money to go on that route. Na bedi ni say ya. Do you think Ghanaians will be happy?
1: Are you happy?
0: I'm not happy. Because the people of this country are well convinced. Keno Furata ni omu endini ye. The business community and everybody. So omu endini ye. Endi Keno Furata wa sema. Ese oye anu. Ewa Ghana court. Ewe na Ghana court. E jana. People will be happy. As far as that issue will be lingering in the minds of the Ghanaian people, say, Keno Furata 6 or 6.5 years already finance ministry, Nyaoye Yenana Montu, banks, businesses, microfinance, and other businesses, Nisa Womb, Niniama Biawaya, Anya Nkofude. That's a Keno Furata, our safe heaven, with green card. Eda baby. Now, on being someone, people will never be happy with all those who handed that case.
1: But sir, but a lawyer for now, in his absence, you know, special prosecutor, say attorney general, what case against him?
0: Try in absentia, bet me I possible. Why do we go on this road to waste? Taxpayers man.
1: But say yes, you name say a bit to me a juma. Say a juma.
0: In law, you read the law, but you weigh all the options and see the best and go on that route. Unko waste time all this while before you are coming to start another. You see, before Nyama wait me generating in the voting public, no. Me catch the Obia say, yeah, say Ghana for Banomu 2024. They footed on simple things. So. Say Kronune Kosu or Nana do a buy moon. Aye time. Into ye pobi about you charge your mano. Emma Sanya Manu Anuesi. Emma Womwa. Omususu say and also moon who say omuni ye no mana moon to the Ghana Sika could di baby no. Ye jisikano ne momwa service sentence. That is one of the key areas and kofutu aba. Second area and kofutu aba aye say ya quantum pony ye rose.
2: Sam.
0: I get him. Then the degradation of the forest and the lands.
1: Okay.
0: I get it. These are the things.
2: LGBTQ.
0: Corruption issues. Hey, Dankrofa Kumasu. And he said, yeah, you are bearing yeni and I'm on to be a man nipe who said, it's just like the old adage, oh, robbing Peter to pay Paul, and okay. hang go, hang come.
1: But that's it. Would you disappointed, sir, really?
0: I will not be happy. I'm a political actor. In activism of politics, no. Nipada on your mudili, no. I'm more interested in SFU. Because what will convince me to go and tell that man, that woman, that area, say, Niebe Kachere Mono, you're doing it, Juma. Sometimes you can do all the beautiful things, but there are little things that people will look at you and say, look, we need you. So, an activist going back to the market, you must be well convinced. Say, Niko Hanu, Niyama Ejina Suni, I'm going to convince you. Are you getting me? Ain't he me there? My mom buys how many hunting, each one more, and making sure, say, people are well served in terms of corruption issues so that we can have our way clearer as a political party in that area.
1: Odike, ebi mo hun se as a OSP ni attorney general afili ewosa ekwan we so somebody penye ni beba gana ni wabe buwa konta just last Saturday MPP ankasa one of our former MC ba komodika ekwasi Eden 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
1: nyina ya tesem
2: I mean, also, I say, yeah, tete. I discard the man, and this for say, most of them about the real money. Nemo, and Catarina, the man, the prosecutor, the moon, sebi. Well, I need to baby. Over there, no. Now, you see, I said, I could do baby, and I can evidence, yeah, and cut, and I could for a crab a kind. Yeah, a cardia, you bet me, dear, so I prosecute you in the panel. No, madam, so must say. Any perpetrators, no? Any name you must say, eh, this must be ready. Yet it be. Can you follow that? Adi, acquire a stage manage be, and now we move to a better future. We yani. Other than that, no. Can you follow that? Adi, atu abewi ekwa no. I say you, Ghana for ye serious wa. Okay, hand over now. Ko biya ni nao.
1: Okay.
2: 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Se na be mwobia w sevu ye biano. 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The first statement mekai.
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2: 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Says an anasuma kind wow chuchum to I can ufrate buso. 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
2: Court, eh, kreb wa ufwa, you have the opportunity to go for appeal. Eti, God, are you woman? Yeah, or says Ben Minanama, and confide similar charges Abu Bomo. They are facing the loss. Ah, Womokoba de Biobian, you'll be Ari.
1: Meda, I don't believe Odike, my uncle, and you, yeah, Brenner Copa, but
3: me, some in your last a quick submission on it. The point is
1: 1 minute, nine, yeah,
3: the point is offer. Obi Eko Court, may catch yourself for 600 million Ghana cedis, bra, a beji bailer. And change say ya chichiro na edu akosha amenem
2: debi o ya nenye ye unfes kanko ye unfes kanko
1: ba odiku se ye was several situations sa omo chichi ibi numa omo kamo ama enko for breye ansa no mutu amiti be requirement
2: no
1: yeah but the be requirement no
2: the be requirement
1: one na
2: etebe ya wa bebe no no ni chibwa is 600 million e se wa rere su o dwane a
3: Offer some man, okay. Send me my bank. Who got you loan? Na bank name, mommy, 600 million. No, see for collateral, bra. Or say, collateral, and then you see, Kayajo. It is something. It
4: is a burden you have to suffer. That is the point. It's not about saying confessing Cabra. Why never surety on the I mean your tier open mass and family miniature yeah dear grow for how many years?
1: Mm-hmm.
4: Not police are chimney. Not nupe nupe masem, not police nupe nu. Fa with tibeji 600 million na ujania, ya beji fra. If you say nupe nupe masem na or the tigra.
2: Now for 2 billion.
4: Me pacho, me pacho. Me pacho. Don't change the argument. The argument is
2: yeah, we
4: me ba the argument is Pebu versus the Republic of Ghana. I'm a judge say Supreme Court a ruling say so be ye bonim pa. Boni bia ube ye bia no ye ma hu bail.
2: Bailable.
1: But at the discretion of the judge.
4: At the discretion of the judge. But it must not be onerous. Now go for tabo 600 million. $60 million. Eko tu obiswa. When on what year chira on what beba sefa.
2: $60 million.
1: Okay. The
4: fact that a case is worth $2 billion does not mean the person is guilty, number one. Number two, does not mean the person have the resources to give $600 million or $60 million. The point I am making is this. Lastly, Ayinini, your friend is saying, sorry, Ayini,
2: Ayini,
4: any deputy, any OSP, semikrama koresechi, ehu US statutes, title 18, chapter 209, ekase, persecution can deny extradition. Omu no manko school, omu ni. Na ube jina hoye political, an issue, a political issue. And then who we are, no, who to two and who we are. Now they are better Ghana for, some who will be blemuna, munko blemu attorney general, and any deputy attorney general, any OSP, or munti, and I can offer you to the city of Bridgley. They are responsible.
2: I agree with you. I don't make us say, and for me, she said,
4: I don't know. Because what you are meaning about, so be the assumption too, so who better charge you tea? Can you for yata? Said the Yanko Poma Yenina and one thing, any open or no so pet, so better charge you tea. And it is how you are buying, now you're incompetent, not deliberately. What say we case are you? Don't go and blame the accused.
1: Okay, may I say, yeah, Breno, where you mean for no total affair, a military hospital, no. 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
4: 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So the idea is na mu ho 8 years no. Enya MPP nkwa na na ho 8 years. NDC is what about 8 years.
1: Inti ye shafari
4: the point is that you started a project. Emra na wo ko no. You left it at 43%. 43%.
1: Mhm.
4: Ana mu gyan no. Ye ye the about 98%. Na mi ready ato force him. Parliament the 2015 2025 budget.
1: Mm-hmm.
4: They are two force in our parliament. Patro Nuni.
1: Okay, me see you.
4: But see, Mr. Speaker, the construction of the military hospital in Afari, Kumasi, is nearing completion with overall work done of 98%. Patro offer. My bet to a dear 43%. Now my bet 43 plus to 90 will subtract.
1: 55
4: I can't want. Now I could do 98%. Meme boni amaye ne dehe. Who na wo shasi o? Who did do 43%?
2: Yaku foa. Ne Eurojet project.
4: Eh yeah, Eurojet project.
1: E buy e ku four breast but.
4: We no. By the time I ye take you over no. Ana initially no na ye almost the same location now about 3 times.
1: Yeah.
4: So the delay actually started.
2: But we so full eye.
4: Aha.
2: No more
4: people. Ana omo de ko other place and san omo de the delay na kasa no started with. E ye yenu anu NDC for. And sana contractual agreement sikane 180 and kofone sabe sre bika hu and all of that the fact of the matter is that 180 plus the 20 million or more can home plus additional 6 million or more buyer you reduce the bar 3 nini na ye tria amanaka 500,000 a project no a drew 98% yamena meka yura finance minister at to force in parliament house of records na mini aba ube to a dia a drew a hemu a bupen a draw kono chia who here 10 years now they are operationalizing. Who here even 2 months now they are operationalizing? Did the Papa Kennedy can? Me nene nyadwe. Project no, oma me tu no 42%. Say ya ya betu no 43 no. Any infancy ya de call 55 ah. Ana nka ye wo fa de Kennedy can no. Ewom. But ya de call 98. In fact, hospital expert consultants will tell you say hospital mpono say do 80% completion. You can operationalize it. Yeah, they are coming in even the hospital. And yeah, litigation, kete. Simple litigation. It is a yeah, could raise the concern, say, adena wun ye 2% na kana. Adena ye bone.
1: Okay.
4: Me mentiase.
1: Me da say, Anthony, my menu view on it, tell him.
0: No, be the 2 years, say, 43%. Now, the 8 years, say, 55%.
4: What are the 2 years, say, 43%?
0: Time, man, you're both from my ferry. But I know here, me, the same way I cross it.
4: What are the cross?
0: Time, man, you're both from
1: my ferry. Tony,
0: for me, yeah, 1 or 2. A sentimentum, another middle belt of the country in terms of military, health and what associates. Mm-hmm. All they want is operationalization of that facility.
1: Tida bena mukubiano.
0: Me who, niya, health minister, can we are yet to know in Shisho Maye, niya mi mekani se, koka, enye ni hiyanga na fuo. You see? Amamu, ye di shia wa ne di ade, ye di jao. Whether it is at 40% to 10% to. Because of Shehanya MPP 418 to Abatia in those facilities, Sewa, Aferi, Kumeu, Ninin Cup,
2: Kukufu,
1: and a mobile Bianso na Muye Yana.
0: I get him.
1: Mobile Sibiana
0: Muye ne hoi fu, na ye jatum, na ye we. And when I share Kofu Bufu, it for me 70 manto is enough to operationalize that facility because health equipment wahui our time span. Niamana ya installi wahono. Be obsolete some in 5 years, in 3 years, depending on usage. Un yuzuswa ewani lifespan. Eti for me, it doesn't matter. What percentage we have reached, it doesn't matter. Litigation, we can be dialoguing in litigation once the hospital is operationalized.
1: Okay.
0: And it's a staff in here. I think we have a number of professionals who are home who don't have a job. All the Ministry of Health needs to do is to sit with the Finance Ministry to get the right clearance. Say, Benya, the right budgetary allocation. Say, Yebema. Health professionals from doctors, from anesthesia, from laboratory technicians, from pharmacists, from nurses, from midwifery, whatever. Are you getting me? Say, be here, say, back or training or in a specialized way, so. Yeah, sure, because that's 37, no more,
1: Tony,
0: it's a
1: mess,
0: Koka, koka, ne, hiyan, whether be corner, stopping, or any, hiyan, ko, na, ye, open these facilities, nan, ko, funya, hu, ayarisa, so that these, back and forth, and then of course we were Konfanochi and Kofwe did that for him. See, we should be take you on one fiat TB and so ye, but nini na here.
1: All right,
0: we are in government, we have all the state power. State power, no, they say, crampo, say, first, like I said, they want to be finance, so basically, so buy Obama, I saw Obama,
1: still
0: now
1: want to win you.
0: They say, crampo, they say.
1: Is it okay? Mamanyo, o last comment on it. Tell why you
2: say. I say million this ni ya mensrao. Submission no. E wa na me beko. You see, government is something na a process. A adia ya toaso. Me de ha me ni na ne kufo do plug no de kobo. Say hospital, no, I operationalized because plug in it says hospital ni yeduma na da e bia omo ye ye fe bibi test running omo ye eduma kakra be 4 5 months there's an akufado e ba be commission 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Now, Jubilee House now, you're a Kufona, MIAC, you know. Mobile, you're a Mode Yadma. Obiana come up at 2 years, Modma. At the end, this is for Kano. Many women are drinking night rich now. I don't tell you a problem, I'm not going to go there. So, so, me, M. Yemaya, Nessa, any part of the form of the Amumra, Namumaji, and this is Mobano, among four Musamoyaj and Kwan, at the political power now at the mamono. It is a location of the people, resources and money.
1: Okay.
2: Bibian be here be a gana for their mamma. Nyamincha the parliament crowds on we more than 2 days. Your mama, we are supreme president. For nursing form and yes sir equalization no gana for una money. It's yes now.
1: But
2: sir MPP from fear won twin awan no same PP bebe biem e onyame ho
1: me da so de
2: ke e de yan ni say hospital na e ye the e what the center of the country what him say chef you for ba kumase bon for ba ho east region for ba central region for ba three northern regions ba the strategic location of kumase no attracts so many people. Etia ba macho when your politics as usual.
1: Okay.
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0: new computer clinic by you know. 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
2: 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Me Hu. Say Yes. 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
3: Menkwada ano sen tuntum na ri omo wa college ho. 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

0: How you doing, sweetheart? 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
1: Good. 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
0: I'm good. 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
1: Oh, come on. OPD is on right about now. Work and Happiness. 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
0: Work and Happiness got me riding every morning. 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That's right. Work and Happiness.
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Maybe Smalaka Boy Chidomo Jumedimo and I yet Ebra or me and Midi Jumedin, which I may OPD, OPBD, Medoco Copim Sep 12 Eber Bonafi, Yasorasuna, Dumefim Jumaka.

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the worst of motivation Eddie Ebrel Life on Adum 106.3 FM. And then the motivation is simple.

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2: Hello.
0: Yeah, yes, I'm on to your mokey. Yeah, I'm so kind. Wana.
2: Yeah. 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Je say me fa Obi fufu. Na first one ye na minini ye juma kama. 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
0: Ba sebi biya kwa.
2: Sebi biya kama. 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Oh, Obidi, Maza. The second one of buying there, yes, sir. Well, or Mamma Sikabia, it's one day, Sunday, and I'm saying, yeah, I'm not going to have a shop for Namasha. Maza, me trash up for Sikiano, and a Pabe 8, Ecosi, best at 12 o'clock, Lindy Pabe 10, Nabe UT.
0: Papa, yeah, that's the emphasis for Ness and Crofo Boom Crofo, based on trust and Crofo, the Aman Crofono, or more abusino. Yeah, hello, Tibian Naso, hello. Open your mouth by you. My radio don't call for my wife, so I. Hello?
4: Hello?
0: Hello? But you ain't you, you're more quiet, ain't you?
4: Hello.
0: Open you. Who already on the screen too?
4: Hello.
0: Yeah, Tonka. Yeah, too. You need free so you're far from. I'm saying that any. Yeah, hello.
4: Hello.
0: Open you. I'm walking by into you. Ne phone in
4: hello.
0: Ne phone in for before from that. Yeah, hello.
5: Hello.
0: Open you. I'm walking by into you.
5: Yes, open.
0: Hmm.
5: And case me too. Me turn off connection. Na me was station was connection. He can't taxi. Na me call to me brother back to station. How na me say? Okay, no see ane. I'm see we no see ane. Na me say ne someone you lucky. Na I catch him so. Oh, pe. Sika kaka da spin talk on Bobby see. And I'm sure ne say dia he na open up. Jim Effing. And I'm so. Me mau bi ame peso bi abe kime no asimo. 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Sorry be mami. O pika ni wiye enu, on the bus station no. 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Say a bet and I tell him saying, but saying a problem if you. That is a boy near can, indeed, busumi. And no sooner busumi. They say I'm not at the mitifi shop where an intimate fee and a mitiwi. And see me pana abani de fit a phone will be up and you'll be the obinia dicka casa. And you my buying says over friend a master up and interfere in debut. One did, one say an amount.
0: Wow.
5: And Bacono, Pamweni and Awa, the BA be crowdy.
0: My men for free for no so, yeah, hello.
6: Hello.
0: Open your mouth, by into you.
6: Good morning.
0: Already on the why we do so? Where you free so? Where did you come from, Mr. Wa? We no. Yeah, na dosu. Yeah, hello.
6: Obi.
0: Mhm. 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
6: Baby, I na Obi. 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
7: Jim Effing.
6: Enti me da mase, mo ni nyame ye di.
0: Yenso ye da se, ye mfa frɛ fo ya hello. Hello.
6: Hello.
0: Open ye ti o.
6: Ah, Obi dem je bi ti o.
0: Ye je o so.
6: Ah, ma so ma so mka kra mpe da mka ende. Da open ye di o, mo ma ka ta, ye di ye ti ma ka ka nka. Every year, company, oh, no, or in Falco, I be so. Now, on point to even car, what the man, friend, say 120. Since you are to come, Gabaco, Emma Tan, 176 million. Since you are in a week, what I saw another policy, Abbas, open, say. Even the Sunday in the UK, every meter, you know, one person, you be just out, no for five, you yeah, we are, yes, I'm a car, and see, now, on my car, now, you know, yeah, one person, you know, yes, we are part of here.
0: Last two calls, now, for you, in fact, NC, maybe last two calls. I mean fancy. I don't want 106.3 FM so and I was so good to our car with you know. But I come across them now. Why? Nah, you're fancy. Yeah, hello.
7: Hello, good morning.
0: Morning.
7: I FM Papa, I'm fancy. Michael Zek.
0: Open the interview.
7: Mirajo, Mr. Media, no. Mr. Obedi, and I can make my one.
0: A trust.
7: Yes. Me, Bibiama, Obiana, only be. Every month, Bibiano. I'm on a plan and yet I found this
3: week.
7: A minute, you know, or probably you know, for the number of the action. On what I mean, yeah, maybe you'll make you know, I can say, we old man. And he, a BBI, one of the children, and give the old man, many years in the other, imagine seeing a human. And he trusts and cast a pad yet. Nipa, out of Nipa, we are for. Now, the day you show, I want person back up on Yenita. Oh, be a such a camera on a shop.
0: Hello.
8: Me say OPD.
0: Open him a tone, can you?
8: Leto, Kirby, a war, Papa, before. Ah, cano. Pay, the genie defined in the animal race, you musso. Can do better moon, quite a match, Remy. Can also, me, my mechanic, or share can or so, engine, no, I want them, Kakra. And so, bit me, they are Juma, to try, and why they are to engine for. 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Ade me ma no half payment.
0: Ene se o de ndi akoye buo. 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no more because any idea, it's easy. Say Obi bet me, and then the trust, and the amount. We must get there. We need to know. We need human. See, see, at we need human. We need no crime for my own. We need one. Ne person chasing. And a papa ba kuke. Ekuone yire. Crime put dampa ba akoso. Then so you trust one. Ekuone yire kuya bin so dampa ba akoso. They trust themselves. Enti chasa. Meka say trust is one of the most valuable assets. Ah, meka se baby a wobi a simple. 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Wahu na intimi emwa at all times. Work with integrity at all times. Na intimi emwa. Then nusu boaswa. 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E build it ema growth papa. Enso so eden eba. Intimi emwa monso moshe pain biachi. Akwe se o. Me mana ya na ma trust no in business sometimes is there no akra na me kan wasem utimi ya na nipa na trust we chee na wa break trust no e ha dwene mom ye nsesem free saa suban we ho na my ema ye ntimi enko enim 106.3 FM adom FM so na no pe wasugusu a wote kan utie no

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And I'll pay Cameroonian to Sajumiye. Duffy's Health and Beauty. Egusu Eddie Promotion, Ebrewo. Baby Bia Wutia and Fribia no pay was starting 8th to 30th June. And it is a one tea, Mr. and you may. Aye promotion and a air cost war. Se wope Duffy's Hair Grover and Emene Wokasai and I'm promotion into Wope Bakwa or the amount of 40 cities. Wope Duffy's Acne Cleanser and I'm promotion into or the amount of 40 cities. For Bako, Wope Femicare, Bako or the amount of 200 cities. Wope Duffy's Weight Management Slimming and also Bako or the amount of 100 cities. Wope a year Duffy's Sachet Flat Tommy Ninswa. Bako or the amount 100 cities. Now wait here, did this with you? Aye, me and Sammy. Wope Duffy's Immune Booster. Makumaku me and Sam or the amount 180. 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Number no A is 0202514020. 0202514020. Now, so wait to me and Beijing. And you're paying a B. Wait to me and Ghana for Enshan and Susa, Yankupon Aduma, if you had a airbay, Aduma FM, Work and Happiness, Yako PMO and Endpoint Homeopathic Clinic, Baby, Yako Tumu, Yadia, Baby, Awo Bana, Shasa Screening, Ahodua, Ene, Ebinumu Egis, Kakukri, Dia, Endpoint Homeopathic Clinic, near Aduma FM, Akambo, Work and Happiness, a Jumani, and Nijay, Sebra, Free medical screening at the amount. 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
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Ye best screen we dem fidie besi so so a check ni kama e de ama wo. Wo ne problem bia ni ho asore ko. The Uriye, oh, Conan Susono, can you say you are Chedia who will be so at endpoint of a party clinic? Dr. Boatia to Quine Aquamanone, Aquafani in Abia Begugana, rice cooker, kettle, juicer, blender, electric iron. So I bet you are told your money in an Yabecha will be Sadano. There be a Yacha and your man a shell sign board. Endpoint of a party clinic as we are a war. Any tema branch, you know, but I will call Kunum Abuan here. 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

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The Lord has done it. And then why weak? I want pay bomwa. And then me Kenya was spirit. No, I pass him in front two anymore. Sunday, Monday, Tuesday, Wednesday, 12 midnight, Kopim 2 a.m. At Doom TV, so you dim pie. 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

0: 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That Panama Swashi 2. 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
0: 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Question women find job she wenya. 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Patrick you anani anko. Yeah, na mo feel say. Because when him me wo a draw wa mema woma ye mre premature ejaculation. Say wana oba Asia na unti mim power empire o. 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Oh, Jamila tena say. No, hey, yeah, na moho ya mo say. Ya ne ba sey.
2: Se o maye ni nje
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0: ni. Wati ni sunsun so. Ni be ma yo no.
2: It's more times e ma no ye de che ye hu.
0: Okay.
2: Na e bi mo ho mo kaso e ma no mo ye mo mo kaso mo hu edru.
0: Yeah,
2: enjoy we you know.
0: Oh, okay.
2: But sometimes so I'm more to Musa because in more times I was saying you're faithful, it's right. Not to Musa.
0: Wow.
2: I hope you say be ye.
0: So for me, you mean Musa na I don't know if you be a Kulun Ghana Limited. And I'm saying, yeah, that's why. Kulun Ghana Limited, and I'm sabe can be your friend, Mr. Keo. And on Obama no Bobby Sanoa, I would say, there's a BBH, so come on. Just say, do all cry no near think that ni libido no cry, I will form into winner support. Long lasting performance, Mr. Kio. No, nafi wet me jan as well. Bujuma no ache kama na better Kulun Ghana Limited for us. Then you know, no more at the buy. They say you almost uncle for a year hunchun capsules and so they are by wow. Junso Junso Yomu Haoni are dealing in an a two as a kama and a prostate disorder. A sounds of kofa X and Y galunless so abba low sperm count. Wow, opa, watch as a untiminya war no because nkwamo ano enkoyi araba bazen pills eno so so wo why ni menstrual disorder eboa mo hypertension so ehamo eye kin tablet mo mo sanka bi ne wo ni chire mo leading pharmacy bia wo Ghana won sabe kan bi na ope dodo no dia ne oni Kulun Ghana Limited entwetwen komo ewa homa tufu so number no eye
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2: 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impress 10 plus one more reason to enjoy breakfast. You know what I say? Breakfast is already special, but with Nido 10 plus 1, got even better. They would do jom, now to a 14 gram, and I said 23 pack, no. And I said, what to a one strip of a promo pack, now my 11 sachet instead. Then so say Nido, and I a more creamy, 45 with iron. A promotion, a goose, air cost, also for who shame, a jibby go. Mortar Guinness, or see, we move. Mortar Guinness, or see, we move. People talk Mortar Guinness at all. Mortar Guinness over the imported ones from Nigeria. Bako air 12 cities. Onoma and Norishio, Sogum, Papa B, womb, vitamin B, a womb, a shemotrum. I'm protecting our local business, creating and saving jobs, supporting the Ghanaian industry, boosting our economic growth, showing national pride. The company two form, Jaja Khan, and also one in a bottle. Two to one wash, proudly made in Ghana. Symbol, no say, a bo park, no one say, premium badge, no, a label, and a farm home. It come a prophetess, Akwaba. Love my, Miss Amo Akwaba, Bakwa, a tozu, me, no,
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1: political space, you know, will be into me and regulate will be when it comes to issues of will be research worker or yeah. No work can derail a serious political party. Yeah, will be a yeah, and it will be a yeah, no, and no, and it's a BBA because any debia na ubenya and yema ebekoso the way you want it. Any debia na ubenya nesa na the ubi so a yeah, a researcher. It is based on a debia or she. Yeah, suma ubi se onye. Research MIA. As we speak, we don't need it. What we need is a research that shows the performance of Bino. Researcher Ebema Gan for Ehunu say Ampeni Ampa Abina Yeto Abamano no and Yema Kata or Yeno or Ye. Ain't it ubi Eyene Juma the response would they be man or no pixel? The idea and Kayanya commission or say only be my and then the beer, yebe follow results and send a corner and answer. Yeah, then elections a bebaso for presidential candidate. Yeah, ma idea we end the really and answer. Emma Yan Cassabi will be in Kujai, the Oya and answer be any.
0: And ya busia we aye godwe na ko gam nan ne ye wogina so abode ka sei wo sei fo info analytics fo ene enu aye omode aba betwa na ne omode ba aye no info info
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1: Look, imagine say Omukai near T. What does that do to our credibility as independent journalists? We have done this on 2020. We're not going to change the way we do it because it is NDC. There are other entities who want to know what is going on or who want to know what might go on. We don't wait. MPP start here, not Omunye nominations start here. Did they complain? If you can't focus on your job as a minister, then you should go home. As simple as that. The poll should not tell you how to do your job. Global Info is not a local company. We do things to local standards. And international affairs, the bottom line. That is why people like the Fitch Solution and IU use our data. So we're not playing to their gallery. No, I mean, we are democracy. We have polling organizations who work independently from political parties. They sample public opinion. Why should they be happy with some element of public opinion or unhappy about the others? You can't cherry pick what you like and what you don't like. The two parties, we've done that since 2020. We're not going to change it to suit anybody. We're a general voter, that they can't stop us. Even delegates, when we call them, they say, we are views of general public who are the ultimate decision makers in any election. We did this when MPP lost power, we're showing who would be preferred to lead MPP. Nobody complained.
0: Abusia, eni awuti ye, owura Musa Dankwa, info analytics kofa bae.

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1: Omo a jidi se research no e kin kan party na na mo me ne omo e ye abi ne omo ya dwin e na de ba ko a e fa research no ho kra no se e disrupt party no focus any party no what they should be really not just focusing on omo general plans and strategy because e ti bia no the key individuals no whether say obedient bo obedient mayo omo e na party no di omo e ye adwuma sisie e na obi anso ambition as an individual nti se wo ye a poster. Not some a party noir program no on CC no homo a twan amount to contest for that office, you know. We are now mum and in the way PMC and Yama. I say what the pressure be to almost of there will be and behave in a particular way. And that particular action or inaction that working on Musa Danka Ayan, Abama Womayan, that is to engage the electric. It will be unhealthy at this time. I agree with them.
0: Abusiani awuti ye Dr. Amache Boateng Ken UST and wachele nadie
2: Aduma 06.3 Yeni eni anuma sempa 94.7 Isha 104.5 Testi ya angaza kasi ya boye guzwa ye dina rororini ya kwe ya ni mwa Say nena black staff wabobobo no Ene Ghana black stars wamo babe bobo Esi anuma 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
3: You know that Mami Odende is always interested in all her children. So Mami Odende needs to know where her children are, what they are doing, how they are doing, and that's part of the reason why we are here today. We know you are doing well. We know you've already excelled. But we want you to go even higher. Every mother wants their child to be the best they can be and to excel even when they think that they have reached their goal. So we are here to encourage you to do even more. Ghana is rooting for you. Regardless where Ghanaians are, whether they're in the diaspora, they're in the markets at home, they're in the farms, Ghana is behind you. And Ghana has high expectations of you. We know you'll do the best you can. And that is our wish. It is our prayer. There are also times when you may lose yourself in the interest of the group. That is very important. And as I said in the end, it's about the group success. It's about the success of Ghana.
2: And here you quote here, I am a penny, professor. Na jenu, pukwa jumayna, atrisi wadensem, etu jano, na nini na emono, Kane mafanyina bedi ya chile wanukure ndetu franka adi ya mae pipi ama nyukuo. 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Weni bre wase Blackstars memama yeta umechi.
4: Football has always been part of us as a nation. It has always united us, and it brings the world together. As the Black Stars start their journey at the 2026 World Cup, I want to wish them the very best. Black Stars, You have done it before, and you can do it again. The nation is behind you, and I am behind you. Go for gold. Go, Black Stars, go.
2: Enti mampanyini dada abedi echire eno no Dr. Mahmoud Baumia wo infranka edi ama MPP amanyokuo no na atrese wo de sema tuja ni nyom ne de agua enyom no ba na ebo se som boy de na ba $20,000 de na ba ai aba aba ai no na na ni cry example What's that?
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2: player to replace party there. I think players like Sibone other midfielders number one ni ni ani say coach no na on the right system abe boy be back in between midfield and the defense goalkeeper there me any of them be atia is okay
3: goalkeepers need there me there me pese better put mama here yeah, because ye star wan aye bon ye mbobo on in future ye mbobo possession football you know I don't expect say Benjamin Asai better pull me because last time friend is a boy crown no say na or try to be possible on in future when you need me and I for a mistake guys
4: but for some partner about Milford and then far but seven young and fan show a bad boy but now for you check your keepers in also but if I first keep an answer and start a match no I just need your hair and for you start it
0: Abusia, why is a Ghana dear ya ka coaches na ya yi ya buru or pepia diasa? 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
5: in modern football there's nothing like first 11 when you are ready to start that makes you a certain player for the team. It doesn't assume me automatically the position is there for you. Game master son, never really assistant. You know, the fan said, party at the yellow card, and I three yellow card, and I will do red card, I will qualify, when the near more first game. That's how we should all take it. And we should rally behind him in times like this. And you need our support as Ghanaians. Moreover, a different setup, and you're okay, compared to last year, we boy, and all, who's boy, and all. So you could repeat the same mistakes. Against who was not when they gave my own punishment because at the worst stage, excuses are not expected, only resource. And I was proud of the coach when he said, say, he has a winning mentality. It will be my coach be a tie woman winning mentality. No?

0: ne ne GPR chief for proto for concern drivers what do you need
1: say mini pa they say titi dia no sia dia say for come match you say am be jama coach man na juma pa dia match be really simple because coach very bad we see for wish for wish for wish as I am boy nja coach no no na juma match you say two nil
2: Ghana Blaster dia ye dia chirache ye nyina ya bobo ni bida but any blaster players you know commitment na ye the ball no any was a she are about money.
3: Oh, blaster for the event back and say, Mamma didn't born Quenim by your bomb pirates are feed here, Omayro Mona, Omontimede, and Comanim, and one year. No one guys are politics in Nomad Bobono, no more stress on Bobo, Bonnie, only politics in Fibonum, not born and born AF, and one year.
4: No more sons, but the bomb pirates are gonna blast away in it. Will be a any budget. 3-0, Toresco. But gonna blast on master by number Shom Hunu.
5: After the stars are minimal, it is that place, Luna, meaning, but happy place, you know, me who or Mubobo, and see, but me of him say, and there, Panama, you best show me.
0: Hey yo, Chimua, Facebook, YouTube, Uganda, and yeah, what you mean, I should say, Panama, Besha, you're 5. Add Jane, what does it to Ghana, and I went to? Is what Panama was it one bashir num? Where you are dropped for the end, Womudi two jase, Munyama coaching, one yanaguma coaching, yes, a lesson. Coach, he said, Washena se Barbara man into me, Mount for Barbara man into Lanchain. Now play your bet to me, then I bono, one fanny simney and she.
6: It is about Barbara man's bet me on one, Naja, woman of bo. Naja, yes, Gumsa.
0: Who bet you me on by Wujina Wagu, who say, Wujin,
6: Yanko Canada, Yanni Maestro, enter Chunkomo, Maestro Akwaba.
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7: 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aye the party story na yesu say say Ghana ni bia aye focus a yes keep that story under the capital ye movie on ya kwani na bibia tuni aye kama metimi aka confirm media ma say enra na ye match day minus one. Na je se ote 1 day free ma na match day no. E ya dia ason. Press conference no eko so. E ma de head coach din sembi brinano. E tu mi etu gache se. Mentality ya ode kono. E ye winning mentality. Na wa ye ni plan going ahead. Without a Thomas Tay party, would be any possible for a Thomas to play in the game against a Panama, a Bebo. Now, the FFA and Ray Timmy, a two general, would him so open so you are a Santimera, a breakfast lunch, a share, a water to her. Now, or yes, you may be in Vieno, now, and Tia yet, and it's an uncle, per se, one casa, a bit to ni chowta, no cupimo, a one branch on a catching now, wash human crying. Now, because of busy scheduling tea, a idea with Jaima, a Yanni Chame, and the Chief Justice of the Republic and so Ekupiemo, the Vice President of the Republic, Nana General Pokwajman, Ekupiemo, Ghana's ambassador to Canada, Mame, and so to Tune Nai Ekupiemo, and Penfa Hudo Bibinano and the Koye.
6: Maestro, Embro Musia and Komanon, Yadika, Awa, Honka, Kaka, Krada, Dao, Yakuku, Nayaro, and India, Oman Fobisana, why never go? Why na bo number 2 number 3 no near the lineup no anyebia wo do so to form no bibia piem
7: well se si amenoka say dia say obi the lineup bi aba na yo no a say dia wash training now or I should say dia mnanti na wo keka wo kam no deba na deba ku amesua and it's a head coach no or your unpredictable what you say I say why no ho abosoma coach o that die and ka obehwe ni setup no dia ye lineup na entimi antintam be sure say So ubiya pe Ghana starting lineup pe huwa. 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Inti discussion edi Ghana for ye entitled to our opinion ebi ka Benjamin Asari ebi ka Atizigi. Midi ye mijidi ye pa say

0: Hello.
1: Yeah, humano, humana, ati, ati, ati. My show, Mosan Fanumra, Aina, Asalano, Quadion can save a cans, Aquaje.
0: Yes, I was.
1: Nakwajova, Quadia.
0: When I go for Domo, Yaboko was.
1: Yeah, the Radia, Siazia, Huya, Nakwajo, and Samia, Koka, individual, Muinamzi, Quadio, what is the near my Edia, Gigi, and Yana, Hefa, now, then, and me, Edia Basman, Casangasana, Okai, says it's one view.
0: Alpany, Nikoya, Veni. I'm sorry, if anybody was born 99, it's BBC. It sounds that me, just after World Cup, me near video that, me near Chile that. But me name Enshira, Eba Ghana, the Sam, I mean, I'm Eba Ghana and T. Nine Uncle Paul's LBS, I say, Minty. Anna, me name Hassan, Simpson, Fono Makasa. Ah, Magic Car, me and Sam, make us say, me to the whole Ghana. We fit a chimney, but come with my nantis, ah, and I make us a medicophobia. I'm going to go to Massif for Nedi. When I miss Ghana, Baji work up with 2026. Ghana Blasters. Ever win a work up with Ghana, any Argentina, never go fana, first and second. Now, say any other team, I could tell them fourth. I'm telling you now. It's about the way, and the Ghana, when you get you, say, Nankupon, I am a Ghana, we. Because so many years, and I'm a Swalet, you didn't got the same, you're a customer for a Swalet, everything's a one. Shabby, you're a customer, and saying, how many years to now? I'm telling them, you're not a Sabon, I'm a man who's with you.
1: Kwajo e mami misa na wene say no nyame ne frau no se kwajo na se mi wrakasa no kwariti e no se kwa katre Ghana fo se World Cup wei kruwa na e bafie ya de bafie ya de bafie ya yeje sa ma nyame katre wana se e ba se
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0: 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So I'm going to study the profession of the year. It's Ghana for a fish press, only a new one for, then we are moon fishes. 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That one say, Bobo, Asine, first, that's us, you know. 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
1: Why man ane ne kwe?
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0: 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I'm telling you, any Argentina. And then, themselves should be able to say, when you say, Blaster, there's a Minella, a Finne, a Boba Tremachin, a move, Jeff and Uncle Ba, a move, Genki Soba, Jeff Romans, including a technical team, a technical company in front of, and this person is everything for the HQ, I'm going to have board at you. A Finne, I put 3 months there, and we'll be on Fanon Koba. Yes, if you start with a Kawodia, Hey, then I really wake up. I'm telling you.
1: Tobo kwajo wodi ye fan konkon ho wo ho ehe na ye mo group matches ni nyina anwie na ye wie ye besa banchen say ya wene ye free group stages ni mu a ye beba beka wa asema o kan say oda so ne nam gana ha
0: me me check mo three match na eye two win one draw make it my west
1: na eyi wo so kwa kwata bro chiro ma be mu na ka kwa kwata na America
0: oh and ye message ba bia maybe we can change more, no? We can name him Chapom. They catch on net. And I'm the best player. And not the any Barbara man.
1: Our best player, why?
0: And not the best player. Our best man of the match. And not the any Barbara man. Ah, Ghana phone you because hey, boy, no. Okay. And then the best player, Grono.
1: And you quite your idea, young fancy, na near fancy, who are my corner. Over so quota win and jazz, you have a pretty kitty, the ato, why, young quenim.
2: Oh, yes, I predictions, and I am far crossing him. Nature said, near what can cross or dear him, Ness, say, I'm sure no be near baby, I'm
1: there be was say, I'm sure, will be Jason Nika in Tilbrua. And come crank my one ticket. Hey, Nana, confession.
2: I wish I had been Shannon, and I was all DB baby, said no one say, will be hard and a dear Benison will be. Listenia, what chamois would did dear? Was it a do one more? I say, what blue form, and walk a quacha. Na hey, ayua, video nwa babo mwade na fatum. 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
1: 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Ye wobimua no mwashise se goes. 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Germany ni this year close. Ono eno washe 16 goals. 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Eno Messi game our boy against Algeria no was a 3 goals. Eno abeye first hat trick. E wo walk up here ye boy mu.
2: Nipa baako.
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1: 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Eno yi no e free mu.
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1: 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Na dia cheni se ni goal no anu a wo se e mi nsa no wo se be ka ni 13 goals na ho no, eni amo no. And so abe ye joint top scorer. Which close?
0: A 16.
1: I Maloslov close. Me gene is an ebono. Me su bet me abono closer.
0: Se close me closer dia.
1: Ha.
0: Eye wo be
1: ninyo na.
0: Wo be hundo do.
1: Aso wo me din na wo bo stone. 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Wo be ka Charles Collins, and also Akwaye Komodi, a year work up in Asia. Dodwana, a car on some out, you say, I hit it, ya. Nay, I say, Cristiano Ronaldo. Because it's a place, no one in Yano, when a betcher, I know I send it to, and now with your map here.
0: Ah, I was a mere
1: no bonnet to a goom. Sadio Manina, and I said, Dodo Okwa Senegal, how much I said, what disappoint you? Because no more person can no bitch me as a go. Went to me and said, and now attention is
0: what I got. Alliance and wine, why not watch him? You
1: know, I am so born idiot to watch him, you know. On also said, idiom, you know. Eighty, I can't, and 27 I said, yeah, you're rating now. You're fine, you can count. And I'm saying, ah, Nanyaki Williams for Honamo, Antoine. And you know, eighty technical study team, and so I watch him. Sagana, you will be a, or yes, before. I'll bet me at 20, and I said, yeah, it'd be my yom, one idea. Nese, a bayer, Antoine Semenyo. Internet, your bon pies are branches and subunity. Nafia, I said, I would to order, yes, I think the guy, a juman or hunting of
0: my
1: idea. Yes, no subet me unity, Nafi.
0: Yes, faster,
1: I come at Yafan Sidano, Yafan Romo, Emma Betano. Was he believing makes it real? Sanso and Avena water, changing lives, changing people's lives. Asa paint number one since 1925. And after Bigo Energy, that's a big refreshing moment. UMB Bank, who is a woman a sponsor, Ghana Football Association, and a year Black Stars. President, Osi 2-2, after Ross Energy Drink, Sports Water, Vim Energy Drink, Alive Soap, Sigma Appliances, Fortune Spread, Lawson Heba and I focus technology and I feel and then so no tabia takum Omo so abeka ho. Tabia takum.
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1: 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What did they be at the year? Father, before Tom, me
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1: so yes, I say, ah,
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0: that reminds me, Walker, I want to show you something.
1: What is it?
0: It is called Debrich University College of Mission. Do come.
1: Elizabeth, I've been looking for you. I wanted to show you something.
0: What is it?
1: It's something that I should have showed you earlier. Come on, check it out. It's called Ducom University. They train people with digital skills and you can actually earn money online.
0: Earn money online?
1: Of course. Check this one. This is not theory. This is real skills. Content creation, websites, AI tools, things that can actually put money in your hands.
0: Really?
1: Of course.
0: Wait, Fred, where can I get this?
1: Come, let me show you. That's it. 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You can search it everywhere online.
0: Wow. Thanks so much. This is what real money does. If you continue like this, maybe love wouldn't be painful anymore.
1: I never stopped loving you.
0: They teach digital skills and can even earn money from it.
1: Oh.
0: Yes.
1: Interesting.
0: I'm sure. DebrichUniversity.com. Look, I know you've been going through a lot. And I think at this point, you need to give this a try.
1: Yeah, I'll try it.
0: You still have your certificates, but you don't have any job. I think this is the best job opportunity for you.
1: Thank you very much.
0: Don't forget to try it, okay? Yeah.
1: What's the name again?
0: Debrich University.com. Don't forget.
1: Okay.

0: tell me, what's that to come thing?
1: Why?
0: You people were there talking and I was just here, like, I don't matter.
1: Well, I didn't even know you were here. Elizabeth showed it to me. She knows I'm struggling and she just wants to help. I believe when I start, things will change for us. Why you, why does it, you hate your own friend? It's like you envy her. Why?
0: What else do you want me to say again? I'm tired of all this, Walker.

0: Adom 106.3 FM abusu ya don kwa bapa humiti no dumi ensa en eye June busu mnede toso du enson eni ukuwa dantino ekuya nuku wakufu ina eti achi ya mprofet na nea usafu ni timna ekradua Adom live worship ya debrem ene so the black stars of Ghana eji na kono ti ene enyase mkituwa chese me ye isa chese timna kano yengi na yejesisi ba
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1: 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Ride like a champion. Deliver like a champion. Move like a star with Okada 247.
0: Ni sharp pa. Na anyway, must me mommy dey sharp when you enko. Is as say adaje ni poso. New Crystal Hospital. Simi fan two enim say ye twesrade e. No hu. Ye twesrade e from Krofu mu. Enye kane pa. Uhu branch ye kama tu say be mani munyamfo pa. As you know, none of you need the kind, as a hagging. Na New Crystal Hospital, some of you found say, can you be an sana what ye, Nancy be a number when she be a wedded demo, and then your mobile community and Sabintino, a master at the adults who you pay any more ye, trivia mom, ye 20 to 25% fact. Every nipedrianum, while Brian Fasakai encounter, Yenya will say, Yenya operation be at a said ye, and Kofubuquia na a buak and buse, Afino, na I cannot to them one say team. Yes, what one an anomaly? New Crystal Hospital, the end enter, sir. It's no ODN, ABA, Egina Wofum, ABA ODN, Egina Wabasa, ABA ODN, M found by BIA, Sradiano, Aquasis, Ama Nesenti, Osea Tadia Kurem Fatau, Ujina Him Show, Hupa, Canese, the Nawa Tia, I nay, Bodino, I say, once at a Kurani confidence, oh, well, Muno. Etuacha New Crystal Hospital aba edia ma otema community 8 and New Crystal Hospital wentimpacho wenimani mu yakosisi a

0: to your serious soul. And indeed, we are praying your Sampa, and running your coupon and us to be why you did not see in Nayi. Then come for an and tuntum near the Bona Botini, near Waye, near Obeye. And there a Wednesday, Pastor Johan are joining me. Obedient him kindly, so you're ready. The auntie is see Ebe Fakeno and the area break. Danny Atnasi, Tommy Atnasi, Jeffers Atnasi, and Ayua 05, Eddie Nam, and Tentenoa, and Abefu, it in Taikesiano, and so Eradisha Ayua. May executive producer, A TT. Eradinya coupon share the passe. What you mean I said you made the kama kama edia prayer. Pastor Johan, Pacho Hotter saying,
1: Yami Humo bro,
0: and I Radinya coupasse papa paso di ene day so achaye. 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

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Landlord Association Ewo Ono Eleye, the Executive Chairman. Daddy, Eradin Shaopa. Happy Father's Day to you in advance. Eradin Tinanimun.

0: 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Pastor Johan, if you have a call,
1: Yamiadu,
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1: only the living can praise the Lord
0: Only the living can praise the Lord. Oh, okay.
1: After 12 years of impact, and the Lord laid it on our hearts. Yes, I'm from Brebbie.
0: Wow.
1: It's back this month here.
0: Mommy, freestyle. 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
1: Oh, me wire. I mean, was surprised me when you name.
0: Oh, really?
1: Men can't hear about now, baby.
0: Oh, Matthew.
1: You're very powerful. Very powerful.
0: Wow, that's great. Now, and you double now pound tomorrow.
1: Yeah, me, yeah, do my. Let me tell you. It is really? What you coin.
0: Yeah.
1: It is all Ghana, dear. Yeah, me, yeah, do my. Monday cry between the two.
0: Between the two.
1: Yes, because everything is ready.
0: But yes,
1: everything is ready. Man, and we can't release it without you. It's anything that I hang in.
0: Eradi Adua, you're here with me next week, no? Yes, we. You're drop room, Kuto. Eradi Israel.
1: Amen.
0: Social media, and the demon, they was so nothing. Cheer what you cry in I am poor.
1: Johan Appiah. TikTok, Appiah. Johan Appiah.
0: TikTok.
1: Johan Appiah.
0: YouTube.
1: Baby, yeah, you
0: Facebook. Johan Appiah.
1: Yes.
0: Johan Appiah.
1: Johan Appiah.
0: Great.
1: Johan Appiah.
0: Great. Number no. 0243-562-4358-3-80-80-0243-562-4358-3-80-80 Mr. Francis Kofi Smith. Happy Father's Day to you in advance. Radisha Opa na auntie Nimcho. Am I here? Landlords Association Executive Chairman, Mr. Francis Kofi Smith. Happy Father's Day to you in advance. Many the prophet Nanaya Osafo, Mamenda me producer, Mr. TT, Iowa 05, and Danny Tome Jeff, Radisha Munina, Christo Ama, Ochinaye Shiawa Sempa 94.7 FM, between 9:30 and 12. 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Radisha Monday to Friday, back to back. Missouri, I'm a Brad Jerry Justice, Papa Bills, African, and Escort a couple. 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
2: 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Bow Dutch and Hunam Hobby and Ne. And you know what saw who do any name. What you would dear? Never see you with you. GC brand dear. When him say, yeah, why wouldn't you? FDIG, a good year in Kratoya too.
3: Glyco Life Micro Insurance customer say Glyco Life damwasi more peaful ya sumo e confidence dia nai musumo ni ananti ye ya damwasi ne asimo say ya the Glyco Life app aba e wo mobile phone so a ama 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The Hiani say, Uber download Glyco Life app no, and now ye agenta, yatitum abe for quinso, eba buau, mutumi a download do a wofonso. 24 hours, ebre, any baby a wobia, Uber to me etia wuntieni Ama Glyco, anampo, Uber to me a Josika, every Glyco chain, abe for quinso. Sanchi say, Edia sumje, ebebre, Glyco Life, a jetty for, baby a wo, any a brebia. Glyco. We're pushing you for life.
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Promo Nisha CF 15th April, cause 15th July 2026. 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
1: 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And then, the share sent you this will catch us for two platforms. 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
1: 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Which ninja shen. Dear Pop, heavy. 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
1: Oh, uni atobo ase. Mo Monday.
2: Hey, what funny.
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1: say ho.
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1: 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Allah, Moshe.
3: Obo bisia. Centria, and no ultimate the war war. Me here, and in this one is so. Obviously, on the fire, Kaina Centria, Mombo Day.
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7: You know, yo, there was serious meeting me.
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9: Hey, what funny.
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9: Hey,
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7: Ah, minia, what ya busi anedi?
8: Anu, send ye beya, a prepare or be ben yesikano. 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
7: Asiminya, mejibio.
8: Hey, Abante, go go when you want so hot. Allah, Moshe.
10: Omo, Vistia, that was sent. And no, no, to me, the wow wow. Me here, and in this, you and this, obviously, on the fire, kind of side, yeah, one more day.

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Charlie. Listen. See, Ghana of War, we be some way, pow. Hey! The negative comments way, Charlie, they go round everywhere about Ghana Blasters and things. But today, as I step down, pow, we are see, hey, Ghana of War, you be cast a keke. 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Hey! 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I feel me stress at the wedding night and swing by and I'm so cream dinner by. And my mom shall come by with Timpo. Afa, victory is near. And me by Juma's mama. As usual, I said, Bayana, a bean come and will be a Genesis and tea. And I'm a bit preparatory. Yes, I'll cry now. I'm coming back. Because a lady, just a 4:30 crown, or I crown and shed down to me, sir. Nami crown. Na, me do a madaka crack. me daka crack, mama, no bam, nami sorry, sir. Nafi, me share nim crying, sir. Ghana brand ten beach na go pramana so na omwato 29 na ma hwese de bisi akwa fa yin am say e twe de we de we de me bonnet sell me chet sell me preach here away. In Jesus' Sylvia, the young Galicious have been waha promo orokodo, everybody is a winner. It's not saying you want over 4 million Ghana cedis worth of cash and prizes. All you need to do is to look out for the special Ungalicious promo pack. Submit to 20 Unga powder promo sachet and I'll pay 20 Unga shrimp tablet promo wrappers. Fuck off any Unga redemption point. Yeah, Ben War and our redemption center, Ben War. Nah, your mount, yeah. O scratch card. On saka pe scratch na munuwa. 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Na wa test ya ko *713*27#. 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Amunuwa. Yeba ba. Promo we air run out to the 15th of July 2026. And share kakra wa hunti a share no so. FDI, FDI, and Kratu Mushim, Waja Tumuse, yeah! So the FIFA 2026 World Cup is on, and then Nehena Ghana airborne a first group stage match. 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

na eno amawetimi aben sika kese ya tudi ya suwa $10,000 cash prize no eho. 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

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omo fre doctor no fortunately for him doctor no so nim no o na danfo doctor ba o be check ye hwe apa o so mr a say kam ko buni di e wa pro catchen mo say man is there davi meet him on few hospital angle. No. Please, give me your phone. Let me call your wife. No, so dog. I said, no. Your condition. I am even shocked. So, German anymore. No. Now, my friend says, Charlie, you guys should prepare a bed for her, for him. I said, what am I care? Doctor, I'm an uncle. Where the answer? Uncle, police station detained. Where he was detained at the hospital. Yeah. I did not pump him. See, yeah. When pay should be still so mama and no be near there. I'm saying, hey, the old namono. Yami cry a quick room. Kasanka Banaka will trash your crutches and can be honest with me. Who am I getting kitten as a ha? A young kitten kitten, and can better neck as I can say. Never be better than I want say how. And your bush answer, Kobase. Oh, Wawana, I echo hospital near check you from time to time. And ya fe boom and another grana boom. Not the BCSC, which is not good. It is more than I saw about endpoint in party clinic. Now, sir, free screen here or more. 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She knew us any praise him now call baby. I'm saying endpoint in party clinic. Was it the end to chronic diseases? 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Ti ayana washenu sun amaye. 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Abeso yesu. Our Adam 106.3 FM. But still talking about your health. Yen Kai was saying, Nay Pharma Trust Limited, Aboiremu UK, Valuvite UK Limited, Wakofo Nupe Bidia Ba, what is from Ghana for? Adia Bakwe Fenice Obi Shia Obi Pa, now show him say, ah, my Hucha, very nice young man. I feel a bit bonny age, I chance, hey, with your grandfather, when ye ban the Hunay Fe. 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

0: 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Pharma Trust Limited. Do you hear me? 0561-088-666. 0561-088-663. Now, do you hear me? Wait, it's me. Sumo fe fe fe kama kama. Now, me ma re free. Say, yes, celebrity and fathers, no. Wiki mu ina, ye janamo dea. In fact, the whole of this month, June ina, no. De ma ye papa, no. 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You know what I'm saying? Enye mame mkwa, we love our mothers. 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And then the two gunachi. And said, and come with you, check, come on, and you want the bada bass. And I'm sure, hey, since the age, and so. And what happened as I didn't burn to say, hey, problem, and say, why don't I, which me call me, see, woman, yana, which me, yeah, just say, which, and I, yeah, just say, and I'm so I'm in the burn. Hey, and yet, you market all that one alone, as I saw, to check my papa. Yes. Sa de no kwon kwon ti keke no e nam so ma ba asase so e so ti tu chama papa na wo hira no na mu ja gbangbangba just because of enema ba ku mienu mien sa bia papa fo bi ni mu aye antwa yi enti mo de afo de papa fo nyina bachale some of the fathers are really doing so much. Some of them are working hard. Some of them are doing their best for their children and for their families. Yet, I'm winning recognition, po. And I commend you. It is bad. We need to change that narrative going forward. What I say? It's in Yamia Duma, a Semper FM, Papa Equal 2026, a bus way, a grand buffet for Papa Bra. But you see, Papa Fons Muntian, come where I'm making. Momana Castle Moon, you be dear, my mamma, Mokwan Kakra. Me papa is number one. Oh, now, do now, so person who munya munya ya mamu says, kasa, oh, mufanjan kolano. Yes, you have been here, man, but mummy is celebrating kakra. Papa, 4 years old, yeah, they don't want to come. Mammy, for their own friend, don't cry, I bet you that they, oh, papa, for you. And where they are somewhere, jamu, mumra, nine yen celebrating. Yeah, the empress gift here, ba, performance here, ba. Prisons band, omu jom, nasu buta, omu, we a live band, say, ah, de, sa. Na, that too can cook, inanimu, on de, mechi. Delicious grand buffet, papa bi. Exciting giveaways, bibri. Oh, near the mom, near the. Na, fe, my father, my hero, winners, no, special recognition will go for them, near the. It's Yenshiao Aviation Social Center, on Sunday, the 21st of June, 2021. 2 p.m. sharp, na, jumedi, nasha, say. Mimi say meba obi an celebrate mi kura me celebrate mu ene me ma ne beba na ye jino bi ni ade so at ya say e patrol ticket no e only 200 Ghana cedis and it covers you and your father. You can bring along extra family members. I don't know. We'll be able to 200 cities each. I'm going to buy room for fair fair. Tour tickets is here. I'll be to me about short code star 714 star 003 hash. Now I select option 2. No, Papa, you go 2026. And yes, I'm bra. You're in front of the next year. You're in front of the street. You so. Nebra, now I'll be tour ticket. I'll be to me so. I was up here and our friend number is 053-102-9795. That's 053-102-9795. Now, nah, once we're waiting, any account ticket. 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Franco Trading Enterprise, still phone proper pay fee. A fee, Pairs Cakes Knowledge, also Quality Care. 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You don't want to say, so I'm going to say, I'm bro. 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Star Oil, and they open food, Papa to. High quality fuel, that's what I'm talking about. Baby, ebe pampao. 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Omo trainee, omo attendant no se, Omo ebe ma good customer service. 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E overdose. 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Afi ose one kro afi gain dinos. Ah, aden. Sister aden. Ose we here. 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Charlie. O kwa said e be so so so e be pampao, e was style you know. Jo, enye nimdua. I think say it's a special training. Omo dia ma omo pump attendants in ya. Omo ye very polite and you know they treat people well. It's ya buwe mo, and I'm sure that is why most Ghanaians are switching to Star Oil now. Well, Ghana's largest oil marketing company. Obana be just Star Card to fuel kwa dia. Not just asemna e demo. 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So wherever you go, choose Star Oil for your quality and affordable fuels. I think so for now, there. My prayer to you on this side, Navy. Tino. Ebeka, Evo, the sponsors, Nadian, so. The mini prof, we are. Yeah, the sponsors, Nadian, to it, pay. And they make crono. Prof Akwaba.
1: Yeah, yeah.
0: That is a.
1: You are don't walk.
0: Yeah, you see, I ache.
1: So that your last week,
0: yeah. And then, yeah, before phone calls, Kakraon. Yeah, shut down for the brain. And you have one man, one year had there. And you'll be no coin to you because we know. And Kaya, yeah, you ground as a prof buyer at Chantina. Yeah, do you treat me to a dear mammy? It's 0302-216561. 0302-216562. And no, any numbers I'll be to me, a friend, or I'll be to me, so I'll bring a prof. MIA location and contact numbers, no. We are in a big room street and at a genie pussy.
1: I said, baby, you see, I need to crap him. Your whole Fridays and opa 9 o'clock to 1 o'clock. Not Saturday, so a yano pa 9 o'clock to 2 o'clock. And who do crumble crap him? Your what hours? Now, so to was all Sunday, Monday. Now, one is the Monday, a council, not Sunday service. Now, one is the same Pabna Tamas will come to 3. Ono se o koko board ni nchema kisulu mo bebi o mo yen kunyano wana ya o every Thursday si bi anu nyami ya adoma echina biti mepuye normal ni 0594 131053 0594 131053
0: Yeah, we did back with 2 months. You appointed about Ankana. Great, great. It's in and out. You have a ballroom around one street. Now, Yasha said, And also, so no, ABC Aquafa. It's in Patro, moment to me the course, Nasha Siaba. 0302216561 0302216562 Hello, Debbie. Mm-mm, dear, you're fine, yeah, Juma. Let's try one more time and see. Hello,
2: yeah,
0: right, yeah, I'm fine. You're saying,
2: I'm not we're crying, you brother.
0: What are you until your date of birth? No,
2: second May 2000.
1: Sani pane die ono se obe wontem ono so na wale injina na wale first second term enfa ono probation now according to na be bwa na kase e ono wale first awale awani jani pane ono be wo no ipa de be fim as a first obe wale be egu egu treche be ofofo awale according to na be bwa na kase adwuma se obe pa ye bank adwuma na secretary adwuma na be bwa no. Today, the understand that.
0: Okay. Young Coffee Frost. Hello.
2: Hello.
0: Yeah. The battle, it's you.
2: 20th February 1991.
1: For sure.
0: Okay.
1: On the date, the idea, you'll be in your scar. That's also back on. And so, while I first, I will understand for the second. And to honor the Sicadia, Ubenyabi, a Bequi, but our last official program, so our last now will be delayed. Aware.
0: Oh, okay.
1: Yale also be to my date, Tino.
0: Okay.
1: Mira Mansion Shadan Dono, Brema Bia, Baba da Cremono.
0: A man Shadan.
1: I said, I don't intimate. San Anadianity.
0: All right. Yen Trasu ni enfan Neskola na yinti o non so. Hello.
3: Hello.
0: Yeah, good afternoon.
3: Afternoon.
0: Yeah, yeah. It is a
3: Yamia Domina Wonsway.
0: Mr. Mwe papa.
3: Me bacha 15th November 1975.
0: 15 or 16?
3: 15.
0: 15th November.
3: 15th November.
0: Mm-hmm.
3: 1975.
0: 15 November.
3: 16 November.
0: Ah, dear, why, say, yeah. So okay, 16 November, 1975.
1: 1975. Hey, 1975,
0: Kafra.
1: I don't know. We share disappointment more. Better be nyeska. Disappointment. Our problem. Be bang.
0: Okay.
1: You know, bet my we back on some. So but while first one in jina. Chine bua second, bua radia na do bitu masa third kula nto lusi. 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
0: Oh.
1: Oh, ande naba. Sika sambi beku ye.
0: Ok.
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0: Ok.
1: Na wale sana problem wo.
0: All right. And I say, young fellow, friend, four on studio. Hello.
4: Hello.
0: That is saying.
4: Hey, yo, now is where?
0: I don't need to know
4: you. Yo. Acho, 15
0: September
4: 1975.
1: 15 September 1975.
0: Okay.
1: Aha. Today the end of yala.
0: All right. Yeah, for next one. Hello. There be kunkuns and the
5: eye. Hello.
0: Yes, sir.
5: Pastor. Hello.
0: Yeah, you too.
5: Hello. Aha. Pastor. 29th August.
0: Nyabute. Iti wow date of birth na iron to kwazi. Kwazi.
1: 29th August 1986.
0: 86. 86.
1: 86. 86.
0: Yeah.
1: Oh no, Benyeska, that's a while in, you know. Schedule benya bi pa. Adwuma bi obey sika san be ko yam no bibia be ko so beto wale a. Awale jan the first wife obewa na awale be jina no. Sane pa no bewu.
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1: 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Nti ono se o hiant be mana ko beta wale sam.
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6: Bacha
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1: 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Omu yi date ne ye ba. Wale sa no mu na wo problem no. Sa date we she no so be di ye.
0: Okay.
1: Ne ma be kwe ya man pa pa pa pa no so wale ja ba kon. Ala so ba wo ba kon so wa ware. But apart from that no. To ba be ye wasa se su bi e be ye.
0: Okay.
1: To ne de o hian ti me do kro no. Me yo sika ni.
0: Great. Great. Right, yen twaso yen fa last two. Hello.
7: Hello.
0: Open ye
7: deal. 16th November 1981.
0: 16th November 1981. Okay.
7: 81. Yeah.
1: Also Benio Skelly. Beti mark to kwan bebre adwuma bi o bebe kwe yi ono so bet ono onye oba bedo no
0: entu num radio yi
1: oba ni oba ni we jaiba
0: ami ni free school na bi
1: ono so wa wale jaiba ko ha wa le first we engine
0: okay
1: second in so sa
0: all right
1: engine
0: oye oye yan fa last one yeah hello
8: yeah good evening
0: majoso
8: 14th May 1974.
1: Okay. And also, Obafa struggle with Kakra. And also, Wale and Awale Begu. And I went to Guanuku. Three and four. And so now, Wale and the problem, Bebe Mwenegu. And I said, Gua Breman also, Obefim.
0: Wow.
1: Lady and the Sanity. And that's what Bra Wale won't ya Wale Kora. Scar Samson said, Uncle, yes, sir. A one off. Yana Benetti.
0: Okay,
1: Sanity.
0: All right. Prof, you're the busy. It's his time. Am I win? But young share your friend is saying, no. Soup, no. Come on, some kakana fee.
1: Soup, and the lucky soup. Only lucky, only favor. Quee be beer and quee, or the debia die born and also. That's a sunsumo hawa, what you do what diamond in our jolly and in it me for so. A lucky, cause a sunsum in the house nipper. Sunsum was in your match, you are then a canon, a sunsum in me there, and bell. To know the old jolly, they are in your ambassador. Lucky, they are only be where we could be any pamper was, I would be a look at the pamper was.
0: Okay,
1: say a balock and a day, a few, and yamane there, a bowso. They say, no man, yeah. 0544 942110 0544 942110 0544 942110 0594 131053 0594 131053 0504 70 0508017 476 0508017 476 Yeah. Seminar and all branches here were Accra, Sotio, Madukuru, maybe I'll pay BL when you have a boy 200 series. Now, after the program, I saw check with date and also your Wosika 200. On an
0: only a tough friend,
1: and only a tough friend. On to know, are you ready? Say, oh, well, say, I wanted the other night. Yes, yeah, after something, get something.
0: Yeah,
1: then in your
0: mind,
1: after something, get something. It'd be good, it'd be
0: prom, prom.
1: Yes, and it's after something, get something.
0: I see, I see,
1: BBR.
0: We shall also, I was your mommy far away from town. 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you see we are the kumunu no neja a nice sweet fragrance and what them all come up you know if he a Samara Company Limited yet almost was say now for your day do a dama onga yes and they ungalicious have been wa pumune koso amount for dia ne di no answer onga rappers no promo rappers no who submitted 20 near the idea and I say oh geo scratch card those scratches when you know achedi bubuja you see everybody is a winner in the ungalicious have been waha promo now for Duffy's health and beauty is your don't want to see or him a feminine mixture Duffy's feminine cleanse Duffy's Healthy Glow Shower Gel, Duffy's Acne Cleanser, Duffy's Hair Growth. Nina eye product papa omoso ede e somye. Yeah, I don't wanna say. As they do informa Synthes Tank. water story time papa pa unye bia bit me nyawto so so be enjoy 7 year warranty e wo so na abribia no na chese jina na so empire ne munsu enunu da what I say and afi o say center strength and strong at all as they do informa kale charcoal toothpaste and e bon wonya fresh breath white touch heat na free so no o se no ga my strong and healthy na san bo prevent cavity. They are available in shops and stores in supermarkets. I would only name them. Kale charcoal toothpaste was a happy smile. As they do from Ozone's Chemist Limited, a household name that has your family at heart. Yeah, and they on also a boy Mefat tablet on the brain. Say malaria and kwa de any just a one on Mefat. Would a day. Simaka crabby no kum malaria parasite in now are you free? Or so am I a speed dot spray and any gel. Paints be a one you can part be ano. What take a crowd if I want to spray a crowd go and no, I don't know. A clear pins nina and why free. And then finally, as they do, informer telesell. Yeah, connecting energies. Yeah, that telesell phone so I say. So I'm so kind of oh, few consumer days. So what do my fam? Danny Danina. So, ladies and gentlemen, boys and girls, it's about time we part ways. Nafi. Ye clear clear tree aka kra na ye wi ade aka no ye de ama agudi mu nsem fo no na de ohu bia so no omne ya che mane nkoso nda ha ya but if you say a prayer say some for Ghana Blasters na victory ye de 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saying ye kan enye bi aka iti ye nwe show well ye fa akoma pan time we chi. Now I hope you for the best tonight. Right, so assembly back up as always. Wish you me and watch you and watch your train is and see we are simunipa and sershi. Thanks so much for your time with us. And do have a great evening. We are out of here.
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9: her. 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
3: Mefat. 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

0: Mudder.
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3: I was a manager. 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
4: Wa fa meme draw Mr. Kill, I a bear memoir. And your fee na ube ya debate.
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3: 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Case closed.
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3: 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And now 0204-139176. And remember what you feel doing what you're doing. And you feel Mr. Kill.
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7: So, why are you so bad to coin the air? 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

0: Renato Vega, Renato Vega, Pepe, Cristiano Ronaldo, Asale, pass, come on, come on. 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Was sent a very nice cross. 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Joao Cantalo, and Timan for Congo for Nakla on the lines. It's Dia Congo. 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Omo hese kwa biaso ni ambeti mi akoyi ede amomo. Dia Congo el flank to but edo kayembe ti mi afanko. Portugal clear and it's still Portugal. Thomas Araujo ede ama Diago Costa. Diago Costa ede ama Nuno Mendes. Nuno Mendes. Nuno Mendes at the bottom of a center circle. Your pass here, Nuno Mendes with me. Nuno Mendes has a chance for Portugal. Nuno Mendes, oh, what a save from goalkeeper Mpasi. Still, Diaco, Portugal, what a shot, oh. Amen.
1: Yeah. DRC, Senior Medican can, they have to be careful. Baby, yeah, what they want the boss in the final. I mean, yeah. Nuno Mendes, for instance, a woman or some of these chances there, or the ball will be straight to the pole, babe, making sure say will be creating more chances. Because so far, no, I said DRC for no want to make a mark. It's me who say woman decided to call my name Kakra Kakra. A baby said they will decide to open up a little bit and go for it. But say, what's who would you not fucking lay low blocker and defend this so much? They are very affected. So I think they should be open a bit.
0: Bryce Poku Asimai Utie Ewa Brochia me United States of America goalkeeper and passy wabo short tete-ten but Bono aye goalkeeper aye throwing rather aye throwing rather in favor of Portugal LED by Longo to Leo Asempa 94.7 at Doom 106.3 FM Joao Cancelo. Watson taking the ball on Ekwechi. Portugal for Nepepia. Watson taking the Abra. Nuno Mendes. Ana Nuno Mendes. Ronaldo Asadiama Mendes. Wabobono Edebono Abachio. Kama Kama. Vettinia back to Thomas Araujo. Araujo wants to a Jemu Edia Kwakoma. 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Thomas Araujo Joadi. Vitinha San Edia Kwakoma. Portugal Brant NDD and Renato Vega. Renato Vega. 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Joan Eves. It's Portugal. 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Renato Vega for Portugal. Wejemu Edia Bra Thomas Araujo. Portugal for Nepepia, Renato Vega, Nuno Mendes, Wapasi, ten, Portugal, Ebetmia for Bonana, but Dia Congo, Bisaka clear lines in the Kamakama, for Dia Congo, Baku Mienu, Odebono Abacho, goalkeeper, Mpasi, Wapone ten, I'm a Portugal for no, Echio, my head, the area for you, but still is Dia Congo, it's Dia Himniaham. Wapim, Renato Vega, Pim Eliama goalkeeper, Diago Costa. It's still Portugal on your offensive. Amu Pia Piano, Kama Kama. Nuno Mendes. Odiakakoma, Renato Vega, back to Bruno Fernandes, back to Fernandes, BM. Bruno, Wajano, Bruno Rewai. Also issue instructions. Odiama Nuno Mendes. Nuno Mendes, Asanje, Maria Bra, Bernardo Silva. Bruno Fernandes, rather, Bruno. Portugal, Vitinha, Adiama Ronaldo back to Vitinha. Vitinha back to Thomas Araujo. Around with Jemu.

0: 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Vitinga ready or the board on Ebermano or the board on Aqua Koma Thomas Arahu. Arahu is up for the 10th time so. Eddie Ama Pedro Neto, board on Abachio. 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Or Hawaii. 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Oh, born in Timia Corporation, Tracy Nanya Juma, Dia Congo, Arene Eye, Hydration Break, a Hydration Break, Asempa 94.7 FM, Atom 106.3 FM, a Hydration Break. Yeah, Kwako baby, a guia minim. And yeah, at the bonio. The Abema body no, and yeah, one day, and yeah, and also. Nabibia, etimi, akoye. Utie, aye, asempa, 94.7 FM, at Doom 106.3 FM, way, aye, FIFA. World Cup, aye, Kosu, aye, Canada, Mexico. And United States of America. O commentator, aye, Dennis Asamoah. Hotel Inu Eye Alatula Mark Ebenezer Eye Mesamerizer Eben Focus Technology for Ekitayasene Sanso Ena Betano.com.gh Azar Paint Bigo Energy Pep Student Wet cap no omukitem ekuche brush in the morning and in the night Venus Sports Water A Life Soap Fortune Spread Lost in Ever Center Sigma Appliances Rush Energy Drink Vim Energy UMB Bank Sanso and Avena Nibitano Tabia Heba sent Tabia Heba Mister Amoso Ekaho, the producer AOD for the humble commentator, the Bibia Utie Efino, Obetimi Edo message no Afa 0246 340679 0246 340679 WhatsApp and our normal message Portugal against DR Congo Eben
1: Hello.
0: 25 minutes played, Portugal 1 DR Congo 0.
1: Yes, Portugal 1 DRC 0. I mean, a good game so far. So far, I a very good game. But me who say DRC for no SUM be tactically, they've learned from the first minute now. Portugal decided said they will possess the ball. Now what the ball national will muscle. DRC decided say, okay, therefore, even though they've considered one goal now, Uma decided say they will still keep up their five defenders, three midfielders and two up front. But this time around, they will push forward a little bit. So baby a Portugal from wow shabon ibi a ube who say baby a Portugal from now jina a process born. DRC defenders in mama best set was 18-yard box in him sending a Portugal win team member because initially na Portugal jina 18-yard in him na umma process born a decided play how they want to play and how they want to give penetrative passes. But they say DRC phone decided say yeah mom ye baby be jina 18-yard box in him sending a one maha into a pushy Portugal for na kwechi. So we shall born a Portugal for no pass it, boss in it more, but this time round and yet DRC 18-yard in him beam. But rather in front of the way in front of center circle, no, the whole in a Portugal from Kuta Born, no more, which to me, at the Pama DRC, because so Kura Born or 80 pen center circle, na SAR, she my center circle, Hono, SAR, still she my, there is more time to recover between from center circle to goalkeeper, and a lot of time to recover. And better so we'll be pushing Portugal, not Portugal, it's me a pinny woman who a center for Anna and from more. Chances amount because we allow Portugal more about once more. That's where they have the chances to create and give more passes. The likes of Nuno Mendes from the left side and Bernardo Silva from down here and I'm midfield, you know, Neves and Vitinha, the way they hold the ball, and so and you see another thing altogether. So it's better, say DRC for no Beba and Mkakra. Now my game next me, I cool for them.
0: And big life Kobe inside in Sawam Odikrom. It's a drone game doing the listening with high volume. 0246340679. I'm John Zuta listening to you all the way from Ojobi, Portugal, all the way. 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A group K game, a Koso L NLG Stadium, El Houston, Texas. Nuno Mendes. Pian Bono, Kama, Eddie Abre, Thomas Arayo. And it's still Portugal, and Kobebia, Ababedi, Mendes. Mendes, Betimia, Bitinemaka. 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Wapopo on the tin, Eddie Abra, Branti, Eddie D, and Joao Cancelo. Cancelo back to Arao. Intentem so. Bono Edaso, Ekita, Portugal, Mendes, everyone. Mendes, Bona Bachi. 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Asempa, next shot. It was a shot, but Bono. Way off target. Way off target. Cristiano Ronaldo, CL7, the rocket. Or else I could be answered now. I'll be registered the dean. I was score sheet in the so because Mbappe at Watana. Sanso and a Chris Abranted again, Leo Messi. And also Ebo Hattrick. Shannon to say Portugal, any DR Congo, Asia, any competition. And for the competition, Chrome Shiada. But in the name of the AFM, so I want FIFA 2026 World Cup. Edo, Kayambe, Portugal, Samuel, Musu, Sami. Wapone Tete, oh. Portugal clear lines in beautifully. Bono cock Portugal for one for more they are pressure via any Portugal for so. Wapone Tete thing, Eddie Bono echo a year. The left lines, but a throw in. A throw. Bono boy in the Pedro Neto. White me and Fao Kasaba Port, DR Congo. Mpasi. Ore Nemrantiano, Twanzebe. to Nzebe back to Wan-Bissaka. Wan-Bissaka, Upepia Bono, or the Bonnie Kwakomawai, Wapopono, Edia Bre, Masuaku, Wapone Tintin, Wanibet Miafa Bono, Portugal, Nuno Mendes, Thomas Arau, back to goalkeeper, Diago Costa, no, Diago Costa, SND, air pass. Mr. Nambano, and Yafrefre, we say, oh, message, and Adia, but we message, you know, welcome. My name is Wilhelmina. I'm sure that Ghana will make it. I believe Cristiano Ronaldo will score. I wish DR Congo will win this game, but looking at how the game, the goal, no, DR Portugal will score three against DR Congo from Sir Prince. Yes, we are not defeat ever. I am Kobe inside Klo Agogo, Portugal to DR Congo nil. Messages no egusua eba. Good, I am Evangelist Richard Amoa from Adanse Kweku Musho. Live out to ECGO, please do something before the game go on. And also, AECG in Kratuede Amamo. Portugal 3, DR Congo 1. And Ghana Black Stars 2, Panama 1, Jonathan Tobo, aka Casino, from Banana Inn. 0246340679. The message is no, hey, welcome, but enough refre. Nuno Mendes, Agena Free Kikinechi. Nuno Mendes, Agena Free Kikinechi. Obepo Edia Ma Portugal, Wabori Tete. To Anzebe, Oma Claire Bono. Back to Mbamba. Mbamba Edibono Abre. Masuku for DR Congo, Ojimirikase, Baba, and it's still DR Congo. What a shot! 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Dennis Asamoah Tula, I'm your commentator. Ably supported by Ebenezer. Sanso and Abrantia Didi, and the humble commentator Odi for the award winner, AMA producer. You are loud and clear inside. Asiakwa and Bulgaria. Blind historian. Epeneza Ereni. 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

0: 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Mendes. Back to Bruno Fernandes. It's Portugal. 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Gonzalo back to Thomas Arau. 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Brantia Didi edi Neves. 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Arau enzo antren ukra odi akwakoma Renato Vega. Renato Vega. And it's still Portugal. Echewa and a Portugal for APPR, Renato Vega, Thomas Arau, Arau, Ojemu, Eddie Akwakoma, Pedro Neto, back to Thomas Arau, Arau, everyone, Ode Akwakoma, Nuno Mendes, Wabone Tintin, Wine Ebate Miafa, Portugal, Arab, Dia Congo, a one-on-one marking, Dia Congo defender, Tuanzide, wa clear the lines, you know, kama. Tuanzide, wa clear the lines, you know, kama. On Pet Proben Bia, my name is Raphael, aka Wally. From Giri Dokum, greetings to all Ghanaians. Ghana for Ina Ejo. So, my name is Prince Akoda. Listening to you live from Achimota. New plan. Portugal 3, Dia Congo 0, Ghana 0, Panama 3. Greetings to all the facilitators of a Silicon Valley International School, GHS Department. Eye Ocha. And no, Eye Messenger, Prince Eri Ebrae. Good evening, Asem Passport. Shout out to the Ophoris Fifi, Nana Edu, and Kofi Mensah, all of Amanfrum, wishing them a fruitful evening before the match. Yao, Erifi, Achimota, Edebai. My name is Prince Akodie. Prince Madika Kao message, you know. I will show no SO. We've done almost 41 minutes inside the first half. It's Portugal 1, DR Congo 0. Ebenezer Ureni.
1: Yeah. Alan, so far now, I said DRC settled into woman to me and making sure so woman team in Portugal or medal. Senior Portugal are really creating match chances. The only problem I can say, me who born at DRC, me who am a plan is super. But so far, trying to prevent Portugal from coming to them, they've succeeded in that. Now, Akahawa, Wobe Timi, Ekutabo, Na Uma Bobi, and as Wobe Sumi, 2-3 passes together, not a creative chances among them. Bona DRC Bona. You say Uma Ba Enim, and they also have to be careful because Portugal, Uba Enim, say, now we have chances. Now, the only advantage for them is to give a long pass, and as they say, Wobe Bono, Efri, Echikese, and now Wobe Sumi Born on both left or right side. Until they have to be careful. Aside that, they also have to be careful with one offside now, one set and so set offside. They have to be careful with it because right now, no, since Portugal intimate.

0: so much now warm up and creating passes in a day. Me a wobe ya ni said they will swing them from afar. Now a creating chances are my wingers, you know. Sending a wingers, you know, especially Nuno Mendes, for instance, on him on speed. Into on him, I suspect say Portugal beat me and using more with this game because they will swing the ball to a winger always speed like Nuno Mendes. Now it's me because Senia DRC has set it one more back line idea. And my Portugal chance, my one map won't me my penetrative chances. But yes, idea, then they have to be careful because Goa will be near be able either say we'll swing the ball in long. Now it's me a creative chance at my Portugal. They have to be careful. And DRC also have to try and hold the ball. And Sadia, they have no chance. It's either say they will also try and get free kicks in front of Portugal 80-yard box. Now either say ABC now when you be a bash and any asam because we are monthly, DRC to be monthly.
1: Ebenezer Reni and Otin and Kano. Portugal 1 DRC 0. Portugal 4 no any break papa. Vitinha, Eric Omar, Diago Costa, back to Renato Vega, Eddie Ama, João Cancelo, back to Renato Vega, which I'm wearing a Kakoma Thomas Arau, everyone. Arau, Asan, Eddie Akokoma, Renato Vega, Adano, Renato Epipia, Renato Epipia, Nekalakama, Renato Elmora Kakoma, Neves. It's Portugal, Renato, Wajine Kama, Renato Vega, Odea Pakoma, Thomas Arau, soon 10 times, so Odea Bona Pakoma, João Cancelo, Cancelo are sending a very nice pass, Portugal, Pedro Neto, Odea Bono, Eko Diagro, Diakungo, clear lines, but still Portugal, mountain pressure, in this particular game. Portugal, Ababeri, Bernardo Silva, Omabo Bono, the Ache goalkeeper, Lionel Mpasi, Atubono, Eria Kakoma, Lukau, Shunten Temps, Adama Samuel, Mutusami, Oni Pipia Bono, Samuel Mutusami, Jemu, Eri Bono, Abba Senta Seko, Abra Brantia, Yefreno, Bakambu, Dia Congo, what a shot. Oh, Bono Kazani Nipa, but Refi SAFR. Refi SAFR. Yakacha on the verse out of form. João Cancelo. AFR in favor of the Portuguese national team. Yaponi Tetep to Refio. It's still Portugal leading this particular game. A Group K game. Our hosting Chesdas NRG Stadium. 71,000 and over capacity stadium. Referee Abdul Rahman Ibrahim. Onoana Efedikano or Reso Kamakama. Dia Congo, they are not in the game. I must tell you, Dia Congo, they are not in the game. Sempa 94.7 FM, Atom 106.3 FM. I'm Gabi from Abrofai. Ghana will win. 0246340679. Thomas Arau. Thomas Ejemu Eriama Pedro Neto. Back to Renato Vega, Eddie Akpakoma, Cancelo back to Nuno Mendes, Odiama, Cancelo, Wapoasia, Tintin, Eddie Ababedi, Thomas Arau, Eddie Bono, Costa Seco, Cristiano, Wasendia Pass, Eddie Bono, Samba, 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Congo, is still Dia Congo. We try nice pass, beautiful play, but born in Mbabikura. Samuel Mutusami. 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Dia Congo, baby guest. Baby guest, seat. Baby guest, La Fine. Baby guest, last week, baby guest, La Fine. Dia Congo, baby guest. And neighborhood Ghana, baby guest. And your corner kick. 45 minutes in the Aso. Yeah, this is Mami and Satoto. Akasima Bako. Neferi Kanina Abadabie. Yabo Aye Edo Kayambe Wabokona Kick in the Tete Ababedi Abrantianidi Ene Bakumbu Aye Corner Kick Bakumbu Abobada Yapimno Aye Corner Kick. I love that Ronaldo will score by the end of this Ghana match will score 5 goals. I have faith in it. Rafael Nati, aka Ohima Loki from Dodowa. Ose Ghana Ebese. I'm listening to you live from Aboglochi. Big Joe Fast Food. ATOL Aboglochi. Asempa 94.7 FM. 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Alatula. Aya Hoted in Dennis Asamoa. Aya Dia. Awa Subokrata Anoso. I am Amo Abwatin. Listening to you live at Asante Akim. Akedie. Portugal 1, DR Congo 1. Ghana will beat Panama 3 goals to 0. Aye, welcome corner kicker Ebebo. Chairman Moro, Ose Alatula, why you don't rest? Chairman Moro, ANCC Deputy Chairman Edema Accra Hatufu.
2: Oh yeah, a war rehearsal school. What you must away? Sending a meeting kind of set pieces say I never bow. Because I was watch that mobile media won't be in more near chance more. But in your chance and but set pieces saying free kicks be corner be near the na all the energy national. This is where you get your goal. A war rehearsal school from DRC. They mean to do something, but Bona won't mean in Portugal for no a monomer ball on the floor. But when it comes to set pieces, need this kind of things now. They can create chances from there. And see, may I encourage you, say, one pair more set pieces and more free kicks and our corners. Now, Emma, one advantage. Senior, at least, you know, to me, I hear review or game in your boy. Because without that, you know, say, on a normal play, you know, you're the ball on the two on here, but you say, Portugal, I'm a ball, you know, Portugal, creating everything they have to create. And the DRC should try. Now, near every ball, you know, any set pieces, say, free kicks, corners, they should try and get in there.
1: Ferry Canina Abanavia NRG Stadium hosting Tellas Barry Now Yajiwe Yaba yedi diaka bia ebetua so edi ama Portugal 1 dia Congo 1 eno eye siye kakra edaho Joao Neves the tuwa tina edi ma eye Portugal 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shenu zuse ene ye group L no England eni Croatia 8 o'clock Ghana Panama 11 p.m. You be bought them a blueprint a launch a war a Koto Babi and Tishanuson. 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

0: 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Ana MTN. 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Sanse MTN die. 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President. President. 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And when I wake up, and you also around the patrol, you're choosing, and you're down at your cheek. Come, you see, I say, can you know, if you are, when my shasham, and you're proven, thanks to you, computer clinic, I asabia, near Fena Dakota, a baby's ass, and I hear you, yeah, if you were some of you, and you there be no answer. You do a genus, you do genus, na ekyere duro no na ekyere yade no ompewei yade na apeka ho ko kwia no ewo sum ni asaman kese kwa no so sisi ai ko yade e ha wo no fa ko dampani yade bia omo anu duro e 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If you see a duno, o mo do many dear, how be a bar, o must ye see, come, mamma, from CCR, 0543-286637. 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

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Lost in Eba Center, the Virgin Doctor. Yeah, the Lost.

a protected AFOF from prostate. Pain in the waist. Enhance good performance in the bed. Onum no hwa ose ode kobo match. He say man so say wan wo so na man ho anto na wo frɛ ne kura wusika no alata momoy. Wan wo so oyere obebi ge na man ho anto na he wa wie na obebu abam. Eh ti bebere be nyɛ

Gwea, I would see fear, I want to bet me a very much as number of Vivia Aquayee. Open air condition, open fridge and raw, open washing machine, appliances and raw in a Sigma 40 Biabreo, and here a few mum. Oh, yeah, wholesale, I bet me, and here Edinson also.

0302801555. Energy drink, papa, papa, a rush energy drink. And also, ever wow. Vim energy drink, so age na wachi.

Yeah, was speed up on a L. I would download do a bit me Usika. Ukita ATM over you, ATM over Usika. Online or AWD.

constipation and ruin nano a tabia heba capsule. 0243 686 8661 and 0245 749

0: choir for a friend of me, you know, Abreu. 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
1: Yeah.
0: Yeah, for the second half.
1: Yeah, for the second half. For the meantime, Minchia Maxwell, who say with me, Maxwell Adenta. Second half, we, me who changes, Consecao Bemos. That means, Allah, it means Portugal, they are coming to use their wings so well. Misan who say, woman, nervous. Most of the players are talking to nervous. That means they are coming to use nervous. And it's our Consecao now, or Bemon from both wings. So right now, no, say, DRC Beba Womanima, they have to be very careful because one set, offside be our best set, you know, Portugal will try to break through from the middle. Wobe, even though Wobe cross the ball, no, but they will make sure, say, Bruno Fernandes will be used as a decoy. Into say, offside Beba, not that means Fernandes necessarily, you know, not winger, no, any kind of a ball, no. So, it's up to DRC, say, they will set their eyes open because Portugal is they will come at them. They will come at them from the wings. Everywhere, Portugal will come at them. They need go by all standard. As at now, the way our game in the corner there, and our almost starting, no, DRC should maintain their defensive lineup. But one brown, my name Kakra, they only have to be very careful when it comes to their wings.
0: They only have to be very careful. Asempa 94.7 FM. Where is second half on the ML? For Portugal, Riapacoma, Renato Vega, Renato Vega, and Shredicocoma Vitina, Jamu Kama Kama, Riapacoma Jordan Silo, and it's Portugal, Ababedi, Abrazian in Vitina, Vitina Basia, Ariabre, Nuno Mendes, Ujemu. And it's still Portugal. Nuno Mendes back to Renato Vega. Renato Vega. Eddie Eko Koma, Brantieri, Eddie Bettina. Bettina Jemu, Eko Koma. It's still Portugal. 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Don't forget that. First half no echo Neviero. Now Portugal Sebaco. Dia Congo so Asebaco Afi. African countries now Mamma to Samuel. Mutusami. For Dia Congo. Bono Center Secoyumai. With Jemwada Kakoma Brantieri D and it one Bisaka. One Bisaka back to Samuel. Mutusami. Mutusami at Kakoma Mbamba. Mbamba. Mbamba. So, they are coming, Muku, Dia Congo, I'm going to pick your bottle, come on, Muku, but you have a bottle, go, bottle, air, go, kick, I'm Gabi, I see I'm Zuru, that was so close for Dia Congo, 024-0246-34-0679. 024-634-0679. Your messages are welcome, be it WhatsApp and normal message Portugal. Pedro Neto was sending a crossback. Abrantiani D. Any Concessão. YTB Alpha, no one Cabano. Rafi Abdo Rahman Ibrahim and Jigoki Dia Congo Abonin Tentem Show Area Fuel Asempa 94.7 FM Adom 106.3 FM Edino Aya Dennis Asamoa Ahotedino Aya Alatu Dia Congo 1 Portugal 1 Group K game. The African nations are full of surprises. Yeah, well, yeah, Ghana against Panama and now Panama. Yeah, far. Dia Congo, Abani Tetemso, Ababedi Abrantani, Diane Tuanzebe, Tuanzebe, Wajamua Kwakoma, Abrantani, Diane Muku, Arosu Abani Tetemso, Estel Dia Congo, Maku, Masuku, Baktu, Mutusami, Mutusami, Mutusami, Wajamu Kama Kama, Aria Kwakoma, Mukau, Wabosan, save from Diego Costa, goalkeeper for Portugal. Dia Congo, second half, Roma starting here. Dia Congo, I started second half in here. Chelsea, Costa El Houston, Texas. Stadium no FA 71,769. NLG Stadium. 2026 FIFA World Cup over Canada, Mexico, and United States of America. Borekita Portugal. Ababedi, Renato Vega. Renato Vega, Eddie Aquacoma, Bernardo Silva, no. Portugal, oh, a Tricer, Pedro Tricer, Obese Bubono. Pedro Neto, Ojimrikase, Babat. Watimi Anse Bubono, Anfama, Portugal. Mbamba Essano. That is said here, Sabio Kafrache, Kraman Sakusino. Biaso, Portugal, Fuano, Epe Point, Dia Congo, Epe Point. Twanzebe, Wapobono, but referee Abdul Rahman Ibrahim. Abdul Rahman Ibrahim A. Jassim from Qatar. Any Talib Amari. Any Said A. Magali. Way any referee. I'm going to see the show. And then a corner kick in favor of Portugal. A corner kick in favor of Portugal. Bako Miedo, you're ready for Portugal for a better corner kick with Echi. Portugal, Bako Miedo, a bonnet, everybody, but Dia Congo for the Awardian Club on the TTT. And for Portugal for go area, goalkeeper Diego Costa. Wapo Ediama Nuno Mendes. Nuno Mendes Edia Kwakoma. Bright Eddie DNA. Pedro. And it's still Portugal. Portugal, Baku Mienu, Etimian for one go up shot. Cristiano Ronaldo and Timian Pim. Cristiano Ronaldo and Timian Pim. Nana Kwesi Akpo the second. First of all, radio presenter near Fredo FIFA. I say, chairman, I'm enjoying the commentary live at Cape Coast. Nana Gagai, Nana Tumianti. Asempa 94.7 FM. And it's Portugal. Portugal, they pay Piabono. Bruno Fernandes. Wapasi and Nuno Mendes, but Piafara, goalkeeper. Lionel Mpasi. Lionel Mpasi. Wakari Bono, Ama Bono. Ayo go kick. Yebebo Eriatia, Omayani D, any Portugal. Portugal 1, DR Congo 1, goalkeeper Lionel Mpasi, Wapo Abetre Kobe Metre Ampahon, Barababedi Portugal, Portugal Epe Piana Kama Kama, João Cancelo, Cancelo Ediaba, Abranti Anidiene Renato Vega, Renato Vega back to Nuno Mendes, Nuno Mendes Abasia Tintin Wanebetre Favoro, Ababedi Eye, Cristiano Ronaldo, Ronaldo, Yasara Munu again, but still Portugal, Portugal, Brazil, and the Vitinga, Vitinga, German, come on, come on. Bruno Fernandes, Bruno, Wabasia, come on, come on, every time for Portugal, chance. What a goal! Abdulrahman, Al Jassim, referee at the outside. Abdulrahman Al Jassim from Qatar. What's the outside? What's the outside? Baby, I'm a Joao, Joao Cancelo, Cancelo rather, Joao Cancelo, Ginano. Rani was an offside position.
1: Offside position. It's a right call from the referee.
0: Second half, how do you see the DR combo?
1: Second half, DR, you see, a bad game. We must see some formation in Capital, as much as I think they've gained more confidence, thinking said they can score Portugal. Now, we miss a DRC. They have three men up front. One more day, Nipa Clay in a Abeni trying to attack the back line of the Portuguese. Which a good thing, a bad, a good to be brave. But at a point in time, when you are too brave in Israel, you have to watch your back. And it may be a problem I'm facing right now. But I like the way they are approaching the game now. So, say, Umay, you win it, you win it. From first half, now they can see, say, without Manima, they can do something. But they are coming forward with three men, which is not bad. It's not bad at all. The man Portuguese who need to win the ground ball, we send their first half now, all advantage the ground ball so much because there's no space between Womone, the goalkeeper, and their last man, which is the defender. Now, Mahoma team will be betting. So I like what DRC is doing. They should just keep up and be careful with the back.
0: We are Ebenezer already, I don't know. 0246-340679. 0246-340679. 0246-340679. Portugal against DR Congo for a prediction on Ebra. And then Asempa 94.7 FM. Yo, Kotobabi. Blueprint launch. Yo, Dendei. Ewo Kotobabi. Yeah, the Ghana against Panama. Live comment, you know, ever down. Eti baby, I will be up. But what is on the Ebeshia? Ewo Blueprint launch. Ewo Kotobabi. 11 p.m. Odia, fire, Kwanjana Krefie. Kra baby girl, no say, oh, Kwako Rebo. The upon our my cra still our rebel. The upon our my cra, oh, rebel. Asempa 94.7 FM, Focus Technology, Betano.com.gh, Azar Paint, Bigo Energy, Betano, Pep Student, Brush in the morning and in the night, Vena Sports Water, A-Life Soap, Fortune Spread, Lost in the Bar Center, Sigma Appliances, Rush Energy, Vim Energy, UMB Bank, Fausika no Kosio, Bibia de Nakwemo, Vena Mineral Water, Tabia, oh, Tabia. Tabia Heba Mesha, Enso Ebe Buao, Amzaki. Will an African team have a first match after Ghana vs Panama? African team in Ebo Nigemi. African team in Ebo from the group IAK. DR Congo from Africa on the playoff. In a qualify ARM or World Cup, no. Mahusa Nunu Mendes, or that form, Uber DC Kanso, Uber G, Uber Cash, and so Uber G. Or say, as CL7 in every situation, he will score, Wanfani D. Ama. In every situation, CL7 will score. Mame Enchia Kachie Ewo Domi Antimary Anime Fantastic Boga Me Goforiaji when you will be Kumu Dunya me Asempa 94.7 FM Asempa 94.7 FM, Adomo 106.3 FM. Satisfactory evening. I'm Rascona from Ojobi. How are you doing? I hope you are doing praiseworthy. Please, Portugal, go win by 3-1. More delighted. Thank you. I know I am messenger. And also, Edebeka and say, good evening, my guy. I like the way you are doing it. I'm Ni Tete from Ningo Pram Pram. Ningo Pram Pram for Inahaya Chiamo. Lam Tekin Rashid, listening to you live in a Shaman official town. I said, Bat 94.7 FM, Benjamin. Fantastic, good evening. Your messages are welcome.
2: I was 0246340679 and it's Portugal. Can it be a chance for Portugal? But when Timmy Amphabon, the referee says it's offside.
0: Referee say I am offside. Good evening, I'm K2 from Surrey. To him, so I'm listening to you live at Adom FM, DL Congo 2, Portugal 1. DL Congo 2, Portugal 1. I say, all the way Africa. I know I had the K2 Eddie Ebae. 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We are your Portugal against DR Congo, and it's Portugal 1, DR Congo 1. Ghana will score Panama by 3-1. Benjamin, the Sandy, and also Ebae. Bono Ekita, Portugal. Bono Kama Kama. It's still Portugal. Nuno Mendes, Wadano, beautiful play. Mendes, Eddie Akwakoma, Pedro Neto. Pedro Neto, so Eddie Akwakoma, Eye, Vetinga, Vetina, the Bona Kwakoche, Ababiri, Dia Congo, Dia Congo, Mukao, Ujemu Akwakoma, Edu, Kayambe, Kayambe, Kayambe, Kayambe, Kayambe, Kayambe, Aitimian Fabono, and Penetrati, Eye, throw in. We've done 61 minutes inside the second half, plus the first half, 45 minutes. And it's Portugal 0, DR Congo. Portugal 1, DR Congo 1, rather. Portugal 1, DR Congo 1. Utie Asempa 94.7 at Dome 106.3. The producer AOG4. The summarizer Ebenezer Oreni. Dennis Asamwa Alatulam, your commentator. Your messages are welcome on 0246-340679. 0246-340679. Hey, what's up, Yebekai? Hey, Apam Dada, Yebekai. Dia Kongo Atoba, Divine Nuno Mendes. Wapase Kama Kama, Dia Kwa Koma. Vitinga. Vitinga, Zue Jemu, Kama Kama, Eria Kwa Koma, Abranti Anidi. Vitinga. So Portugal Omunya Bona this time I want to Bono Omunya Bona I want to Bono Renato Viega Renato Wabono Chetetin but Bernardo Silva and Timianfa goalkeeper Lionel Mpasi Waturi Tentem so Ama Air Dia Congo Arenifa Dia Congo Arenifa. I support my American team and I like Cristiano Ronaldo, so I don't know how to predict. Until you support your African and American. I am Nana Temple from Ashoman Estate. Until Nana African team now support by any American team. I will be 2-1 again. It will be 2-1 against DR Congo. I support Cristiano Ronaldo. Bulgaria, the blind historian from Asiakwa. It's in the message of the Ebai, I don't know. Portugal, Bruno Fernandes, back to Pedro Neto, back to Bruno Fernandes. Bruno Fernandes asa ade akwakoma. Bruno, Portugal for no pia, Pedro Neto was sending a very nice cross by the Bainti Bianco. Kapuadi for Dia Congo, clear lines, nobody at 10 times, so another throw in favor of Portugal, no time wasting. Please, I'm Kofi Boateng from Pokoasi, Portugal, all the way. Good evening, Kofi. Portugal will win this game. Ghana 3, Portugal 0. I say Ghana 3, Panama 0. I am Mike from Tema. Number way, Yemfre, Mr. Alpha, message, bra, Yemfre. And your message, you know, near here, our number way, so. Ghana Black Stars will score Panama. I say, I'm from Obodan, say, Portugal will win by 2-1. Asempa 94.7 Nuno Mendes. Onya Onchehu, or the command of Vitinga, was sending across goalkeeper Lionel Mpasi. Washing the Kamakama, upon the 10th time, sorry, Bonnie Kong, goalkeeper Diego Costa. Wapoy the free arm of Portugal. Portugal will win by 3-1. Please keep on hitting hard. Dear Congo players, name, their names are great to hear. Wait for CL7 goal. Brian Britino, Ronaldo Jr. in Ashaman, Washington. Good evening, my name is Boss. I say good evening, my boss. My name is Simnostic, hearing you live at Ashaman Official Town. Texting rank. Shout out to all Pentecost Men Ministry. I know I had a message on also Eddie Ebekayenza. And it's still Portugal. Wadano Kama Kama, Pedro Neto. Yaka Pedro Neto, Eddie Natuo. Aba Pedi, Eye. Masuku and Timian Fanko, Yaji Masuku Atuo. Referee say it's far. It's very tough by Adofoli Joshua. It's here very tough. I'm Ishmael. Portugal will win by 2-1. I'm Mamufua. Ghana will win by 3 against Panama. Nuno Mendes. Brantia Nidi any Edu Kayambe Wakana to form Mausa referee intervene Renato Viaganzo Eguzua Okasa. Good evening, Alatula. It's me, General Transformer inside Kaswa. Cristiano Ronaldo have a Brazilian descent. He could have won the World Cup, but in very first year of his football career, if he naturalized for Brazil, the disrespect he had for Brazil would keep him far away from the World Cup trophy. And now, it's still Portugal. Popa no Eye Juma. Portugal, Nepepia. Portugal, Bruno Fernandes. Back to Bruno Fernandes. Ujemu kama Portugal, chance! Cristiano Ronaldo. I'm K2 from Seri. Surenso, Ghana 2, Panama 0. Dia Congo 2, Portugal 1. Asempa FM, you are the best. See, we have sold Obodansi to stake Portugal to win this game. Ronaldo, please score. I say it's Mputu Mabe still playing football. Portugal will score in the next 5 minutes to come. Brightino, I don't know. Mputu Mabe, yeah, for now. Nyadi Osiakai. Pleasant evening. I am Joyce from Ojobi. I hope you are doing marvelous and elected. Please, Portugal, go win by 3-1. More fire. Joyce, fantastic. Good evening. Baby girls, Nina, ATA commentary, no from afar. Baby girls, no ATA commentary, no from afar. Good evening. Kofi watching again. Ghana Black Stars will win Panama 3-1. Ose, Ghana will surely win tonight from Nitete, from Ningo Pram Pram. Even still, Portugal 1, DR Congo 1.
1: Yeah, Allah, Portugal 1, DRC 1. I think so far, no, DRC 1 by game in the year. I'm so much happy with certain, Nyome be a DRC, and decided to say, well, yeah. Wouldn't say so far, game now, but second half, yeah, we'll be in Korea. DRC, I tried 3 different formations, and then I want more strategizing that they are using to hold on with Portugal. At a point in time, now we'll be, sir, we'll be 5-4. If it is a best summer 5-3-2, the CIA DRC as a trying to make sure so about 5-4-1. They are doing everything they can to tame Portugal, sending a Portugal ring to me in your go beam, which I think is a good thing to do. But I can say, the match will be better 75 minutes. They have to be very careful because Portugal will realize that we're in a direct go beam, so they will start searching for free kicks, they will start searching for corners. They'll start searching for fouls around 18-yard box, hoping, say, and then, you know, might end up giving them opportunity to score. Because born our boss is here, you know, we might meet at Portugal with our 4-5-1. We say, we're more 4-5-1. We'll be some about 3 up front. Thinking, say, now we'll be in a chance, I say, in a 3 up front in Emma. It is a Kutabona, DRC Kutabona. Now I got 2 midfielders. I be cut 3 and now my 5, making sure, say, we bring a 3 players well, Portugal 18 yard in, which a good thing, my own. But Nkoye, it's a Siano, near Mimi, who is a Portugal barber back game in him, making sure, say, from 75 minutes going in here, they are coming to set for free kicks, corners. Adia Ebemauma Ben, DRC 18 yard boxing, and then our barber fisher. So it's up to DRC, say, Sabreni Duvons, yeah. So say, who's a football, who do 75 minutes, Obia Ebre Abem Kakra, and say, yeah. Lazy tackles, being fouls, and kitting, you commit. It's up to DRC to make sure, say, one France and still they will keep an eye open there. Now, also, they will make sure, say, silly fouls be over. One Portugal, one considering Portugal, a man won't be great.

0: excellent goalkeeper, and the reflexes here so good, because over Portugal, country like Portugal, now you go to Panama with them, we'll be in it. I'm proponing those kind of stuff by Eben Bauson, but which means that he seems to be so poised and relaxed for the game. And yes, or he mistakes so much, but when we support the goalkeeper, no, he's putting up his best. And I think one of the best performers a goalkeeper from Africa will put up when it comes to this type of games.
1: And one of the best performance Portugal for the Abrisa Quebiaso. Anya Vino, a same Grimdiano Echo Edemomo. Portugal, Portugal. Borekita, Portugal. Abrantedi, and Consaco. Wait to me and Fabon Uncle. DR Congo, a clear line, you know. But they are in third time, so we're sending it across DR Congo. On my clear lines to the camera, come on, Rafaelio. Rafaelio, Rafaelio. Oh, and you throw. The air quay, the air, one radio, the air, so you have a baby tree. I say hi, DR Congo all the way. I say, we'll win fantastic game. Kofi Asamoah, Pachi number two. Pachi number two. I am Ray from La Paz, Ghana to Panama, nil. I am Ray from La Paz, Ghana to Panama, nil. Ghana for Panama, nil. Adofori, Joshua, dear, I don't know. Good evening, Alatula, dear Congo. Win or draw, CR7 fans are going to cry today. I'm Black Wings, aka senior example inside of Kenya. Good evening, boss. I'm Richard, a.k.a. Aristo. Ghana 2, Panama, no. Ronaldo, Kia. Who's it here? Who's it here? Asempa 94.7 FM. Atom 106.3 FM. We are a group K game. Portugal, N.A. DR Congo. Portugal 1, DR Congo 1. Can't say no, I know I had D. Bia, I was a queen, Bia, so. Obey to me, a sacra, new mum. Na, new ma, kwe, ye, ade, amano. 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Ebe, di, pa, pa, pa, pa, pa, pa, pa, pa, wara. 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No one be able to tell me the accord. Ball possession, Portugal 71, DR Congo 25. I'm coming to say, go now, my favorite. Go now, my favorite. 90 minutes in Nassau. Yeah, this is my Toto. Yeah, but my answer. I like the way the African countries are doing the job for the continent. Ghana, Ghana. Ghana, Ghana. Even almost 1 minute 40 seconds to go.
0: Yeah, almost 1 minute 40 seconds to go. But this is the time, as DRC team, we need focus. From here, no, so one focus here, BBI possible, especially with Portugal. So much experience, the likes of Cristiano Ronaldo, any the likes of João Cancelo, any other guys. They are so much experience. And, you know, from here, you need focus. You need focus. And Sana, wait me and maintaining the whole thing. They have few minutes to do this. They should finish with it. They should finish the job, because I think the time is up for them to finish the job.
1: Eben, I don't know. Nana Yao Money or say Alatula, you are too much. Thank you very much. I say Alatula, you are too much. I say good evening, sir. And the crew, great commentary by our standard. We are all behind the African countries, especially South Africa. I know I had the branch, you know, Eddie Abekai and Sala Tula, good evening. Ghana must get the 3 points. That is all matters. I'm Samson from Tema Newtown. Samson from Tema Newtown. Aka and Itete Kakrabina, I can see no ever never. DR Congo 1. Portugal 1. With Cristiano Ronaldo and the likes still on board draw. Good evening, my boss. My name is Richard, aka Bobby, inside Apollinia Lyon.

0: City, DR Congo 1. I say Ghana 3, Panama 0. I can't see any now, Abada Vie. I can't see any now. Abada Vie. The ambassador, Emma Focus Technology. 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Azar Paint. Vigo Energy. Sanso, and a prep student. Fena Mineral Water. A Life Soap. Fortune Spread. Nothing ever. Sigma Appliances, Rush Energy, Film Energy, UMB Bank, Venom Raw Water, Betano, Tavia Eba Center. Amen. I can say it now, but I'm here. Portugal 1, DR Congo 1.
1: Yeah, Alatu. Yeah, one of the best games from an African country. I think, say, Africans, you know, this is the time we are showing, say, you will be here. So far, no, so we bought Portugal. Going into this game, Portugal world order number 5. Now, DRC, the number 46. And to say, in any ways, you know, so we're a DRC, you come into this game thinking a lot, because 46 plus any number 5 there, a lot of distance. But I'm more mumu.
2: Obviously, my phone number, I'm relaxing.
1: Okay. I'm more mumu. I'm a crano. They are playing the game, making sure, say, they came in with a plan. Plan is to hold on and sustain Portugal. Now, say, time on an essay, Brennan, Humba, Uma attack Portugal, and truly, it works out for them. Yes, a game now will change the tactics formation, was on Yukwahade in and out. DRC used to almost 3 different tactics or formation in the board this game. So, we should, now we're near, you could see, say, different formations now, what you see now at the ball game. And then,
2: okay.
1: We're holding on into the game. So, DRC, I think they've done their best. Yeah, bomb pies, African teams in,
2: okay. I wish I for this year, I said that, and come by the press sponsor, me here, Dennis and Samuala Tula. I don't know them, your channel. You wish here, award the Ultimate Sports Morning Show. And it's a truthful Thursday edition of the Ultimate Sports Morning Show, but Thai Black Stars at 11 p.m. Yeah, in Asia, blueprint launch. Kotobabi, now, yeah, the live commentary, you know, Abedam Alatula, Makramo.
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0: sa wo po maso la e wo di ani a na wa to Africa Queen Macro sa wo cha we lu mu keke na o ka ko
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2: You know how money moves in Ghana and across Africa. How it really moves? It doesn't move once a month. It moves 100 times a day on Ecobank's digital platform. Airtime for that's your sister. Transport for Papa. 500 Cs for Saturday's you know. 2,000 Naira for the cousin sitting jump in Abuja. Because we don't just move money, we take care of people. Money moves in every direction. Uncle to nephew, nephew to uncle, sister to brother on Monday, brother back to sister on Friday. And it moves together. The funeral contribution, the susu, the wedding levy, the hospital bill in the family WhatsApp group. In Africa, money is really one person's transaction. It's many people moving small amounts toward one purpose. That's how money moves here. And there's one bank built.

0: no.
1: Mom, Pacho, Satu Piss, not that the buyer no. Send me this chimney, and I'm a noob, shame, and I'm able to know me.
0: Wait, excuse. Abo Fratia, what's sorry, I know, pa? And what's the wood tree will say? A son, where did you? Now, oh, no, so, Ediana, yeah, sorry. What you true say?
2: Yes, ma'am. Medical kids toothpaste now, or the buying run.
0: Toothpaste, dear. Yeah, yeah, mama, fratty, some one, when he infirmed you, open on fiancia.
2: Ma'am, dad, this is a strawberry. Let me be semi dimple.
0: Debbie, any, eh, your toothpaste. Eh, you toffee, why? Eh, yes, say, the Kel Kids toothpaste. The mama, fra, when he infirmed you, open on fiancia, dear, to tree, one more say. Every say, eh, boy, eh, say, eh, more bottle crew. Anna, ashe, eh, pamum, wa, eh, say, ne, man, I want day, ma, pa. Me, boma, they say, me, the Kel Kids toothpaste. The mama, me, to tree, one more say. Abrevia, Kel Kids toothpaste. And Mama Francis to tree and need just
3: Kel. Want more of the world's best entertainment? Well, DSTV's got you.
4: I got it.
3: We got kids. We got scores. We got action. We got wars. We got drama. We got fun. We got more for everyone.
4: We got you.
3: So come on, get connected. There's an upgrade on us just for you.
5: My specialty.
3: More channels, hey. More shows, more joy for you and the fam every day. DSTV, we got you all the way.
6: She said, "Yeah, to be out here, and so she knew something."
7: Very important, no hint.
6: Minya, so many numbers to you, and so she knew what to do.
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6: I'm a white, yes. 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
0: Energy, Tia Bruchen Como, Aqua Manqua, Akuntejo, Eddie Bro Wasempa, 94.7 FM. So,
2: it remained that I see you and Mwaman on it. You almost see a cra, you almost will. Yes, Yatia, Yenetasia, Yakabum.
3: Memory Debia, a bonusia, a premusia, a question of what you can dream of our Abruzzi, said the Akumu, any diabetrifi, the Yahu, near her, the Ye, near the Abba, the Yano, and the Quasa,
2: yea, say, Abruzzi.
0: Come on, come on, come on, come on, come on, come on, come on, come on, come on, come on, come on, come on, come on, come on, come on, come on, come on, come on, come on, come on, come on, come on, 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

0: 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Pickford and Abe Fabono Eddie Ama England. Harry Kane has scored 80 goals for England after say or score against Croatia. In Tishan Sumame, say Harry Kane, the go out Pusino, the 80th goal no Etienne Saposo Eddie Amanemai.
1: And in fact, he's the leading top scorer of the English national team. All time top scorer. About 115 matches Eddie Ama England. And goal we can one. That is a 80th goal. What said the amount of the three lions of England? So for now, Harry Kane is an all-time top scorer for the three lions of England. And you all know the stuff of striker he's been made of. Typical tormentor. It's a game we cramp on the leading line. No. On the Noni Medweki from the left hand side, a lady and Harry Kane are dropping as auxiliary striker. So he comes to the midfield as far back like the three midfield block. No Babaji ball, no ball long passes in their mode anymore. No spread game, no. And they are not in the say, tactics are to show at the back game, no. Say, Obabe, but typical 4-3-3 with three midfield, no. But yeah, Jumon said, Jude Bellingham, now he is in the hole, no. That's all, no, yes, striker, no. But Harry Kane is the one leading the striking force.
0: NT, yes, 18 minutes of play, first half battle, England 1. Can see Harry Kane born on the 28th of July, 1993, 32 years and something, 114 matches, and our boy Edema Nemai England, and this is the 80th goal. We see a kind Edema Bayern Munich, a Pia Bonso Bium, Bellingham, Wano and Edema Nimia, say 1 year and Fanco, Nanso, a community sinker, Kadima James, Emma NA, goalkeeper, Livakovic, Basobo Limse Kama.
1: Fantastic play from Jude Bellingham. Let me say, Ramsey James, when ready, Bellingham movement ni go ready ya. Go bet ni afabon no, on the right hand side. And now, if you answer now, I said, Bellingham, already Ramsey James, you know. Now, if Nico Reale, move on the left hand side. But no, I stagnant, Kakra. So the ball have to move to the right hand side. And no, nan, can say, Muni Meduki, can say, so take his steps, no. And Sana Bon, I be dropping. Oh, no, no. Into all your late in terms of running.
0: Croatia, Brantelli, and Vuskovic. One more, and I be Fabo, no, Pianso, Eddie Ama,

0: Andre, Abrante G, and Badio, Obeti Idea, Onoswadan Jose Kama, Opipia, Croatia for playing the ball in their own half, Omo Enfambe, Center Second, Kankunu Cry, Omagasa, Omana for Nomo Ebobon, Abrante G, and if it's Corfish, Ono Anaji, Osepia Subium, Eddie Emma Nivian G, and Badio, Nanso, Omo Ebusek Tabo, Omagasa Mana for England for no Abes as Rafu Jinomoso, Nanso, Omo Entimenji, Croatia for Matina, Abasi True, a Center Second, as it has been intercepted by England, England for Matina. Santi Praga and also Croatia was there right on time into Omo HSA Kojio Madie. And also Croatia ni Abrantie, I was 22 Jason T and Vaskovic, Kakitu Ebi Nanka, or the firm, and also Yasun Esho, Emma Gusedaho, Emma and Painfua, Eba Kaysen Asino, Ubia Eche Game. No,
1: that's all Asin Wenga, only John Terry, and Omunya, Omanka, Omukasa, Mudosa, Croatia. Our system, no, akwa akwa yes, let's pack the center of the midfield. It's back four, no, why in the back three instead of back four? Vardio of Manchester City playing from the left hand side, and Lukovic playing as the red bull. And any time you're going to be football, Ibiano, they become four. But if they are attacking you, I'm a threat. You're the only one who's more advantage, you know, or one castle, or one half area. Because with England boys, you know, I'm technically quick. So if you give them the numbers, they will outnumber you our own half area. In fact, my first technically it's working for the Christian. It's just unfortunate, sir. We must consider your first goal of the game.
0: 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Goalkeeper Pickford picks that one for England. Piansu Eddie Ama Ayanem Lantense Omanje Fanko Declan Rice Onuna Beji Bono Piansu Biosane Kwabedin Fifiana for England. Eris Nanyama ACL Coast England Afe Oshise Afe Ana O Build Air Formation Ye Nafe Odi Emuvu Inti Ase Omo Piansu Kaka Croatia Fondia Swashe Kaka to Omsunoma Pasi Oye Fiobi Wasandia Banachi England Ase 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Bion Sandy Abba Nansu. That was to nobody in particular. Boa England for the boy and could you be an chem edit the chessa makotrashe in T Aya Branton D and Livakovic Wano Anna Abefa say a obe Eristate Edia Mamranti Sia Kandema Croatia Asempa 94.7 FM at Doom 106.3 FM a live commentary World Cup fixture between England and Croatia Anna Yadu Susan son 8 Jano Bibia or Ghana Ibia Shannon's mom said a dino FIFA pumping for say hydration break. You can hydration dia and yen soon qua but any other thing as substance boni be anima a bit yan sabwa a baby and now for tiasa every charge and as when you day now was sandia betwaso FIFA pumping for the science to create sabba I'm saying person will break it game dia into about 4 quarters oh would you media do now if you press it when you kunya it has a home nasa hydration break be a dinson and not red coaches no it's in your coin now omo any more players no etimi edin kitanka krasebe beti abwa ema omo esa elrestatia kinsina niyama ebe kuyi edi amom ewo mishi shaudwa womo egusu edi mu eniti 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
1: yes prof emu niyapa onse wada newo United States of America no? This time around ya na so utu mikabi bia ema ye dehydrated inti wese FIFA for no any technical department any or more here in charge of technical aspects of medicine way of football or more no more sad yeah and what oh say ninety one say okay rules you our put league now ball league this now we say about World Cup within 1 month a year must have obey the MBC senior Emma Obre and as one major uncles who mean uncle injury matatasa and no man is our injuries no and the idea be a bad boy now ma a presente injuries our World Cup
0: and see World Cup your air hydration break and Gaviva Betia Kase water break now so our canisa is not so do any it is a chim our air hydration break in a FIFA rules no for World Cup 2026 no cooling break with air mandatory air by force so to be started in time so into wrestling in my ACL cost of what air group temperature no 32 degrees Celsius and 89.6 degrees Fahrenheit. In the name of Udwaniche Alentinwa, 96 degrees Fahrenheit and 35.5 degrees Celsius at kickoff and as such says for Kunit Metofem. In the referee Clement Thapine with a stop play no, around the 30th minute. Now for 75th minute and so best and stop. That's not an optional. It's a player safety and a FIFA phone paying for Eddie Abba. Duration lasted for 90 seconds. Now for so 3 minutes a mass. In 2 minutes, the clock no doesn't stop. It goes so tickle sa cosa. Added as stopping time. What happens is a place no any water in so enum and answer isotonic drinks, cooling towers. Now for coaches no, a bit I'm a tateka and talking so at that time. A perfect time for air replay packages or air start air graphics. I want to share a PM O TV so in the Osa Eba Radio Studio. A perfect time for commercial citizens. So Mama say air betano or so believing makes it real. Vena air water say changing people's life. Aza paint say number one since 1925. Bigo Energy, big refreshing moment. UMB Bank, UMB proudly serving Ghana with speed since 1972. Official banking partners for GFA and Ghana Black Stars. Pepsodent say do the two with Pepsodent. Brush every morning and evening. Rush energy drinks say be bold. Be you. Now if it's sports water, or say don't just play. Dominate. Vim energy drink. Or say Vim day inside. Alive air soap. Or say feel fresh. Sigma appliance. Great possibilities. Fortune spread. Or say yummy delicious. Always on point. And I feel lost and say, Oresina Nema Ace Kosa. Or say, kind. Now Facebook, focus technology. Stay focused on your quality life. Tabia Takum, the key to male vitality. After your hydration break, no temper so born on Etiasaba, Abidim Rantia Kain, Ede Emma Aya Cro Asia. One more Anna Ekita born on Ekanim Se, Niama Ebetia to Koye, Ediamom, Omisha, Womo Aging, Croatia for Manteno, Anna Egusu Ekita born, England versus Croatia, Okikawani Chimbia, SA England, NA Croatia. England have faced Croatia 11 times since Omo and so matches are Omo Edia Boyna, Western Mexico, FIFA in 1994. Since the admission to FIFA in 1994, in some memorable pass encounters between teams, no, costly defeat for England as the 3 Lions Omo Messi out Euro 2008 qualification and after a massive World Cup semi-final in 2018. Despite say, well, Omo Edifiti, England have edge the overall head-to-head records, no, in England have won 6 of the 11 meetings across all competitions, losing on 3 occasions with 2 air draws. Our case in it's England, a winning sense, and after my ball draw, Croatia also a winning 3. England versus Croatia, among FS meetings, no, and one back was same Kaka and Eddie Janos. A case in the test at Twasso Bono, et me, ABP England for Anaphobia, Emma Air Consa, Obeje Bonse Kama, and Opiaso Edema Stone, Obo, Ono, and Eje Bonse Kama, England for the Western Emma. Is a cost of mobile Yedino na afiom the cobble of Nom Sutubi into Huma, there's a stone there in Kananabova, stone there in Kanunia, and that's not a phone bear could be stone, I wish you for Western Emma is a cost of stone. It's stone there.
1: Oh, boy, Hurricane Lusu Bono, but I'm in India, referee, Pokin or J Body, the man, England. Before say king, not the need none of so and a guy in a man is our pressure no or money pressure no Hurricane Emma born for fro no and Ojai board with the mark Christian, but the referee decided to whistle foul in favor of England, which is a bad decision.
0: Asempa 94.7 FM at Room 106.3 FM live commentary within Eddie Prof EK Wallace, Ghana's most exciting commentator, and yet the live commentary World Cup air fixture between England and Croatia Ajao. Next Dominican Reginald, my summarizer. Now, you can't hear loss of the gamer, very well versed, and he understands technicalities. And then, hey, many know any live commentator, Sabrell. Over PML Studio, idea Benghazi just joined us. One also upon Ghana, JC, Altimus, and Pastor Porton, Emma Ghana, Nenya, and Ketua. And I face Seth Dazzi, Gomua, German this year. One also not telling me who he had here, but I said red, ni gold, ni green, but any Ghana, dear. I feel okay, come on. Next, I've been for Sunia, over here, no, no, no, no, no, no, no, no, no, no, no, no, no, no, no, no, no, no, no, no, no, no, no, no, no, no, no, no, no, no, no, no, no, no, no, no, no, no, no, no, no, no, no, no, no, no, no, no, no, no, no, no, no, no, no, no, no, no, no, no, no, no, no, no, no, no, no, no, no, no, no, no, no, no, no, no, no, no, no, no, no, no, no, no, no, no, no, no, no, no, 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no, no, no, no, no, no, no, no, no, no, no, no, no, no, no, no, no, no, no, no, no, no, no, no, no, no, no, no, no, no, no, no, no, no, no, no, no, no, no watch a new town. There's a more property. Angola, new town, Zongo Rice. Angola, new town, Zongo Rice. And when I've been purchasing, I mean, I don't know any ABD because I'm soon a Google crack.
1: Angola.
0: Angola, new town, Zongo Rice. And when they say,
1: Angola,
0: so here live commentary there for each new town Angola or new town Zongo Rice. And when there,
1: probably
0: I'm more money man to you from my son. Say, what's up? I'm over here. I'm over here. Minister, I'm going to say, because I bet no go. I bet no go.
1: But I said, Dutchman,
0: the Dutchman,
1: the Dutchman.
0: Okay, so me and no more be a dive because you're going to say,
1: the Dutchman.
0: And since the commentary there, Timna I Crado, Unam Ghana, and Chono and Trusted. When I say Kofodia for let me say, Oma Biamuta Fako Betomu, Elko Aye Suka, Edwani, Etienne Sanchez, Ezungu, Elka Danfo, New Home, which is Obiati, Ukikonichema, Kojuma, Sushen, Tafu, hey, I want a Madame for Edu Daniel, and I said Daniel Edu, and also a boss, a watch. When you're sure, nothing with your commentary, I say, Sawa Edu Daniel, what's your live commentary? In Tibono, your boy, across the face of gold. And my mouse Belliam or the Fema 1 million is 34 Cuban in Eddie Achille Air Cameras. Now, Western Nema ACL Choir, near Refi, everything else I count. Asempa 94.7 FM at room 106.3 FM. Goalkeeper Pickford, or no, and I'm born abiding an afternoon. Mouse Belliam, or so in 10 past one. Belliam, or so pen who fee, papa, two years in the Mexico. Just add 30 minutes of play by any whom you have fee, oh, boning. Eris and Nema, ABCL Cobium, the Pia Bonso, the Abetia, the Maconsa, Consa. There be England as a match of chess. Me, some of you be a stone, a vegetable, a jabo, on a vegetable. As a much of chess, so oh, England. Oh, yes, I'm going to go to the Pentamo. Oh, but
1: England is approach me to the game. I'm going to say, questions near quick, smart, technically solid. So I'm more much room to operate or more pretty. So let's slow the game. Let's use the byline. If we need the center of the midfield, I'm going to park it on the moon. And you should do Bellingham Tech. I know you'll be a man of room, say, on dictating control of the game or the center of the midfield. But most of the time, the only issue, no need Moduke, a Hodomono, any Nico Raila on the left hand side, no Ababa, a force 11, no a safety Anderson at the knuckle left hand side, not the Clan Rice and Babi Gina, back for any. Once I'm a system, no more the Abano, I'm a book, game, and no, I'm more advantage, I'm a team here taking that 1 year lead, you know. So I'm a mid hold block. Yeah, it will be extremely difficult for Croatia to come back into the game in the first 45 minutes.
0: And then throwing a call at the Ama England, Aureli Anabe Fabono, or Tunin Tempasso, Eddie Asabanachi, Eddie Ama goalkeeper Pickford. Pickford, every kid of the night, Essie Bonesso. A boom, Tintin, Eddie Abe PMU, El Croatia, Ama Heddy FP, Danger Sumo, Croatia, Abe Interceptable, beautifully, El Center Circle, Pianso, Eddie Call, Eddie Nifan Femuono, Croatia, Womo, Eddie Ama Brad. Tell the DNA stand message. Now, so stand message. Which is the name of Ezekosa or Standia and Standing TV? No, Castle. And they FIFA 4 and Association of the Band, referee Clement Tepan. Natalia, no, no, Sunny D. Ebuchi. And the cameras and so Natalia.
1: Sure, sure.
0: And they can say, you're a
1: Obete,
0: sure. A World Cup innovation.
1: The reason why it's here, I'm with those modern technology, they are back giving in, say, who's a player between Casa, many referee Casano, Udi Matem, referee. Is a player di matem and he umpasa omunya sani amano se uwo 10 meters 15 meters away from the referee now can be crampoa you wait me a record it so at the asini ababe bo play back no se di sani amano e sisi ni se player di matem referee se se enye se me man record because he said this and it's a controversial decisions no the UDF game ni
0: 33 minutes of play gone England 1 Croatia 0 se nusuma me se emrama akuma akuba se dubako and na FIFA perform playing for ETS and the bar this time no players are any officials are omukasa omukata 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Murum, I had to make a car, and the amount. Fenumia, Croatia format and intercepted one from their own half, but beating the Maka beautiful, Asantene, Eddie Bonnie Tessa, Kona Chibu, Abona Tente, Eddie Abba, AFA left here, here. In Croatia, Omo Eddie Guzekta Bono, Croatia playing the ball in their own half, and Omo Elbo Bono, Abrantene G, Eddie Vadio, Onone Kita Bono, Sejemu, Eddie Kona Chikaka, Edema, A. Viskovic, in Tierra San Nema Bisiako, Croatia Stellano, Omo Enya Mabis, Omo Kumanimsa, Afidio, Omake Kumaka, Croatia format. 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O shepedi bono until it went over the touchline. Through in Ekodi yama England. Uwe eye Croatia for Emrantini omkokrana. 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Ewo England for na fono. England once again yehe. So England, they are normally a comma epic for no a pick, you know, a sabum to not form Sadeco, Jerez and Nema, ABC Aco, Bono, ABD, A. Consa, Consa, Epiaso, Eddie Emma, A. Union, Somerson, and Twasson, Franco James, Nebeje, but Sapiens Bill Sadeco, and so Croatia intercepted, Croatia could be dangerous on this occasion, Croatia Pia Bono Subio Sadeco, England, Funia, Croatia beating the Maka beautifully, El Panatelica shot! It's a goal! It's a goal! Wamu ati wamu eka wamu ati amuka Martin Baturina wano ana atikana edi amom. This is the second goal for his country Croatia. Osiakai edi ma ayebubu kwe from Sekomo ni 20th cap nye. He was born on February 16, 2003, 23 years and something years old. And Abrante Abuswati Natikano Edi Ama Croatia. Croatia, they look slow but very dangerous.
1: Prof, Ozi Ameka, Bidikan Kachi Ose, Bono Mu Bono.

0: run wild across the world. In 2022, more than 2 million people went too far with their pets. To the point of even risking their dignity.
1: If you want today, I promise that
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4: Right, I'm saying I'm in Simon Akwapa at Doom TV, so and our ocean, where your World Cup coverage, you know, and on the Guso, a team Konyem, a team Komo. Nafe ya hese enye mabiti me akose. So far se no se Panama o maina ye neno e babisi ya no. Ene uko FIFA rankina. Wajwimbe o se sebe Panama. But ono eda 33 on FIFA ranking. The current one. Ghana eda 74. Eti shene so ema mi se FIFA ranking ne ukura mpono mwiano. Hey, dear, I can't send me pre edit share. Nemo, you can't walk up, Jumedi, Yankasan, Casadia, Panama, and I say, Kruno, Enye, Maya, walk up, and one bono to do a bibri, Waboba Coupe, and a go Kurane di Gono, Bacope, no more to me a short tournament. Gono, Omo, we are singing now, or walk up, you know. Yeah. Oh, I'm more about concerned because I'm doing good about it. Panama, no, I know what you mean. It's a, it's a, it's a, match in the end, yes, sir. May I have any account? Send me a gun and you. But I see it's a mission. And your match, I see a case. We would do a moon in Bob, won't you know? We are so be a Bob. So be a Bob, did you hear the air? No, Bob. You go here near body that. It is yes, you be a huluba. It is yes, you know, says he cry a queer new chain. Do you know, yeah, and they are friends, eh? Well, no bono. It is no Panama, dear, non negotiable, and your matcha, as he negotiating, as he is shown. Nanka near baby, and Ghana share 7, na Panama share 1.
5: 7-7 does too much.
4: It does. Now Panama still go World Cup that.
5: Realistically speaking,
4: yeah, the coach I walk World Cup 5 times granted that.
5: It's me Panama 7. And yes, so money born bo no money born bo, but pay your squad na ye kutano.
4: Your squad na yede.
5: Realistically speaking,
4: by yede.
5: Oh, a good squad, but 7 there me doubt it. Maybe winning match in there, but 7 goals there me doubt.
4: Na players are can see the so be a chef. Hurricane on say any 2 goals.
5: Machine 2.
4: And on say 2 and after 2.
5: And Hurricane say 2 in it.
4: Or say 2.
5: Rashford share back.
4: Yeah. Messi. Or say hat trick.
5: Opening game, yeah.
4: Kai Havertz. Or say 2.
5: And today are you beating me?
4: Mbappe.
5: Jordan beating
4: me. Mbappe. Mbappe say 2.
5: Mm.
4: Chairman, and no boy, I went to be a
5: share.
4: Chairman, Ronaldo, oh no, went to be a share.
5: Ronaldo, mommy.
4: Ronaldo, I share. I, Mr. Ramo, Ronaldo went to be a share. But, now I'm a host of said they are opening to the capa who gave the mona when you be a share. But yeah, who would compare players? Now, you were squad and you were talent.
5: Oh, yes. Talent in there, you were talent. No?
4: Uh-huh.
5: Same in your
4: team. Steven Tornado appear, yeah. And Wakujina. Pitch in a one or shake training or because you call Germany to say, team near training Biana who know grounds
5: and the Snyama
4: and the idea, yeah. You know, and the Snyama is a gun and a way. And as you see, well, like yes, I said, what about a poster boy? The Duana Shannon say, the Monday morning, a bit me, a conkai, and you know, I mean, you hope he said, a bit me, and ya, the day now, taxes men are for the coach, you know. As you should order the taxes, Abba. Do you think, sir, are you okay? And now, a Junibu, the taxes, you know, a Beboa, and now whatever?
5: So far, the taxes now, or the Abetujano, the players are, or a represented tactical player, it's okay. To my opinion, me feel it's good. Because, Oshe, maybe, and there's no Madana, no Oshe, maybe, Semenyo. Edana, let's just say, I'm more wide.
4: Okay.

0: Oshé Sulemana. 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For Atlanta no bo wings or from the wings. Now Udi Sulemana e bo ayu echiya. Let's say o boni as a free player or as a playmaker, more or less. But with such situation no, and as Nyamanu ne Sulemana no beti nya switch. 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Ombe switch play.
1: Okay.
0: Because of the fact say Sulemana ye winger. On your typical midfielder, or better strike each. Into no no be quab on this new man no be switch ya. So na mimi who game no and midfield no you into no so no or yade.
1: All right. So, but I say ma main comra na fe ya ba ni ewa ha ewa sa atua and commoner eso. Within the cobblestone or common crab ba kwa maka and suruja eduda and you know numere uno sheshe.
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2: 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Press the button. 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

0: 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What is it? Politics. 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

0: 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And June 27th, Croatia versus Ghana. Predict, win, sell. Celebrate!
1: Right, Abushanti, Sima, Eduasa, Enum, and Apa, Nunduho, because I may bought time in the mouth, no, sir, Emreno, and Elkranesa. 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Mrs. Avonyo, bibia e fine. 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Maybe, way in the movie, Kakra. Ghana gave it a bit, and the Ghana, I know. Oshia said, you be any, Aje. For some time, permit me a catch row. Now, blasters, cra, a bar. Make us a nanny, Gia Bakroom, a chance, see a call, Katano cra. Work up, no, because a nano, obi a be huni piano, so huni pedua, ebi a bakubi. And a shagana tadie. 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

0: somebody. Now live, 0249-136744, 0249-136744, Uti and live on radio. We told you a message, Abebe can carry them out. Ghana in all gold, Panama in all red.
1: Absolutely, and this is the World Cup stage. With him say Ghana, yeah. Your first games, you hear them say the bad home, you know, you be breaky. Game on, our Panama versus Ghana.
0: Game on, referee up on a bed, the assistant one is a Ghana playing from right to left. And it is the first ever official meeting between Ghana and Panama. One more, Brano Obor Muno, in the question, World Cup yesterday, first time, an official game, Biamuno, first time, Yeshia Muni.
1: Yeah, first time, Yeshia Muni, but this is not the first time, Yeshia, an opposition from CONCACAF, with him say, United States of America, Omo CONCACAF, you know, Yeshia multiple times at the World Cup, Ghana winning two, and the US before winning one. So, it tells you, say, countries from CONCACAF, no, Ghana will a good record against them.
0: As Yeshia say, you bet me, and your PDF, Pima, an early chance for Ghana, Nasoda P. And also stands in Moa in so banty, you be a baby, didn't want it. Monsieur Robin, I mean, call Edea, Ebefa, group from Sunday, England, I take a lead now. And see too many Panama for you. A chance to the back, and on the left hand side, Panama, that's what Trasier. Panama to be a forgotten, young quiet. I'm not Trasier or Ghana for more. Early on, Suleimana, Nenya, a nice chance, Nassau Panama, clear on the lines. Sabre, a best throwing. Senaya. The friendly game in Imutia. Now we can trust him. Say right back, Hawajaboso.
1: Oh, for sure. Especially when, for the past games, Nenya Shedeni trusted right back, Biano. Marvin Senaya is the go-to.
0: A chance! Beautiful save! Beautiful save. Lawrence Atizigi called to duty. Panama first term intentions in there.
1: Absolutely delivered on the world stage. Abrenta Lawrence Atizigi. This is the early stages of the game. But the incursions and intentions of Panama are quite clear. Good odds on the part of Lawrence Atizigi.
0: Great from Basenas. And Lawrence Atizigi at Chenisekion. Before this game, there was that debate whether or not Atizigi and Asen Pokran Asari and them in the end. It is Atizigi who gets the nod because of our experience at the world stage.
1: For sure. We are to be an old cock who maybe says someone in work with what you say. Experience is something that you cannot throw another bus. And if you say no, and I'm a Lawrence Atizigi the nod over Benjamin Asari.
0: Morillo for Panama. Well, what's the man, waterman, that's what we're saying. We are waterman, yes, we are a fireman. It was a beautiful chance. Upon it too. That's what Tiziki was right there. This is beautiful.
1: Yeah. A very good save. And was every situation, I'm a Ghana, yes, sir. Anchor, I did it to my Epa.
0: Waterman is a danger man. Nidini Honam say, waterman is a danger man. So Ghana, careful.
1: I'll say very, very careful. And I'm a catcher, say, for a coach to choose a 35-year-old, I could know, this is so name him.
0: Yes, so bet me be good game him here. And what is 35 years and a 56th game and what put Yama Panama? Osia can watch Chile. 3 minutes in the Ambo, Ghana 0, Panama 0. Atom 106.3, Asampa 94.7 FM. Jonah Ajete. Jirajina Suwa Wasodi, Akwadi Benkum Sosa, still Ghana. Long pass from the back. Looking for Nyama. Nasu Debiye Wadodo. Amfa, Antoine Semenyo. Ana Ajete, Esporting, Yesu Obodi Atunanim. Nasu Ne Wadodo.
1: Yeah, now I think so, the guys you know, should take their time and settle into the game very well. Panama Fano looks like Oma Sato Kakra. They are growing in confidence and Ghana also take their time. Nearby a normal football.
0: Well, I feel whatever happened in the goalkeeping department also, Abema Tiziki, Ajan and Aishu Yi. You have to be on your feet. Yes, so be better post, no? To win your chance, but them one can't win. As for Shebeba, this is Panama. A long pass to the left hand side. Panama in Ghana's penalty box. Panama, a chance! Naso da bida bida bida pim. Ghana club lines. Gideon Mensah, boy, fiat in Okra. And Panama. Abrantia, the friend of black man. Omudini, waterman. Black man. Left hand side, I bet you black man hope you black man you black man I want to cross the come one now. This could be dangerous.

0: Rodriguez across the court. One help him. Obi any box in him. Panama for Nigeria box in the Yawo. Nasudabi. Ghana clear lines, you know. Panama for him. Obi Bio. So far, we're not able to win now. 5 minutes. Ghana 0, Panama 0.
1: Yeah, Ghana 0, Panama 0. Ghana living dangerously at this point. Me feel, sir, the defensive mindset in MYA. Yeah, jump on the yabo tre. Then say, echo for long balls. I don't have no pressure there. So now Panama are right up.
0: Fair now, what I can't want any other commentary. A long pass. I think it comes out beautifully. And I don't know, say, the name see a coach in a senior Tiano or a defensive coach in Tina, but saying that could go to that.
1: Well, a better approach from the manager, what you say, because Ellie. Say yeah, a bit dangerous am I, because Panama they don't feel conceding. All they care about is pushing you to the wall. Now if you want to measure more goals,
0: yeah, she said before here on my poku what piano so the corner bring come say the mensa back to Jerome Jama Ajete said that being come Senaya sensing a long one, but they are two okay Lebrinchi Richie Nitya campus what they found. Yes, he gets it. Grinchi now should they be atrás here. Richie cross over here. Referee see a mobile no one trash here. One head trash out to the wine here. Referee Zatra. Referee Zatra. Fernand Walter. One of your sponsors and now many have a PMO Blueprint Lounge. Betano. Sansona Zapaint. And Tadiana, yeah, Cheche Wahano. Make sure it's when you're there. Hey, Zapaint in there, Cheche. Aguano. What company say? At this game, you call me on the boot to the chin now. Reference a meme and a bono. Ya bono. 7 minutes in the Yabo Komono. Should Ghana be worried after 6 minutes?
1: Well, I don't think so. Normally in football, I mean, yes, I think even one team needs very early. Another team needs to take their time to settle well. The most important thing is why no young chances so make me I'm making utilize and also make me a utilize the chances. And so at this stage the AI is important. The important part is that how can you soak the pressure and defend very well?
0: So now best to keep pressure and defend here Adred. But what's the ten the acronym Rochelle Rodriguez? Naso Dabi. Now what do I trust here? And Rodriguez, Oshana Masami Jesse, Wakun Kosa. Kikaka Trashe, throw in the ma, Panama. To what to call the man Rodriguez. And a beautiful tackle. The referee right there, a foul against Ghana. Our Ghana for more. Ghana a ball from left to right. In the penalty box, then Fiance, a throw line and so. And one a ball, they try it. And Yenshe. That's throw in from a black man. And the pass back to Blackman. Assistant to a page and a franca. That is the baby jets. And Samojan.
1: Yeah.
0: I mean,
1: this stage there. This is such.

0: I'm in a lot of playing time out. So, and the more I say, Nature was so far pressure of what, yes, but he has been able to tame, I mean, the marker, and what that side of.
1: Pico Energy, Pico Energy. Sansina UMB Bank, I'm okay, only at the commentary, bro, live on Atom 106.3, Asempa 94.7 FM. It's in a more go to baby. So, only Wembley, there, Wembley, more to a blueprint launch. Yini. Ken, I hired the power to myself. Friday next, and yes, I'm get what?
0: How's it?
1: On machines, Muda Papa.
0: Yeah, we all see a G-code.
1: Okay. Great. Our children are you, captain of Ghana. And they were just a Kwambia, so met my lady Ghana. IABB World Cup, yes, the Sansei, and last outing at the World Cup, Alpha.
0: Yeah, the last time I called World Cup, you know, I'm fine, my Jordan are you. You know, the last.

0: 9 minutes. 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Hidden baby a golden fever. Panama on the left hand side, Rodriguez. Black man for Panama. What's the question? Abedi Andrej. Andrej sends it back to Cordoba. Cordoba to Ramos. Ramos back to Cordoba. And Panama, they're stringing passes together. And Womaka Sanfamo. And straight to goalkeeper Mosquera. And you can't Panama. Kunwa. One more. Ewo, Central America. Yes. And more two more. Oh, North America. Mokwa more Central. More North. Only Costa Rica. Any Colombia and Boshe. Yeah.
1: And also, I'm a qualifying series now. You will see Costa Rica and Salvador, what you say. Necessary countries in and never boom. Now for me to me, it's this a kind of be. Chip on a man, you'll meet me, I will game.
0: Yeah. You bet to me.

0: 14 minutes and they have organized the open Mazio. And no sense of urgency. Ghana not giving any hope after 14 minutes, no.
1: And what can I ask? Oh, say, ask me any rules, boy. And sign a first half, not you.
0: My goodness.
1: We were under pressure, sir, until the second half.
0: Yes, so, yes, I'm going to be a bit of a pass back of 5-5-1. And I change up, but then you will be power of the booby. I watch what change pass or swinging play. And to one Semenyo on the left hand side, Semenyo. If you pass him away, if you did a swa, if you did a sound to me, Fabra, aha, or the Akonechi, Ghana, cross the Bekomo, Suleimana, Kamadine, Tekorib, Naso, that be paramount for you. Omu Yangosi, Sir Ghana, Caleb, Yenisha, Yato, Fomoko, Ghana, Ewa, Aya, Panaman, Fona, Fomo, Bobo, Mayawa, Suleimana, the Akobe, Koso, Gideon, Mensa, Mensa, the Makalebrechi, Rechi, the Masuleimana, Bim, passing after looking for Semenyo, Naso, to me, Panama, take over, Panama, Eko. That's a foul. Yellow card to Caleb Ritchie. Unnecessary.
1: Unnecessary. Needless. Tactically indisciplined. Baby, I'm born in a danger zone. In a danger zone. I don't know why. Also to me, a foul. No. Knowing inside, match the baby, I do know. We are here over G yellow card because you are warming your way to the game. Instead of a needless yellow card on Caleb Ritchie. But I feel sad, you know. The style of play, Edmar Ghana for us, coach in the new Mukasa. You're jibbon in Yabute, Niam Possessibono, rather than say, Pesse, you attack a Panama for natural cost.
0: Episode is who powered an Igurium, who powered an Aquaria Fibia, welcome to preview. Episode is do the two. Rush energy drink. And a Vena sports water. Vena 4K on that. Frame energy drink. 16 minutes of time played. Ghana and Shebi. Panama and Shebi. The man for Yamushonka can say in the last 6 matches, Ghana and Timi Wini Bakukra.
1: Yeah.
0: Consecutive matches.
1: Exactly. Winima. Quite disheartening. Bro. Disheartening because who are Blasters team and these are friendly games. So, and also opposition saying, Yamabopa, Yan Timi Wini Bakukra. And it's unacceptable.

0: ato sa wo hwe bo pa na ukita ne de pa bora kanta na kwaji bibi ne fa hwe bo se wo ti on radio me pa cho blueprint lounge go to ba bi ne importa new town by bia e blueprint ken I love the place already.
1: Hey, come on. It's not a hideout.
0: It's a hideout.
1: Maybe
0: I'm going to join some bumbum or rough. I'll be telling you a column queen. I'll be saying a power. Suleiman, a leg over. Then.
1: Abundance hand.
0: Offside. Referee, a page on the franca. Papa, you're offside. The power. Yes, yes, you're offside. Yes. Suleiman at them. Very close. Very, very close, and coach in anybody oh yeah. To a pigeon and says off. Solari, former Real Madrid coach and former Real Madrid player. Legends Abapa.
1: Yeah, I'm pending for
0: at the world stage. You expect to meet them.
1: For sure.
0: Ghana, your last match you against Wales. And the only draw I bought in our last 6 matches. Yeah, can you defeat in Kwaso. We'll be hoping to bounce back in our first game. Our World Cup people, 3 points win. We'll group on in England.
2: I'm
0: some person
2: college.
0: It went to home off. Now, so, what's your one on Martinez? Martinez, yeah, quite. 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

0: Eti enya sam ketwa kra. 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
0: They don't look happy, no. 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Brunishi Jamantino. Play a resume 26 minutes. 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Ghana 0, Panama 0. Throwing Panama. Swato Fomboko. Prancy and Dindi. Adred. I was to the call far right. Yama Ramos. Ramos a chairman, Yama Morelo. Morelo so a chairman, Yama Pastor, Yama Harvey. Harvey back to Ramos. Ramos in for Kuma goalkeeper. Mosquera. Mosquera say. Chairman, tell him one on for Mano. Tempasso a long one into the area. JT Dinitia Pimwaba. Caleb Rinchi. So far me, Wuni, Niamani. Niaman Japon, the Kosrosa, Suleimana. Beautiful 10. Suleimana. Le pass, Niankua, le pass, and I could have been Kunso. Gideon Mensa. Kini after the Boba Pian Yama Suleimana. Suleimana, long one to the right hand side. So Ghana. Ajiti. Ghana the Queen. Ghana the Abayachi. Back pass the Mo. Ajiti ni or the Queen if I saw the Yama Senaya. Senaya Pequenaco. What was so the do? Panama for the Manequa cry to foul. 27 minutes. So far, Panama Asia said there are no pushovers.
1: Exactly. And the danger in it, and then they said, you allow too much, you have too much room to operate. And Jesus said, the confidence level is very high. Any moment on the Didi Panama, on the part of the blessers of Ghana, no, I think, sir, I just hope against hope. And Asia said, BBB to me, see, either than that, almost should be a convincing, say,
0: and Panama, my last 6 matches, Oma winning 2, Oma draw 2, no ma losing me no. Oma na she pomo, Oma share 10, e concede 12. Let's see, Jaya Hua, Oma to me the ball to them.
1: Into me catch, I will say, Oma na they conceding, and yes, something that they think about must. But Adiba Kwa, Oma na she ne say, Oma de bobe to me ato o net. Into me show them how defensively we can defend gallantly, sir. Yeah, Panama, Panama, from Fabontry and it. But the way we are playing it here, we are living dangerously.
0: We are living dangerously. The long one to the back. Lawrence Atizigi. Was it that be with the Nyeshi? Wajato Fomboko. And Ghana, everybody attacking FH. Chiraba Senaya. Senaya, what's with your question? Your man, JT. Sheramo Poku to the left. Gideon Mensah. A long one from Gideon. Looking for Suleimana Nasudepi, Suleimana Sanka, Abedicho, Jordan Ayo, Nipamienu, Jirejina Sosa, captain of the side, Apodi Apoetri, Gideon Mensa, Echirewane Dawson, Jonah Ajeti, Echirewasa, a long one from Jeremo Poku, looking for Niyama. Yes, Niyama. Takes it. 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That's what they be. Omo mani kwa mani upriti kura. 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Yes, so Prim Bina. So I'm Fagana. Take your possession. This is Caleb Rinchi. Rinchi jile jina. So saati afe. That's a foul on Rinchi. Caleb Rinchi. A track Caleb out to form. It's a foul for Ghana. Came in the day, and he not going in FIBA. And he not going in FIBA.
1: You see, there is something about your team, the maintenance you. And Milogon Rajivak, I was 2010. Even though Milo know you're defensive, but now you're born there, fool. Now you're born here. Boy, baby. Boy, you're born there, time.
0: Wait. Nah, Karen Skiros. I saw Kasachi boys, you know. yes, sleep, any addition bono. But yes, sleep, Momo Bobo, no, sir. 30 minutes in the Yabo. Ghana 0, Panama 0. Atom 106.3, Asam Panani 4.7, Blueprints Lounge. The cross goes in. Naso Panama, return the bono. One Yabo. Panama 1, the Calibrin Chia Passa Jordan Ayo. Jordan Sandy, according to see, oh, Radin Yakopo. Yajibo, the pet, I drink one. Oh. David, kid me also.
1: Oh yeah, I mean, me are disappointed because Sabo Wepan or Babo qualifies, baby, and Obebo World Stage, yeah. Then you don't deserve to be here.
0: Wait, dear.
1: Oh, yeah, but in the way.
0: Yes, England, yeah.
1: Oh, that's it.
0: Say, yeah, I'll be an
1: ah!
0: I'll be an Mummy and Yamfem, we are 31 minutes,
1: pay. Oh, there is
0: one. Say, yeah, but this time, Hurricane, I say two dada. Say, yeah. But, baby. Vim. 31 minutes, Abusia. Fena water, no be near Bobo, near the commentary, there, bro. Fena Sports, this is Koye. Cross the bonnet, someone the NFP, coach in the old Philly.
1: A bad farmer, and for now, no, I mean, to him alone, the tactics, you know, the style of play of the Blasters, never make sense to the coach because still, born part in the water, say. So, from the tactical point, you know, we'll be catch as a coach in the official game plan here, Juma. The support
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1: Point of view in here. Bomb over there. This is not Blackstars. I'm telling
0: 32 minutes in the elbow. Throwing for Panama. Matu out to fumble. Kwa slow pace in the down. Kwa. What's all the question? Ramos.
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0: Andres, Yakumani goalkeeper Mosquera. Mosquera San was so tintin, the quality faso. Looking for more. That's what trash here. And, line up on it here. On paper, then looking promising. But here, boy, there. Ni also, Nia Majinum, Kama Dinjinum. My goodness. 32 minutes. Ya bora tete tre anisa. Jamana moshi wa kampu no. Dia mwini beboni. 33 minutes. Mungi kama wana ya Belgium. Adiasa. 33 minutes. Vena water. A long one into the area. This could be dangerous. Ghana should be careful. Oh no, is that a penalty? The referee says no. Panama appealing for a penalty. Referee said that was dangerous.
1: Yeah. If you say, referee need the one for fee, there wasn't too much of a protest from the Panama team, no, which I say, into referee, no, or say, oh, I mean, I'm a twa game, so, protest
2: need the one. Yeah.
1: Caught the attention of the VAR, and can be dangerous.
0: Ghana, Yanni, Teddy, Dimuka, penalty, be yes, so. Sabre, Panama, near cross, and the quarter, is gap here? What point you call? Nelson Swati and Joe Sansori.
2: And some bear from college.
0: On one player. Gidi Gidi Pa. Panama player near friend of Waterman. Was it referee Nadine? Was it when you're fra? Nipe, who has a renaissance? Yapi Nipa was a. Nipe, was it? Charlie, very dangerous tackle.
1: Very, very dangerous. And we're here. Met me, Akasa. We've been left off the hook.
2: Because
1: the player had a touch of the ball. Or Jibon waiting a boss in the moon. Your player needed any one cabano. And Nimpano, what you said, there was a body contact. But then again, referee, if you said the player also exaggerated. I can't hope in an in Hano. I can't question the level in terrifying FSU.
0: Elion, Nameka, Jordan. The number of matches our body Ama Ghana were in a one ranked 21st game. He becomes Ghana's most capped player. In the new year, no more 120. Jordan Boweno, a 121.
1: And, we need to applaud Jordan Ayew for that consistency at the highest level for Mother Ghana and also for club side. Medica Kasa need dedication and in a commitment and even on the performances for the Blasters of Ghana. is something that one cannot ignore. What you say? We are born home again. Yeah, you know you can hear. Yes, when you call up now.
3: Jim
2: FM.
1: The ball qualifies you. You know he was so your top scorer. So Jordan there. Me feel say for the number of years I was serving Ghana. No, you need to inform me to know. Now you say be in the boy near your side.
0: And Ghana. Artistic yes, sorry, channel 9, so. Blackman. Came on him one day. And commentary the enemy ye be pa. Hey, Black Stars won't come home at the end of the month. Mama Tonko, Panama Nye Tonko, Panama Nye and Murillo, Murillo across Anna, which is just Murillo, pass of a pepper, this could be dangerous. Panama, which is not so Kwasana, come on Murillo, cross Rebem Wana, which is just across the Aba, one up him, and to the Gap Yap on Chapi, Ziggy Ziggy, and say, yeah, yeah, whoa, that's what that be. Panama, Buffa Poso. Hey, go for any of Messeo, Ramos. What?
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0: Six today, no, what you go who's there, sorry? I can't look at Krabby and Fenzi.
1: Hey. Ah. Oh, Eric. How to

0: kinti mi nsobu wani mu opimpie so pressure on Ghana Panama hey. My goodness
1: Jim FM
0: mi name came planner and across the core boy mu but Panama de ene mo bo say dabi dabi dabi nye this is Black Star so
2: no Eric ya bo say ya bo almost 40 minutes yeah more short on target back up
0: the last part
2: short in player mobi total short and power bumpo yeah mobi 40 minutes Ghana Blasters 40 minutes
0: against which side
2: Panama
0: yeah yeah mobi yeah yeah England na ebo
2: DR Congo only Portugal
0: okay.
2: We concede first but still Obiem on any boy
0: Egypt on his Spain
2: Egypt on his Spain Morocco the Brazil what the Panama short on target to come back bakukura
0: my goodness these boys have to step up this is not what we bargained for 40 minutes Ghana 0 Panama 0 no this is the World Cup boys thank you come okakura WWE easy mala mama men fantaba I nyala one share but bonala omaye yeniwa hawo erehram wow me pacho pepsodent pepsodent
1: Jennifer
0: do the two panama na ebano waso akwachi andrad abedi blackman ejemu de kone ni mu rodriguez pekwaya kwa rodriguez de ma blackman momone sa momone sa mombongusa 41 minutes.
2: Yeah.
0: Ghana 0, Panama 0.
2: So yeah. Bad. So bad. You're creating chances. Your passes and you're complete. We can, string 5, 6, 7 passes. Are you complete that? They're not the ball control. You're control are side passes. You're more side passes are back passes. Now, Obia Teatro. Now, Panama Faji. Now, Tizzy Gato Fim. Now, a punch. Now, control.
0: Oh, my goodness.
2: Now, to win your coach.
0: Ziggy,
2: Uncle Kano.
0: Ziggy, at an form. Atiziki Atna from For Life is for Life. Hey, yeah, warm up.
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0: Ziggy to me. Baby, Ziggy wants a player also growing on.
1: Asempa FM.
0: I am critical. Atiziki, yeah, Shan will pack in this room. Yes, just says Ziggy to me and start here. Now, so far, Ziggy hasn't been bad at all.
2: No, at all. You know, we share the presence in which you are. Medikaka said, you know, coach, you know.
0: I'm out from you. Or she will pen or taste the biadje cat. I want to hear him. Was it ready, Mau?
2: Uh-huh.
0: I want to see him. Oh. Was it Jesus? Oh.
2: And, you know, what's your statistics about so far? No? You say important saves. Why you not a backup? Why you want important save? And then, in the 18 hours, in society, it's a clearance. Why you have two clearance? Recovery is here for. Into so far, it's a good year. Make us say, on your bad at all. But Lina no boils down to the performances of your team, no?
0: Ziggy has so rich and nice. Where all the ladies, Samia J.
2: Samia J.
0: Ajima U.
1: A simple.
0: Brawa, brepa, sawasaba da pony mono. One fimo. Share. Obizanga, gasama say. Met you. 43 minutes, Riyama. Ya wanna watch the baby cry. 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Nash pass to the right. Panama, center line, a bakana from Wasa. Panama ye line so cross the bebe mwana Panama neba no ye ye wo beautiful tackle Nelson Bonny say stop Panama aje wakuno wamuche ya yaji fio monsema anaba akusenji yaji anaba akusenji na o waaah ya sande buwana kwa che referee say foul Azal Paint Paintimu champion Azal Paint pa Azal Paint
1: some
0: birth
1: from college.
0: 43 minutes plus.
2: Marshall games in this World Cup. This is the most boring first half of Marshall World Cup, you see. The most boring, I must be frank. And you say tactics been a year, Jumana.

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2: Police or Doko, Sena Bobo on the court, Kahigra, Kaswa, Kaswa. Yee! Blueprint Lounge. Kotobabi, I had the papa. Eka go on the bayan, get a bayan here. Oh! Say, oh, your bit, a ba. On any PNA or your Bonoa. Baby, I'm in the tennis so important. Baby, I'm in the tennis so
3: oh, yeah. Oh, yes. Oh, yes. We are the new PNA.
2: Blueprint today. One penny and 50.
3: Yeah, how do
2: you? I had a final question top wall. We win the team and the blueprint. Oh, yeah. Bisobia, so we call Wembley. Ewa Kotobabi, right?
3: Yeah.
2: Udua Bisobia blueprint of a show.
3: Yeah.
2: Very nice place. I have a party. Oh, very large area. We were party and get together, Bia. I think you can do it here.
3: Yes.
2: Ghana, Joe, Joe, Nipa Mienu, Oma Man Joe, my representative, who's going to be here, Captain Nessa. 45 minutes now, so referee 5 minutes at also. Mahusa, Aman Fuanua Bafa, Ebemo Biakasa, Ebemo Bia, SM for life. DJ, per SM, to Mami, go half time, per Mami. And they are better than Sunday upon. Because then they are cracking on the day. Ziki Peso, we first half for them. 0-0, Niyama. 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World Cup say ya amwe. Na grovona ja hey.
3: Yeah.
2: Italy for. Nesa yon first match say ya.
3: I 2006.
2: Shee. Yeah. Oko bo back pass. 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Long pass. 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
0: Jim FM.
2: Se ote babi. Na ose Panama fo yebe kia fo amoswa. And yes, say any chief of Panama, so we are going for the Boboro. I'm on the Boboro, ne papa. Yamohuo, and Nadia Muso, Antoine Semenyo. Wajogo, Wajogo. Hey, Semenyo, to say now, more Man City. And Gapa, what do you like? Mwabobi. Morning, go. Yamani, be crowned, Wabo. Why now, Vivia, Quia, Brere, or Miss Etri? Calibrin Chiaji. My goodness, Mumu no mama pass. Jordan Ayew, Jaw, or the Aman Yama, Yama Super Soko, 1-2 now for 1 edge pass, no, still Ghana with possession, 1-2, and I had the name, that's what Trasier.
0: I'm some girl from Coventry, in winter,
2: oh, Trasier.
0: Jimmy,
2: we will say Elisha, Kasama, Samun Pusiko, Munkovanim, Elisha is not happy. That's so coaching as a bonus, I'm ending.
3: Yeah, Eric, to say that now, yeah, Kano, may I surprise Kaka, because the moment you see a lineup, now Kamaldin Suleimana, who are Brenton, Ndidi, and Nsunyama, you know, I mean, something should tell you, sir, some of your technical man, but something should tell you, sir, yeah, Jibona, there will be quick transition, yeah, the bone will be Pierre Panama for no, but these are the same players on the box. It's Mentias, I've been in touch. I have one game plan information. Mentias, I can't think for Mentias.
2: You can't think madness. Game on all the Akaka corner. First half on the MZ 009 the baby. Line is so. Come on, team. And then the runs in. I mean, who here? Me who near my dear papa? I mean, nothing seems to be working. The only positive thing our first half for him is 0-0. No.
3: Says scoreline, it is a regardless of born up and a man for a born, a man for a born to your net, and in a very positive, many way out, you know.
2: And 15, Ajeta Bonanimbi, what the man Elisha Usu, Elisha Dema Gideon Mensah, Gideon, Fiasso Dema Antoine, Semenyo, Efonie, if you don't know, when you pay me, you know, if you so, me and Samba, if you so, you try to form a foul. If you both, was hey, hey, you can't be careful, why be saying, be careful. I'm tall of law. What you info? You know, you are not straight. If you say, hey, hey, I'm tall of law. What's 29 so? What you photo form? Go in, but also as I could tell nice. So,
3: no, I know some of your man sitting on JB or J boy and call the back. I
2: be on a perfect kitchen bench.
0: I'm going to private Yama. I'm so perfect.
2: Jordan Ayo, last goal for closing. Foul for Ghana. It was a foul on Antoine. And open a mouth for more. Hey, Ada, you, you know. Yeah, boni ye pa. Jordan Ejinetri. Jordan Ejinetri. Jordan Pejaba. Oh, Jordan Ejinetri. Come here. And we're falling up in Matofom. Panama. Born in Saye. One name Baba. Elisha Uso. Across the Abba. DJ Bome SM for life. Easy. Namiya ni mno kwenye. Abusia. Yeah, the 0-0 in the first half. No one more pack in the Sokrabu Bofu. One man, yeah. Him. First half 0-0. Me, I commentary me, wasn't it?
3: Yeah, from the tactical point of view from Coach Carlos Quiroz, it makes sense to him. But, Peneyashano, any center Panama for Bonadia, me feels a embarrassing on the part of the Black Stars. The only thing about me, I'm all be a can and what I probably say, baby, I'm not sure. You're winning. You're winning here, and you'll be in your semi-arden. But at this point here, you're winning here. Near should be any performances of Panama. Yeah, me feels that we don't deserve this kind of performance on the world stage. No.
2: DJ, my effects and then come for mommy. Now, your name, yeah, and don't forget to be 5-6 Binkasa. Asani, hand you over to studio. Now, all my preparation, Asani, I'm in. Because first half,
4: I'm going to go home. I'm going to go home. I'm going to go home. I'm going to go home. I'm going to go home. I'm going to go home. I'm going to go home. I'm going to go home. I'm going to go home. I'm going to go home. I'm going to go home. I'm going to go home. I'm going to go home. I'm going to go home. I'm going to go home. I'm going to go home. I'm going to go home. I'm going to go home. I'm going to go home. I'm going to go home. I'm going to go home. I'm going to go home. I'm going to go home. I'm going to go home. I'm going to go home. I'm going to go home. I'm going to go home. I'm going to go home. I'm going to go home. I'm going to go home. I'm going to go home. I'm going to go home. I'm going to go home. I'm going to go home. I'm going to go home. I'm going to go home. I'm going to go home. I'm going to go home. I'm going to go home. I'm going to go home. I'm going to go home. I'm going to go home. I'm going to go home. I'm going to go home. I'm going to go home. I'm going to go home. I'm going to go home. I'

0: first 45 minutes here, just Ghana, your child water, pa. I mean, Mogula, but I can't do a one little whole part. Nothing, Memra and Fifiha. Tell me, first 45 minutes. I gave no, Zelo, who want to say, live for us upon a fear, don't make them so.
1: Ghana needs Jumakra, we'll bomb it.
0: You know, I said, Ghana, I have bomb, crouch, I said, first half for no, oh, who so? They are not yes, but to a game, and yeah, no, and yeah, who, yeah, well, first half, you move. And see, you go so, for a our high, I know what you should come on. Madam, I'm more drama crowd by the bars and perfect, I don't mind them, so, ah, that be one to me, microphone, not Pamano. Minamu, Mami Embraha, first 45 minutes of the game. Game, no, who is saying? That we also are ready. My member ha, rapping my more crowd by Emma as a perfect and a fiado FM. So, first 45 minutes of the game, 0-0. Now, part of game, you know, saying, and I will see a one of first 45 minutes about you, yeah. Game, you know, saying, and I will know.
2: Well, we be out at the Ghana, we will go home at time.
0: Okay. You need a better answer, and I will try and crack.
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4: 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And yeah, the live coverage, you know, Bremono, but Sanya Eric and Kaninja can so far it's a World Cup game year boring. Game and fepa it was so far World Cup boy Ghana and Afe Panama game no. Game on yeah febako bako cra and I believe say Cecilia and Yakobo World Cup on the say you will do my papa. Very sad. Performance in here poor. Converge four ball. And your performance and your poor cra your performance your poor. Bibian we kuye magana. Your performance and your vice president alcohol two form penny four. I mean your smile could just be BS place ya momo. What is this? Performance and yeah. I mean performance and yeah. No credit backup. Support BS at the map place ya dear momo. I don't know why the team now and MC performance and some come on. Very shambolic performance. First half from the poor, but they say ye be adia de beya for me dear. With this performance, yeah, I think say Nkuyi. Hey, what kapani ya bobo see? Wow. Yanke kaya hon. Say you to me and share Panama with this. Kawdi yen bobo be cry be shame crying. But with this performance, no tactical play, you don't see anything. Derek mama real ho why man na. Oshia time I go swati studio here na sabo we number body wan hwa Erico Obeda but you are Obeda any akase e be your commentary dey be but with this performance there ah Blacksas
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ayebo no ye game kitu because usha investment ayye ewa blasters in mwa this is a game a see a improvement. Now, say see, I'm about one who tried to cry. With this performance, there are things who tried to cry tonight. With this performance, pa ah, Charlie. World Cup, I should pa na blacks away, bitch, miss pa after matches. Yeah, you come into 2 a.m., 3 a.m. Number one match, we no wanna. Yeah, for course, 0302216. Obiabaso. Charlie, yeah, team performance, there's some pejobu. Yeah, for us, no, cause free him. 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men, the men, the men, the men, the men, the men, the men, the men, the men, the men, the men, the men, the men, the men, the men, the men, the men, the men, the men, the men, the men, the men, the men, the men, the men, the men, the men, the men, the men, the men, the men, the men, the men, the men, the men, the men, the men, the men, the men, the men, the men, the men, the men, the men, the 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